0: room. I don't know. Like, look, if that's what they like, that's what they like. But I personally just find the extravagance of that just a bit mad. I don't know.
1: Agreed. Like, no? Is it anywhere else on his Instagram if it's like such a him thing to
0: but
1: do?
0: But also, I'm kind of like, you do kind of have to respect it then in some other ways because you're like, he's not afraid to show how much he loves her. No?
1: Is it a performance?
2: Is it just for the likes and the brand deal? I think so.

0: You look like you're sharing the house. You alright there, Aoife?
1: Sorry, I just was sneezing. I have a dose of the old hay fever still.
0: Still. I had an old cold there for, I would say it's the aircon in the studios. And you know what? The one thing is, not to get gruesome, but it just kept coming. Like, I say it was 2 litres a day blowing
2: my
0: nose.
2: Thanks so much for that. That's brilliant.
1: Lovely. I hope everyone's actually finished eating their breakfast.
0: Okay, just play music, okay? Wake up.

0: Harry Styles, Dance No More on Beat. For today, that's Breakfast No More.
1: Shin-shin.
0: It's been fun. We've discovered I can speak Polish.
2: Fluently.
0: Yeah, fluently. We've.
1: I think solved. That was the only language, to be fair.
2: No, he can speak Japanese, I Albanian.
0: Albanian, Portuguese, Spanish. Yeah. Speak a lot.
2: Unbelievable.
0: Solved another dilemma. If you want to get one into us for tomorrow, final one of the week, talk beat102103.com.
1: Or
0: in
1: WhatsApp.
0: The meantime, or WhatsApp as well. We're back from 7 a.m. tomorrow. We'll talk to you then. Have a great day.
1: Bye.

0: 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We want you to answer your phone.
1: It's Barry Dunfanning from the Cash Machine. 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

What's offending me? 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Yeah, make it make sense to me. Play the melody. Meditations, higher power vibrations, flipping tables at the temple, like Dalai Lama out in Vegas. Road to heaven, you could pave it, doesn't mean you're gonna make it. This world's living on borrowed time, and I don't know if I can say it.

0: 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Make your faith for your next meal. 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Racism on the rise. Fascism on the rise. Live stream genocide. They won't call it genocide.
1: People say, we recognize Palestine.
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4: 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One step closer to the weekend. Killian here with you on Beat Breakfast, kicking off your morning with some Becky Hill.
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0: 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It is Thursday morning. Killian waking you up. Aoife joining me a little bit later on. We've got a round of Movie Madness on the way, but more music plays next on Beat.
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1: 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Fresh Irish milk makes all the difference in that cappuccino. Keep it.

Benson Boone, Mystical Magical on Beat 102 103. Killian here with you for your early morning. Hope you slept well. Hope you ate good, if that makes sense. I feel like going to bed on a lovely stomach is just the best thing, and it gets you set for the day ahead. In the meantime, I'm going to shut up about food, and I'm just going to continue. Rima, Selena Gomez.

0: Massive tune from Tame Impala and Jenny is Dracula playing here on Beat 102 103. On the way, are you ready for another round of movie madness? Of course you are. A film I only saw for the first time in lockdown, actually, and it's been around a while. It's on the way after more of your music now. Next.
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0: Jason Derulo, it's It Girl on Beat 102-103. Right, let's get to it. This is Movie Madness for a Thursday morning. Yesterday's one was a little bit hard, not going to lie. Few of you has got it. I actually can't remember watching the movie. I know I have watched it, but it was very, very long time ago. It was like when I was a kid, didn't really understand it. But this movie, however, has been around a while. It's iconic. And I only saw it for the first time during lockdown. I was kind of a man who watched another kind of genre of these movies, say just kind of one, say brand. I never really ventured out to this brand. And then when lockdown happened, I was like, hey, I've got all the time in the world. Let's watch it. So here is today's Movie Madness.
1: Where's the end?
2: Those mob fools want you gone so they can get back to the way things were. But I know the truth. There's no going back. You've changed things. Forever.
1: Then why do you want to kill me?
2: I don't want to kill you. What would I do without you? Go back to ripping off mob dealers? No, you. You complete me.
0: I think that's an easy one, an absolute iconic movie in that genre as well. If you think you know what it is based off the clip, today's Movie Madness, send in your answer 085-102-9-103 to our WhatsApp, followed by your name and county, and see if you're the winner today.

0: I'm right back in my zone.
1: Thursday morning on Beat Breakfast, Killian here with you. Aoife and Amy are joining me in just a moment, but we've got to sort one thing first. That's your movie madness for today.
2: Where's the end?
3: Those mob fools want you gone so they can get back to the way things were. But I know the truth. There's no going back. You've changed things. Forever.
2: Then why do you want to kill me?
3: I don't want to kill you. What would I do without you? Go back to ripping off mob dealers? No, you. You complete me.
1: It is, of course, The Dark Knight. Rest in peace to Heath Ledger, of course, and Christopher Nolan directed. What's your man? Oh, what's his name? Oh, it's gone out of my head. He's American Psycho, you know. Christian Bale. Yeah, The Dark Knight. Never was a Batman man. It was always a Spider-Man man. And then when the MCU came about, I watched those. Never really watched Superman or Batman. And then I was like, you know what? Lockdown, all the time in the world. Really, really enjoy them. Pick a winner in just a moment when the gang joins me. But Beat Breakfast is on the way next.
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10: Good morning, I'm Rachel. Daniel Kinahan is expected to be extradited from the UAE to Ireland within days. The Irish Times reports a major security operation is being put in place ahead of the alleged cartel leader's return, which could be as soon as Sunday or Monday. The 49-year-old was arrested in Dubai in April. In 2022, US authorities issued a reward of up to $5 million for information which would lead to his arrest. Classroom hours in primary schools are set for a review. Shortage hours for junior and senior infant classes and the time given for breaks throughout the school day are among the areas that will be examined. The Irish Examiner reports that further work is needed before the Department of Education review will take place, and changes could be made to classroom hours for the first time in over 30 years. The funeral for Oscar winner Brenda Fricker will take place in Dublin this morning. The Mass will be held at St. Catherine's Church in the Liberties. The 81-year-old died on July 16th. She was most known by younger generations for her role in Home Alone 2 with Macaulay Culkin as the Pigeon Lady.
11: I wasn't always like this, you know.
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11: I had a job. I had a home. I had a family.
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10: Starting with golf, it's day one of the Wyndham Championship today, the final event of the PGA Tour's regular season. Waterford's Seamus Power is the only Irish golfer taking part. He tees off at around 20 to 7 this evening. To horse racing, there's a 7-race card in Leopardstown this evening, and the going is good to firm good in places. The first race goes to post at 10 to 5. And then there's a 7-race card in Sligo as well. The going there is good to yielding in places. The first race goes to post at 25 to 5.
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10: Mostly dry this morning with a mix of cloud and sunshine, highs of 18 to 22 degrees. I'm Rachel Moore in an hour.
9: Beat traffic with Leitham Home Energy Upgrades, installing heat pumps, solar panels and insulation across the southeast. Leitham.ie.
1: On the roads this morning, there's a temporary closure on the L7484 at Killeen, Ballyshane and Kilkenny. A stop-go traffic around Thomastown on the R700. There's resurfacing works with diversions that turn crossroads in Waterford, and a number of some long-term road closures continue around County Wexford, especially that one at New Ross on the Bridge. And as always, allow a few extra minutes if you're travelling through those areas. Morning.
10: How
1: happy Thursday.
10: We?
1: I'm grand. I'm actually a bit tired.
15: You are tired?
1: Yeah, like I'm just tired. Like, do you know? Isn't that mad?
15: Wouldn't that happen to you if you were getting up early every day?
1: It would, yeah. It would. I was kind of in and out of sleep yesterday when I went home from work, but I just got hooked on like the new true crime documentaries on Netflix.
15: And then you had a nightmare.
1: And then I didn't really have a nightmare. I just had a really weird dream where like when I went to sleep, I like went to sleep on my belly, but it was like I was swimming in the bed. I could actively feel my own body like moving the hand movements. But in my dream,
15: are all the sheets all over the place?
1: No, in my dream, I was like flying. I was like over. I had an aerial view of Ireland, and I was trying to get to Carlo. So I just kept on going down. But then I couldn't get to Carlo, so like I'd go back up. So I was like skydiving for about 10 minutes, I'd say, and then I felt like something weird kind of between my legs. I felt like a teddy between my legs, and then I woke up and Liv was over me. No, swear to God, it was so real. Like, Liv was over me and she's like, oh, you gotta get up. So, in the dream, when I woke up, I thought that was real. And then it was like band practice, and then there was a fella there that like went to my school ages back and he jumped on my back and my back popped out. And then I woke up and I had a bad back and I was like, that is just the craziest thing ever. And it was like, 12 o'clock when I woke up, and then I just fell back straight asleep. But yeah.
15: So you were trying to bungee jump down to Carlo, but then you just kept flying back again.
1: Yeah, like I was going, I couldn't remember it. I was going over Carlo and like I could have an aerial view of Ireland, but then Ireland kept on like moving, or I was moving in the air and ended upside down in Kerry or up in Armagh, and I just had to go straight back up to go back.
16: You had an absolute mare.
1: I know. What a nightmare. It was just one of those dreams that just felt really, really real.
15: Jesus, I usually would be trying to avoid Carlo, and here you are trying your hardest to get there.
1: That's quite offensive. A lot of Carlo people listening here.
15: I'm like guarding.
1: Says the one from Mooncoin.
15: Yeah. The Rose of Mooncoin.
1: I said, okay. Yeah, fake Ray Locke.
15: Movie Madness. What was the movie? It was
1: The Dark Knight.
15: And who is our winner? It is Mary from Kenty Wexford.
1: Congratulations to you, Mary. Another chance to play Movie Madness tomorrow. In the meantime, it's time for the first round of Beat the Intro. With a twist, it's back. And we're going to play after Morgan Seatree. It's Beat His Jumping. Good morning.

0: Morgan Seatree is Beat is Jumping on Beat Breakfast for a Thursday morning. It is Killian, it is Aoife, it's producer Amy, and Rachel has joined us in studio.
1: Morning.
0: Again, you're all just turning around looking at me now. I feel so...
1: Well, you see, the thing is that I can't be deemed to be a cheat in any way, shape or form. So when there are games on, I need to move across with the women and then we kind of circle you and gang up on you and give you evil eyes.
0: That's okay, because I'm only the quiz master
2: today.
0: You
2: look concerned.
0: Me? I'm not concerned. We have a round of Beat intro, but Niall has been doing a twist on it lately. He said, work away whatever twist you want to put on it. And on my show from 11 to 3, I do a little game called Name That Beat, where I play the intro of just an instrumental. So there's no one singing it and you're going to have to guess the name of the song and the artist.
1: What kind of beat the intro is? Most of the time they're not singing anyway.
0: Maybe it's the middle of the song. It could be the bridge.
1: Oh, the middle of... Yeah, yeah. Ah, sorry.
2: So not beat the intro, it's beat the bit of the song.
0: Yes, name that beat.
1: Beat the bridge.
0: Name that beat. So, who wants to go first? It's Rachel versus Aoife. Do you want to do rock, paper, scissors?
1: Yeah, let's do rock, paper, scissors.
2: Okay, are we doing best of three or...
1: We'll keep going.
2: Also, is it... Rock, paper, scissors, or rock, paper, scissors, shoot?
1: No,
0: rock, paper, scissors.
1: Yeah, okay. Straight in,
2: right,
1: no.
2: Okay.
0: Straight in, so like no rock, paper, and you'd be doing it on the scissors.
1: Okay. Rock, paper, scissors. I'm first.
2: Okay.
1: I was the rock, she was the scissor, and then I smashed it. Then that means I win. Okay.
0: Great radio. Glad you're tuning in this morning. Right. This is song number one for you, Aoife. As always, starting off easy. I actually can't remember which ones these are, so we'll just go with the flow, okay?
1: I know it. I just wanted to listen to it. It's Rain Me In, Sam Fender... is the singer, primary singer and songwriter of the tune, but he also does a version with Olivia Dean. So it's Rain Me In.
0: That's correct. Did you see Lewis Capaldi did a version on his show?
2: Sorry, is there a theme this morning?
0: No, it's kind of just a couple of new songs that we play and beat the whole time and a couple of throwback ones, okay? Aoife, your second one.
1: Okay.
0: Once again, a point for the name of the song.
1: I want them never know.
0: And a point for the artist. All artists. We play this the whole time.
1: I know, but sure, it's one of those dancey yokes. I don't really know much about that.
0: It's one of those dancey yokes. Sound like me, granny. R.I.P. Anyway. Who is it?
1: I'm just going to guess Miles Smith. I don't know.
0: It's one of these dancey ones, but yeah, the folk singer, the new folk singer, Miles Smith. Let's guess him.
1: Well, I just didn't really know.
0: Song at least, no?
1: Take you down?
0: No.
1: Take you... Oh.
0: Chris Brown, isn't it? Rachel, any guesses?
2: We're so getting cancelled this morning.
1: Go on, continue.
2: I'm not a clue.
0: It is another 54 Ultra Talk To You.
1: But I just didn't know the name.
0: Okay, 2 out of 4. That's not too bad.
2: Sorry, we're very busy in the newsroom. We have our headphones on doing serious work.
0: You're always listening to music out there, or your hairdryer thing with your white noise.
2: My hairdryer. Don't be telling me, boss, that.
0: Song number 3.
1: Should know this one.
0: A bit of a throwback song.
1: Yeah, I know.
0: Released in the late 2000s, early 2010s.
1: It kind of reminds. It sounds kind of like that Kneecap song as well, doesn't it?
0: Which one? The one with Fontaines. Yeah, it does, to be fair. Yeah, but it's not the song, so you're getting no point for that. See, it's harder than it is. I'm telling you, you think it's easy. Oh, sure, that's just what Beat Intro is anyway. And now look at you.
1: Sorry. I should know this one. I'm going to guess another song that sounds similar to it, but it's not the answer, and say Stars In Your Eyes.
0: And who's the artist?
1: Don't know. I'm really bad at this.
0: No, Rachel, any guesses?
2: That is Bruno Mars and B.O.B. Nothing On You.
1: Oh, yeah.
0: Well done. 2 out of 6, Aoife.
1: Oh, well, I'm sorry. I don't know these dancey people. And then I got a bit confused on that one, okay?
0: These dancey people. Miles Smith, yeah, biggest raver going. Song number 4.

0: Am I saying?
1: That was my first ever ringtone on my phone.
0: Was it?
1: Yeah. 2008.
2: God, how old are you?
1: Me? I was alive when they had Bluetooth phones or infrared, and my phone at the time could only store like one song because it was storage. So at one point I had a dilemma of keeping this song as my ringtone or getting California Girls, Katy Perry. And what? I went with California Girls and I regretted my decision.
2: What's infrared?
1: Oh. Infrared, it was, you had to be literally right beside you. Yeah.
0: It was the precursor to Bluetooth, so basically.
1: Any guesses?
0: I'm gonna say the Saturdays.
1: No, not the kind of vibe.
0: Oh, do you know what I thought it was?
1: There's two artists on this one.
0: You know that song, Change Your Mind, Take It So.
1: No.
2: That's a Little Mix.
1: No.
0: Is it actually?
2: Yeah.
0: Oh,
1: no guess on the artist either.
0: That's I'm gone.
1: Think 2007, 2008.
0: Yeah.
1: Who was big around then?
0: The Veronicas. They were.
1: Oh my God, Rachel, any guesses?
2: That is Rihanna and T.I. Live Your Life.
1: It's okay, Aoife. I told you.
0: Honestly,
1: it's harder than it sounds.
0: I'm having a bit of a stinker around as well. Now, to be fair, like, that wouldn't have been on my Bluetooth list of songs.
1: Would have been on Beat a lot.
0: It
1: would. T.I.
0: Live Your
1: Rihanna.
0: Life, Fancy Cars. It was in the Hangover movie, actually, and all. Yeah.
1: Was it?
0: Yeah, it was.
1: I don't think it was.
0: It was.
1: Okay. We'll look it up after.
0: I had it on DVD.
1: Okay. This is your last song. Okay, you've got 2 out of a possible 8 so far. Hopefully, with this one, you can get 2 points. I believe in you. Even the artist.
0: Eminem.
1: Okay, yes. Point for the artist. What's the name of the song? Sing it.
0: I created a monster. No, honey. Yeah.
1: Yeah, that's right. Well, I think the chorus.
0: I know, but it feels so without me.
1: Spot on the money. Okay, not a bad round for a first game that you've played, like for
0: it's
1: a first
0: really
1: time playing
0: hard.
1: A game.
0: I'm usually much better at normal beat the intro.
1: Yeah. I tell you, it's a harrow. 4 out of 10, that's your score to beat Rachel. We'll get your round on.
0: She'll get it.
1: After some Gracie Abrams, this is Look at My Life.

0: Crazy Abrams, this look at my life on Beat 102, 103, 90 minutes after 7 on your Thursday morning. It's Killian, it is Aoife, it is Amy, it is Rachel. Everyone's here about an island show. So you just gotta pull up with it and
1: I've been saying it all week. Do you know when you're in school and you're all there and you're waiting for the teacher, there's no sign of the teacher, and someone turns around and goes, if they're not here within 15 minutes, we can leave.
2: It's yes.
1: That's what this week has felt like.
0: This is a professional operation right here.
2: Was that ever real? I don't think so.
1: I used to leave.
2: If the teacher doesn't show up within 15 minutes, you're within your rights to leave. Like, where did we get this from? It was like Chinese whispers going around all the schools.
0: She never went to school anyway.
2: I did, for my sins.
0: It is Beat the Intro time. It is with a twist. It's named that beat. It's an instrumental of a song, so no one's singing it. I'm taking like the chorus or the bridge, and I'm going to play it for Rachel and for Aoife, and they just got to tell me the name of the song and the artist. A point for the song, point for the artist. Andre was on. He said, sorry, ladies, this is going to be carnage. This game is damn near impossible. Nasty move, Killian.
2: And Amy confirmed some information that I relayed following on from one of the songs. Amy?
3: Live Your Life is in The Hangover, Killian. Oh, well, I'm so done. Sorry. You're never wrong, but on this occasion you are.
0: Put that on your wall. Get that on a plaque. I was right on Beat the Intro on the 16th of August.
2: Oh, I could get that for your birthday present.
0: Oh my God, you could. Right. 4 out of 10 is the score to beat, Rachel. Right. This is your first song. Gone easy for you. Here it is.
1: Can I do the dance?
2: Yeah, do the dance, please.
0: No.
1: Keep it 100 on the land, the sea, the sky.
2: Pledge allegiance to your hand, your team, your vibe.
1: Don't get wet. Killian's losing it.
0: Dear Lord,
1: that
0: what a sad
1: is
0: little life you
1: Taylor
0: have.
1: Swift, The Fate of Ophelia.
3: Always calls this the state of Ophelia, and it always makes me laugh.
0: The state of the song is right. 2 points out of two. So far.
2: Do you know what? It should not have been her lead single, in my humble opinion.
1: Great music video, though.
2: Good music video, but not my fave.
0: Taylor Swift fans are a different breed.
2: Opalite was brilliant. Did you see the music video?
0: No. Okay, song number two.
2: This one now.
0: Drums in it sound lethal. Song from the 90s. Big
2: it's
0: song.
2: It's not the 90s. I bet you it's 2000.
0: I think it was in 99 maybe.
2: I don't know. It was kind of like an iconic rom-com song.
1: I know.
0: Maybe it was 2000s.
1: I'm just trying to make out when was it.
0: Was it 90s? 98.
2: Oh,
0: yeah.
2: Actually, sorry.
0: Yeah, probably used a lot.
2: My apologies.
0: Probably used a lot in the early 2000s.
1: That is Iris by the Goo Goo Dolls.
0: Spot on. That was the first dance song for a colleague of ours. They used to work here, Jess. Yeah, we played our wedding, and that was the first dance.
1: It was, this is going to tell you, I'm a nerd and I don't really have a social life. It was
0: evident from you doing TikTok dances.
1: It was a beautiful American smooth, or it was a foxtrot with Tom Fletcher from McFly on Strictly a couple of years ago.
2: Fab.
1: I love
0: Strictly.
1: Was
0: this song?
1: Yeah.
0: Okay.
2: I know this Strictly. Is kind of irrelevant to Strictly Dance with the Stars. I had no idea that Zendaya was on Dancing with the Stars
1: years
2: in America.
1: Ago, yeah.
2: Oh my God, she was amazing. Mm.
0: Was that thing she did with Tom Holland?
1: No, was that Bruno was Mars. The lip sync battle thing.
0: Oh, yeah. Iconic.
2: It's very cool. Like, she's an amazing dancer, obviously. And she wore her runners for most of it because she was tall.
1: Yeah.
2: Tall queens.
1: And she was like 15.
2: Oh.
0: Just having our conversations here. We'll really just stand back here, Amy, will we? Yeah. Go on. Anything else in your personal life, sir, you want to get off your chest? No.
2: It's not our personal life. It's relevant to the discussion we were having. Okay.
0: 4 out of 4. Here is your next song. I don't know what it is, but we'll find out together.
2: I know it. You know it. It's a new song.
1: Yeah. I do know it.
0: Give it away to her now.
1: I do know. No, I did know it.
0: She looked puzzled there.
1: No, I did
0: second.
1: Know it. I did know it. I just don't know the name of it. It's Ariana Grande.
0: Okay, 1 point. Any guesses of the name of the song?
1: Yeah. I'm a familiar. Did it away, you love. hate the way you love me.
2: Almost.
1: Hate that you made me love you. Hate that I made you love me.
2: Yeah.
0: There we go. That's about your man, isn't it? Bach.
1: He was SpongeBob in the SpongeBob musical on Broadway.
0: I know, so weird. So weird. Right. 6 out of 6, congratulations. You've won already, but sure, we'll keep going for the crack, won't we?
2: Shafted again.
1: But I can't bring that, so baby, kiss me through the phone.
0: Name
1: kiss
0: of the song, the need phone. The artist.
1: Leave it, da-da-doom. Soldier Boy, tell him.
0: And it's a double artist on this one. Soldier Boy and who?
1: Tell him.
0: No.
1: No, I have no idea. I tell him Soldier Boy.
0: No guesses. It's another kind of rapper person that you've never heard of before.
1: It's not a rapper, really.
0: He's just kind of there.
1: Is it Lil Jon?
0: No, it's a guy just called Sammy.

0: 7.5 because I got Soulja Boy.
1: Nope.
0: Oh.
1: I played this game multiple times over 2 years and I never was awarded that.
0: Tough.
1: So here's your final one. I just had that on song on repeat on my playlist the whole time.
0: I did that at karaoke.
1: Do you?
0: Yeah.
1: No way.
2: Do you? Yeah.
0: Normally my last song karaoke I do this.
1: Oh, so you have a repertoire of songs. Yeah. And...
0: Oh, I love karaoke.
1: Fair play.
0: Yeah.
2: You should have heard her do Somebody to Love by Queen when we did karaoke.
0: That's normally like my opening number.
2: Yeah. And she just knocks her socks off and then we just sit down and listen
1: to her. Full set planned out. The backup dancers come in halfway through.
0: I love karaoke.
2: All the Swifties just come around and do TikTok dances.
0: That is... Falling Slowly from the movie Once. Glenn Hansard and Marketa Inglova. Take this
1: in Kimball, is of course great tune. Went to see that in not Broadway. What's the English one? West End.
0: The West End.
1: And it was incredible. Like all the actors were on the stage, as in, like, there was no scene change. They all sat at the side of the stage, played the instruments, and when their character was needed, they'd get up, and then they moved their seat back, and it was really, really incredible. And that was it. That wasn't 10 out of 10. It was 9.5 out of 10, if you're pushing
0: it. I'll take 9.5.
1: 9 out of 10, but that's...
0: Can I ask, who is Sammy? Where is he? What's he doing now?
1: I don't know. I think Amy was chatting to him last week, so she'll let you know what he's up to, won't she? You need to get in touch there. Yeah.
2: Maybe he's listening now. He WhatsApp us in.
1: He will. We continue. This is Somber. My body isn't ready. I'm beat.

0: new somber. It's My Body Isn't Ready on Beat Breakfast. Killian and Aoife with you. Not an Ireland show, which I'd like to point out to Josh. Josh has given me comments, slating me here, saying, oh, that's a 10 out of 10. As an Ireland show always say, you just need a lead artist. Well, newsflash for you, Josh. An Ireland show, it ain't here.
1: I agree, Josh. you're correct. And Rachel did an unbelievable job. Definitely H1 at the very least. I agree, just the lead artist, 10 out of 10. Well done, Rach.
0: Oh yeah, but she scampered off there back out to the office, didn't she? And Larry's mad to hear her sing. He said, you can't say that I do karaoke without singing it. Come on now, give us a few bars.
1: Oh, we will. We'll
0: give us a few bars.
1: Yeah, why don't we not line something up there? Yeah,
0: I'll get my few bars
1: as a little surprise for her or something.
0: Come on now, Rachel, now's your time. Live concert just for you, Larry. In 5 minutes time, stay where you are.
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0: a spot there.
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1: I used to have this really weird thing about puppets that when I was a child, I used to think that they'd like jump up behind tables and stuff. 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Anyway,
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0: It's getting squeaky bum time now because we are just over a day away, so get that entry in by 3 p.m. tomorrow on the Cash Machine. 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
1: All the gossip.
2: Right from the source, yeah.
3: Yeah, that's it.
4: Give me the goss on Beat.
1: All the gossip.
4: The fix.
0: Welcome to the gossip. All the gossip coming out here, yeah. Right from the source.
5: Right from the source, yeah.
0: Amy, fill us in. What's going on? What's the trend today?
5: So this came up on my TikTok the other day, and this guy said, "What my fear of the day is when people fill up their juice bottles with water and use that as a water bottle." And it reminded me as a child when we would like go off for the day. My mom would just like fill anything. She'd fill like a milk.

0: carton with water and everything. Oh. And like, it's actually like, without it gives me the heebie-jeebies. Like, no, she'd clean it, but like...
1: But could you still like have a
0: faint
1: taste?
0: You still feel like you're drinking milk. Like.
2: Yeah, my mum used to have like a Coke bottle or a Fanta bottle, yeah. Like, but there'd still be a little bit of Coke in it, so like, ah. It wouldn't be clear what... Yeah. You know what my fear today is? Is people who have like non-sensitive teeth and can eat ice cream just like bite down it. Like if I see someone eating a brunch or an ice burger and they're just going in with their teeth, it just gives me a little bit of, gives me the willies.
1: Can I just ask, when you're talking about fear, do you mean that every day you wake up, you're afraid that you'll come across it?
0: No,
2: you'll see it and then that's like your kind of fear of the day. Like.
0: The heebie-jeebies.
1: Oh, at the end of the day, you'll be like, oh, that was... Ugh.
2: Exactly. Okay, so like the noise of like chalk on a chalkboard, you know, like yuck.
3: Do you know what kills me is when someone has used the oven before you and then you go to put something in and you're scared that it's going to smell like that.
1: Yes.
3: Like say there was I was at home and Mam had cooked like salmon or something. Ooh. And then I was putting cookies into the oven, but I had to like leave the oven open to like open it because I was like, what if it smells? And like, it's not too bad now because I live at home, but when I was living with other people, you couldn't be like, oh, Amy, can you not use the oven for 2 hours beforehand? Or can you not cook fish today because I want to cook something nice in the oven? Does that not make sense?
1: 100%.
3: Like, what if like the taste like transfers?
1: So you'd have salmon cookies.
2: Yeah, fishy cookies. Oh.
1: The cat would love it.
2: What if someone was cooking cookies before you put in a lasagna then? Would that bother you, or is it just kind of smelly stuff that bother you?
3: Smelly stuff.
2: Okay.
3: Yeah.
2: That's fair enough. Aoife,
3: I'm really weird with food like that.
1: I think that's a really good one. My constant fear is that I'll come across someone opening up a box with polystyrene in it. So the sound of polystyrene, you know when you get like a television and it's in polystyrene and you and the sound of the polystyrene against the cardboard,
2: yeah.
1: I'm not even joking. I literally look at my arm right now, I'm getting like
3: but if you hate that, do you mind bubble wrap?
1: Bubble wrap. No, I don't care about bubble. It's that polystyrene against the... That is worse than nails on a chalkboard. That is worse than any sound. It actually makes me physically sick. I don't know why.
2: Well, you're not getting sick now.
1: I'm not... It's not here.
0: I have one I need your opinion on.
2: Okay.
0: Drinking water from a mug.
2: Oh my granny, like, used to do that the whole
1: time. I like
2: time.
1: Doing that.
0: No.
2: My granny, God rest her, she like would have the whole time, like there was no cups in her house.
3: She was no glass, such, glasses,
2: yeah, she was such a country woman. So like for dinner, you would have mugs like that she
1: a
2: used for the
1: water,
2: tea.
1: Yeah,
2: a mug of water, a mug of dilute, like.
1: Yeah, no. That's what just, we always do. Yeah.
2: What
1: yeah.
2: is?
1: Yeah, it must be a country thing. I don't mind doing
3: like
1: that.
3: Like if
1: all.
3: I was just like, if I had to take like a tablet or something and I just grab a mug, it's the closest thing to the sink. But if I was having like a glass, as a drink of water, it'd have to be in a glass. I couldn't drink it out of a mug.
2: Do you know, I'm going to name and shame my mother now. She's gone into this terrible habit now lately of just absolutely butchering a cup of tea because she has no patience. So when she's waiting for the kettle to boil, she'll get a mug and she'll just feck in the tea bag, feck in the milk and feck in the sugar and just wait then. And she'll be talking to you there away and I'd be looking and it's just this white like consistency with the sugar,
1: actually,
2: lumpy, and then she'd throw in the water talking to me.
3: Wait, what order do you go in?
2: I would go tea bag,
1: hot water,
2: then take the tea bag out, and then put my sugar and my milk.
3: Yeah,
2: but people are different. Like Liv puts in the tea bag, then the water, and then she puts in the sugar with the tea bag in it, and then takes it out, which I kind of would leave till the tea bag's out.
1: I don't put sugar in. But you see, the number one rule of tea making, you need to leave the tea leaves draw. That's what it's called. You leave the tea draw, and then that is what makes the beautiful consistency of the tea.
2: So I find there's like a scum left then on the top of it. Do you know when you leave it for a while, like Rory's to it the whole time, you just make tea
1: that's what it is. That's what it's called, leaving the tea draw. Yeah.
3: So that's not where we were going with this, but okay.
2: Anyway, the bottom line is Amy's mother drinks water out of a milk carton. And that's what we've learned today.
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0: Some interesting things coming in about tea and polystyrene there.
3: Yeah, so basically, we were talking about what do we have the fear of, or what would be your ultimate fear in a day. And I was saying that my ultimate fear would be that someone would buy a brand new television and open a box with a load of polystyrene, and then the polystyrene would rub against the cardboard, and then that sound is literally the worst sound humanely possible. Anya is with me. She said her older sister told us that she was allergic to polystyrene when she was younger, so whenever we got a package with it, we'd have to hide it from her. I need to do this. I'm probably giving myself away.
0: So what happens when you do get a package with polystyrene? Does John come to the rescue?
3: I just have to go upstairs. I can't go near it. It's disgusting. I can't. It's just horrible. Horrible.
0: That's fair enough as well. We're also talking about tea, and Mom was answering a fun fact. That in Poland, we drink tea with lemon juice, not milk. Now, Amy, am I right in saying that ye did something with tea like a couple of weeks ago? Did you put something in tea?
4: Oh, salt.
0: Okay.
4: Sho put salt in it and she said it was delicious.
0: And what was the reason for that? Is that like a different cultural thing? Like Mons lemon juice?
4: No, I don't think so. I think someone just said it balances it out or it does something, and Sho put it to the test and she said it was delicious. Now, I couldn't personally taste it. I don't think it did anything to the tea.
3: Yeah, well, to be honest with you, I kind of get the lemon juice thing, because do you ever have like lemon iced tea? I always get that. Lipton's lemon.
0: I have lemon
3: iced
0: on my
3: tea.
0: Pancakes.
3: Yeah,
0: well, that's...
3: yeah, but yeah, I can no, see that it would complement it, but I would say I'd prefer it if it was cold tea. Do you know what I mean?
4: I'd prefer it.
0: We'll try it later on. We'll give our reviews tomorrow in the morning.
3: Fair.
0: In the meantime, it's time to play Beat the Bomb, because all this week we're teaming up with Richard and Brian Murphy Tarmac Adam. They're a family-run business based in Thomastown, Kilkenny, specialising in SMA asphalt and all ground works involved. And you'll find all you need to know on murphytarmac.com or on their socials. And we've got a €50 voucher.
3: Ooh.
0: For One For All, up for grabs every single day. 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So if you just want to come on air, grab that that €50 One For All, just for taking part in the quiz, you can do so. And if you get the highest score, you'll be upgraded to that upgraded €150. So
3: yeah. Get your entries in 085-102-9103.
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9: Good morning, I'm Rachel. Daniel Kinahan is expected to be extradited from the UAE to Ireland within days. The Irish Times reports a major security operation is being put in place ahead of the alleged cartel leader's return, which could be as soon as this Sunday or Monday. The 49-year-old was arrested in Dubai in April. Changes could be on the way in Irish classrooms. The Department of Education is set to conduct a review of school hours. It'll look at things like scheduled breaks during the school day and whether junior and senior infants should still have a shorter day than other years. According to the Irish Examiner, there's still some work needed before the first review of school hours in 30 years will begin. The GAA is taking measures to stop its star players from being poached by Australian Football League clubs. The AFL's website claims the GAA has flagged different rules to prevent talent from moving over, including capping how many players can be taken per county team and limiting the ways in which they're scouted. Former Waterford player Michelle Ryan says ladies' teams are experiencing the same problems.
10: There seems to be a noticeable difference in maybe the quality of matches that we're getting. And that has to be down to the fact that we have so many top quality players not playing our game. There's 10 senior All-Ireland winners currently in Australia. 9 of them are All-Stars.
9: And cleaning the oven has been named people's least favourite household chore. 4 in 10 say it's the household job they dread the most, while almost 1/3 hate having to sort out the junk drawer or defrost the freezer. 1/4 say they despise ironing a pile of shirts, picking hair out of a block shower plug hole, or cleaning the wheelie bin. The latest news updates are on our website, beat102103.com.
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4: Starting out in soccer news, Shelburne take on Ajax in the first leg of their third qualifying round tie in the Conference League tonight. Meanwhile, Bohemians are also in action against Danish side Midtjylland this evening. In golf, it's day one of the Windham Championship today, with the final event of the PGA Tour's regular season coming to a close. Waterford's Seamus Power is the only Irish golfer taking part. He tees off at 20 to 7 this evening. And a hilly 153-kilometre route awaits riders at stage 6 of the Tour de France Femme today. Ireland's Fiona Mangan moved up to 103rd yesterday, and Kilkenny's Mia Griffin sits at 134th.
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4: Mostly dry this morning with a mix of cloud and sunshine. Highest temperatures of 18 to 22 degrees. I'm Odrin. More in an hour.
8: Beat traffic. 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Leitham.ie.
14: Traffic beginning to build in the usual commuter hotspots this morning across the southeast. Nothing too major. Just watch for slower runs on the N25 into Waterford, especially around Granite and Cork Roads.
15: Granny.
14: Delays through New Ross on the approach to Western Town, with heavier traffic too around Carlow and Kilkenny Town Centres. If you spot anything else causing delays, you can let us know on 085 1029 103.
15: Aoife, Killian and Amy here with you. Niall and Show are on holidays and Killian is a bit distracted at the moment because he's too busy eating mints for his breakfast.
14: It's not. No, I had two squares buyers in the car on the way down.
15: That's not breakfast.
14: It is a breakfast.
15: Sometimes
14: for me
15: as well, Killian will decide, no, I'm not going to have coffee this morning. I'm going to have
14: mints
15: and Coke Zero.
14: Coke Zero. Oh yeah, I had a Coke Zero yesterday morning. Sometimes I just have one in the car. Well, it's zero caffeine, zero sugar. Like, it's just a little bit of a fizz. Come on, I'm up since like 5:30 in the morning. I need a bit of kick, and I had a Monster yesterday. What's this?
16: I wouldn't mind if you had that and a bit of substance. You're having mint.
14: Mints is not to eat. I don't have a Coke Zero here. I had a coffee that I made upstairs. I have mints here now because I'm just conscious about my breath.
15: Do you know, I was very close to a chicken goujon truck at Altogether now, just at the weekend just gone. I went there. I don't know if I told you. Anyway, and there was loads of people having chicken goujons for their breakfast. I saw someone eating a kebab for their breakfast, burgers, chips, the whole lot.
16: Yeah.
15: Pizza for their breakfast.
16: Nothing wrong with that.
15: Oh, I don't know. I couldn't do that for my breakfast.
14: Oh, I could. I've several times like Chinese or a pizza.
15: What?
14: On
15: for
14: the
15: your
14: morning.
15: Breakfast?
14: Yeah, yeah. Like when I was living in Waterford, sometimes on Saturday I could have been in the house on my own and I'd be like, oh, I'll watch the rest of now that I missed on Friday night and I'll order Chinese and then like
15: for your breakfast.
14: And then I could have like half the spice bag left over and I'm like, well, what am I going to eat now? Do you know what? I'll just eat it cold and I'll have the satay sauce as well.
15: No. Ah, oh, Killian.
16: That's a big group.
15: Mince, Chinese and Coke Zero for breakfast. My favourite.
14: I embody health. That's what I do. But enough about my weird eating habit. It's time for you to win. And all this week on Beat the Ball, we're teaming up with Richard and Brian Murphy. Tarmac Adam, they're a family run business in Thomastown, Kilkenny. And you'll find all you need to know on murphytarmac.com. It's so strong.
15: He's literally choking on his neck here.
14: We've got a 50 euro one for all up for grabs every day, and at the end of the week the overall winner will upgrade to a 150 euro one for all. So if you want to come on, take us on, get that 50 euro one for all just for coming on air and beat that high score, you know what to do. 085 1029 103. Get your name and county into us right now and you could be playing Beat the Bomb next.

0: featured in Wednesday. It's Lady Gaga's The Dead Dance on Beat. The Killian and Aoife here with you on your Thursday morning, and we are teaming up with Richard and Brian Murphy, Tarmac Adam, all this week on Beat the Bomb. They are specialising in SMA asphalt and all ground works, and if you want to find out more info, you can on murphytarmac.com or on their socials. We've got a 50 euro one for all up for grabs every single day this week, and giving it a crack this morning is Norlene. Good morning, Norlene.
1: Hiya.
0: How are you getting on? What's the form?
1: Oh, great.
0: Are you
1: great.
0: Working? Are you off? Whereabouts in the world are you? What are you up to?
1: I'm off. I'm from Ballyhale.
2: Brilliant. Oh, lovely. South Kilkenny woman like myself.
0: Woohoo! Up to cats. I love Ballyhale. It's lovely. I go through Ballyhale sometimes when I'm going to Kiltorkin and up to Mountain View sometimes, up to the markets.
1: Oh, yes.
0: Yeah, because Torkin's a lovely as well up there.
2: The Kearns family is originally from Ballyhale, if you went back a few generations. Sorry, I say Ballyhale just because you know yourself, Norlene.
1: Yeah.
0: And Brian Cody is Ballyhale, no?
2: Brian Cody is James Stevens.
0: What do you mean?
2: That's the club.
0: Oh, that's the club. Yeah. Okay. Sorry, I don't know. Anyway, you've got 50 euro, even for coming on, Norlene, to have a crack at the quiz. 14 is the score to beat. How do you think you'll fare this morning? Give us a roast estimate where you think you'll get.
1: I'd be happy with 6.
0: Okay. Well, look, hopefully you get to 14 and hopefully you get to 15 and you can get that 150 euro. There's 102 seconds on the clock. Let's start it, and we wish you the very best of luck.
2: Which US singer released the album Petal in the past week? Big pop singer. It's Ariana Grande. What is the Irish word for apple?
1: Well.
2: Correct. How many inches are in a foot?
1: Don't know. Sorry,
2: it's 12. What is the name of the clown in the Stephen King novel and movie It? The scary clown.
1: Oh, don't know. Sorry.
2: It's Pennywise. Which fashion brand is known for its double G logo? See it on belts.
1: Gucci?
2: Correct. What is the square root of 64?
1: 18.
2: It's 8. In The Spice Girls, what was Mel B's nickname?
1: Sporty.
2: It's scary.
1: Scary.
2: Okay. In tennis, what number is represented by the term love? What number?
1: 12.
2: It's 0. True or false, Switzerland's currency is the euro?
1: False.
2: Correct. What singer had a hit with the song Golden?
1: Oh, K-pop Demon Hunters.
0: Oh, we'll give you that.
2: Yeah, we'll give you that one. 50-50 and Phone a Friend are options on what TV game show?
1: Who Wants to Be a Millionaire?
2: Correct. What Lord of the Rings character refers to the ring as precious?
0: My precious.
1: It's Gollum.
0: Look, do you know what, Norlene? You got 6 points this morning, so you got what you said
2: Brilliant.
0: It wasn't the highest score of the week, but look, you're guaranteed that 50 euro one for all, and she had the crack as well, and you're in Ballyhale.
1: Yeah,
0: what can you be giving out about, you know? And you're off as well.
1: Exactly.
2: Yeah, 50 euro voucher won't go straight this time of year anyway, Norlene. Thank you so much for coming on with us.
1: Bye.
0: 14 is still the score to beat. It's usually the Friday they come in and clinch it. If you think you can get it, we'll play after 8 tomorrow. Richard and Brian Murphy, Tarmac Adam.
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0: Gets me out of bed. It is Killian, it is Aoife, producer Amy here with you. We are in, holding the fort down, steering the ship for Niall and Show while they're out gallivanting in wherever they are. They're out foreign somewhere, I'd say. Are they? You know more than me, Amy.
4: Are they both in Spain?
2: I think Show is in Ibiza.
4: Ibiza, yes.
2: That's her happy place.
0: I know, because I was cleaning Niles. Yeah, he's paying me to look after him. So I actually couldn't tell you where he was.
2: Niall is in Spain somewhere as well.
4: Spanish region.
2: So they're soaking up the sun, having a ball, and we're holding down the fort, we hope, in an okay way.
0: Exactly. And we want to throw back today on a Thursday, a bit of a throwback Thursday for you today. We want to chat about the playground in school. and the games you used to play. I don't know where I come up. Were you just talking about that you go-karts yesterday, or who started this conversation yesterday?
4: Yeah, it was someone said what you did during playtime in school says a lot about you. Like, it says about your character right now. So I was like, I asked you, what did you do at playtime? Because my school was mental looking back.
2: Yeah, this is what you were saying.
4: Well, I went to like a country school. We apparently had no rules. Like, whatever we asked the principal for, he got for us. So we had rollerblades with no, in fairness, we had the guards for your... your
2: pads. The elbow pads.
4: Yeah, elbow pads and stuff. No, we didn't use them. He got them for us. We had go-karts. We had a trampoline. Like, we could do whatever we wanted. We used to hang off the back of the go-kart and someone would fling us into walls on the rollerblades. And we'd be fine, like.
0: Are you sure this is a country school that could afford all this? Not against country schools, but it sounds like
4: a trampoline. A very nice school, thank you very much.
0: A trampoline.
4: Yeah. No, we'd be killing each other.
2: We were not allowed to do anything. We weren't allowed to go around the corner. We were only allowed on the grass if it was really dry. If it was anyway damp, no. Red Rover was banned. This is an all-girls school. Anyone who's went to an all-girls primary will know. Red Rover. That was banned. Absolutely. I think someone might have probably broke a bone or something. Like, you know yourself.
0: What was Red Rover?
2: Oh, you kind of had to run in, like you'd be kind of running in.
0: Well, that's the wall one. Yeah.
2: But what I used to love when the grass was dry, that is, was a game of rounders. And I took rounders seriously. Rounders was very political in our primary school. People took it very seriously. And I mean, when I was locked in. Probably a bit bossy at times in the whole rounders thing. And I always wanted to win. So what does that say about me? A bit of a perfectionist and a bit bossy, maybe.
0: Yeah.
2: As an adult, no?
0: Yeah, perfectionist, maybe. I don't know what he's talking about. Red Rover, and rounders, that's like, you were allowed to do more than we. I remember in our primary school, like, because I went to two primary schools, because in Banglestown, the way it works was the Queen of the Universe was male and female.
2: Up to first class,
0: and then we went up to the brothers. And in Queen of the Universe, I remember we weren't allowed to have a ball, so we'd just find like a big stone. We just find a big rock like and play soccer with the rock until it hit a poor young lad in the head and he started bleeding. So then we were banned from playing soccer altogether. But I mean, like, you're going to take away a ball in schoolyard. Like,
2: yeah, lads
0: are going to find a way to do it. And then we had the usual, we had, was it Irish Bulldog? When you absolutely leg it at people and like...
2: The usual Irish Bulldog? What?
0: Yeah, do you not remember Bulldog? So one person would stand and like the whole class would run and then you catch people and then they'd be on your team and then like it's like the whole class then versus one. You'd just be dragging a fella down to the ground. No?
2: Did you used to drag people down to the ground personally?
0: Well, yeah, I was terrible in soccer as well. Like, I was known for doing sliding tackles on tarmac.
2: And what does that say about you now?
0: I don't know, aggressive. We also had wrestling, like we were doing swanton bombs off the wall and stuff like that. Like, I remember like jumping on lads like on tarmac and they'd roll out away, like, and I'd, you know, my back would be in bits by the end of the day. And then, sure, of course, Yu-Gi-Oh! Was massive then in school. So everyone was bringing in their Yu-Gi-Oh! Decks. And it was literally like a battlefield of Yu-Gi-Oh! In the schoolyard. And then, like, lads would be absolutely whinging. And I was very good, like. And then there was this one fella who was all like, oh, like, the rule in the yard was if you lost, you had to give up your best card. Like, you could look through the deck and we would take one card. So I was winning left, right and centre. And this one fella was like, oh, I didn't understand what you meant by like giving up a card, like, and he went to because I got the card and he got the teacher on me and I was accused of stealing and I was like, no, these were the terms and conditions. If we had to get paperwork to sign, I would have done it. That was the chaos scenario.
2: So it showed your ruthless nature.
0: Yeah,
2: your competitive
0: competitive, I suppose. Yeah, I didn't fall into a bush.
2: Your violent nature.
0: I am not violent, but yeah, that's what we want to know about you this morning. What was the crack in the primary school yard back in the day? What were the games you played?
4: Yeah,
2: maybe now with rocks, like Gillian.
0: I'm telling you, Irish Bulldog was a big, big thing.
4: And what are the kids' games now?
0: Yeah, what are you doing now? Actually, what do the kids do nowadays?
2: I don't know. I used to love skipping as well.
0: Probably under Flickers going around.
2: Do you remember that movie, Jump In, with your man from High School Musical?
4: No.
2: That inspired the double Dutch thing.
4: Okay.
2: Yeah, Jump In. Dipping.
0: Well, yeah. Great. 085-1029-103. We'd love some voice notes on this morning as well. In the meantime, let's take some Kingfisher, as the sun will never settle. Plays here on Thursday's Beat Breakfast. Good morning.

0: waking you up on Beat Breakfast.
1: Wake up.
2: Should have played Amble Schoolyard Days. Would have been very...
1: Yeah, it would have been very,
2: very apt.
1: Yes, yeah. Absolutely.
2: Would have been very apt-ble. Or no, Amble, no. Terrible joke, move on. We're chatting about all the activity you got up to on the schoolyard, because apparently what you did in the schoolyard defines you as a person today, and apparently I'm aggressive, I'm violent, I am very competitive.
3: You are very competitive, though.
2: Yeah, yeah. No, I know. I'd put my hands up and I'd admit that.
1: Lads, do you ever see him when he loses beat the intro?
2: Yeah, you weren't around for that, Amy. I walked out of studio many a time.
3: I've seen you lose.
2: Because Niall did stupid ones for show, like, oh, like, beat the intro, and it'd be like the easiest one ever, and it'd be all simple. And she'd be all like, oh, no, I can get this, it's here. And she'd give me about half an hour to get the intro. And then he'd give me one. Here's one that was released in 1971 that only played once in the radio in the world. Like, and she'll be like, I remember that, yeah. Oh, you don't remember, Killian. And I was like, hello, born in 1997. And I'd storm out. So that was my competitiveness.
1: Yeah, that's your competitiveness that continued on. I was saying, yeah,
2: probably there's the anger and the violence going out.
1: I used to kind of, I won't say, yeah, like, I used to love a bit of rounders, and like the rounders was serious in my school, like, as in, you know, there was no joking around. We took that stuff very seriously. And yeah, I'd say like I probably could have the ability to have taken over things a little bit sometimes and got a little bit too into
2: you
1: it.
2: Are a manager here. You are an editor.
1: And Amy was just like being a mad thing, going around in rollerblades.
3: And am I still a messer?
1: She's still a mad thing. Yeah, she's still a mad thing.
2: You're so cool, man.
1: Okay, we got a few messages in. Sarah from Tremor, we used to spend the whole lunch break trying to do the longest skipping rope without someone trying to trip over. Do you remember this, right? Where you join on like multiple skipping ropes to try and like make the longest.
3: Yeah.
1: Like, because I used to do a bit of skipping as well. Aoife says making daisy chains and then crying because someone snapped them 5 minutes later.
3: I used to love making daisy chains.
2: I yeah, never remember one, but I remember loom bands are a big thing in school. I think they were in primary school.
1: Or the S bands, we won't say what they were called. Oh, yeah. They were another ones. They got banned from our school.
2: Oh yeah!
3: Killian, oh my god.
2: Remember those jokes?
1: And do you remember, there was like, were they used with the same kind of pipe or whatever that you used to, and people used to do like make keyrings.
2: Those things.
1: Jamie from Carlo, trading Pokemon like we were on the stock exchange.
2: I didn't get the Pokemon card game. I was a big Pokemon fan as in like the game, but I never got the card game.
1: We were more Match Attacks.
2: Or when then Slam Attacks came out. Was the wrestling version of Match Attacks.
1: I'd say you were the only one buying that one then.
2: No, everyone had. They had the book, they had the collectible book, you know, you had. And then
1: yeah, same with Match Attacks.
2: Does anyone remember the Premier League stickers?
3: Yeah.
2: The Premier League sticker book, and you get a chewing gum with like the sticker. Like, so you buy a pack of stickers, but a chewing gum would be in it, so you get like stickers.
1: What does that say? If you start collecting Match Attacks, you were like setting yourself up for like a lifelong obsession with collecting.
2: Of hoarding.
1: Oh, that's like you actually. What cards did you do? Yu-Gi-Oh. And now
3: and
1: look
3: pop
1: at you.
3: Sockets.
1: And
3: now
1: your pop sockets.
2: Jamie was on with a voice note here. He's in Wexford.
4: Morning, lads. School ground games was Conkers was ours when I was in school.
1: Mm-hmm.
4: Some people used to do different things with the Conkers. Now, I'm not going to say myself, but some people used to put the Conkers in the freezers or used to put nail polish on them. Make them harder.
3: That's playing dirty.
4: You're not hoodling that.
2: Did you ever do Conkers? No, I can't remember.
1: We used to collect them,
2: I didn't get the point of it.
1: Wasn't there sort of a thing as well that you could put the conker on a string and kind of do like a spinning thing? No?
3: Oh, I don't remember the
2: spinning. Yeah, or was it like you had to crack the conker?
3: You had to crack theirs, so you had yours on
2: a string.
3: And
2: I think there was a competition for that. Maybe.
1: Yeah, there was one in Kilkenny. Was it in Kilkenny?
2: I think so. I think a while back, yeah.
1: Anyway, I remember as well we used to bring in hurleys to try, like, you know, there's only going to be a certain amount of conkers that'll fall from the chestnut tree. Is it horse chestnut tree? Is that
2: right? I have no idea.
1: I don't specialise
2: in trunks.
1: We used to bring in hurleys and try and get
3: That's cheating.
2: Another message in here from Katie. We used to have a skip-a-thon in school where the whole school would be in the yard skipping.
1: Aww.
2: We played handball as well with a tennis ball. Oh, the joy. Katie's in Wexford. Any more memories from the schoolyard days?
1: I really want to do some skipping, lads.
3: Yeah.
1: Well, I get a rope.
2: On you go there now.
1: Anyone,
2: we're going to have a break here
1: anyone
2: now.
1: Anyone we'll give us in a rope, we'll have a little skip-a-thon out in the yard.
2: Go on. Hell for leather. Go for it.
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0: Beat.
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0: Beat Breakfast
5: with McDonald's. Fresh Irish milk makes all the difference in that cappuccino.

0: What a movie. Unbelievable. Have you watched it?
1: No.
0: You should.
1: Genuinely, would I like it?
0: Yeah, music in it is unbelievable.
1: Yeah.
0: Soda pop. This is what it sounds like. Takedown.
1: Right.
0: So good. Honest to God. Okay. It's Golden from K-pop Demon Hunters cast.
1: Summer Cash Machine.
0: Yeah.
1: It's reloaded. Did you hear?
0: I did, yeah.
1: And how much is it?
0: 2 weeks, yeah. I think €303,000, and I think it's guaranteed to go tomorrow. And I think it's tax-free, and I think that Barry Dunne will keep ringing until someone picks up that phone within five rings, shouts back to Prizemount, and then they win it. That's what I hear. That's the rumour on the block. Amy, you heard that?
2: Yep.
0: I think that's what's going on, yeah? You heard that, Aoife?
1: €303,000.
0: Aldrin out in the office, you heard that, no?
2: He nodded,
0: yeah. Well, fair play to you, fair play. That's what's going on. Now, I believe you can enter, Aoife.
1: Yeah, I think there are two ways that you can enter. 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That is 57557.
0: No way!
1: 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And the full terms and conditions, because I know you love reading those terms and conditions, they're on the beat102103 website.
0: I love it. And just to remind you that I think entries are closing tomorrow at 3 p.m.
2: I think so.
0: So make sure you get that entry in before then. And I believe the cash machine, as I said, will randomly pick one entry and it could be you that's calling. Now, if you pick up within five rings and tell the correct prize amount, that cash is yours. And if you need a reminder once again, I think it could be €303,000.
1: €303,000.
0: 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That's what people are saying. That's what they're saying.
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0: 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Killian Neef and producer Amy here with you on your Thursday morning. 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
0: It's been a busy week on the Dilemma. We can't fit them all in. We will get to them eventually. But if you have one for us, it's talk at beat102103.com. 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
3: Hi, Killian, Amy, and Aoife. I have a few concerns and would love a bit of advice. I've been seeing a girl for a few weeks and honestly, she seems perfect for me in every way. But something happened last weekend and I can't stop thinking about it. I planned a date, the new Spider-Man movie followed by food. The cinema was packed with children and during the film, some of them were shouting and buzzing whenever they seen Spider-Man appearing on the screen. The girl I'm seeing got more and more annoyed, kept shushing them, then left during the film for around 20 minutes to make a complaint. She eventually returned with a staff member who simply asked the kids to keep the noise down. After that, she spent the rest of the movie giving out about the cinema and saying the kids should have been kicked out. We only had a short gap before our dinner reservation when the film ended, but instead of leaving, she spent another 45 minutes waiting to speak to a manager. We ended up missing dinner completely. I'm a bit baffled. I respect that she's outspoken and stands by her principles, but these were young kids enjoying Spider-Man. Is this something I should be concerned about long term?
0: I think I'd be scared to say anything if that happened to me. So yeah, she went to the cinema, there was kids just what? Like Spider-Man would swing by, say, and they're just kind of like excited. Hey. Like, yeah, Spider-Man, ah. Come on, they're kids, like. They're kids. They're not like, understandable, right? If you go to the cinema and there's people that are just yapping and talking during a film, yeah, absolutely unacceptable. If they are like 18 plus or 15 plus, you're like, lads, have a bit of cop on. You're not just here like to get out of the house. But they're kids. Do you know, it would be the same if you went to see Toy Story. There's going to be kids. They're going to be screaming when Woody comes on and goes, there's a snake in my boot. And they're going to be like, oh my God, he said the thing. Do you know, you see Spider-Man swinging around. Yeah. It's all like, oh my God. Good thing Mammy, look, it's Spider-Man. Daddy, look, oh my God. And you're like, yeah, wow, wow, wow. You can't control kids in the cinema. They're going to be outspoken. Like, put yourself in the shoes of when you were 4 and 5. Do you know? Seriously, like, kids are kids. And kids are going to be kids. At one time, I would have been, not like this girl, but I would have been, oh my God, will they just shut up and enjoy the movie. But now, through experience, I've known that, you know, kids are just going to be kids, okay? Leave them to it.

0: to be honest with you, it's not even the kids thing that's getting me. It's just the fact that she went out of her way to make such a big deal of the fact that there's a bit of noise in the cinema, you know, left the middle of the movie, wouldn't even enjoy it, and then stayed on, missed like a lovely dinner reservation just because she had to carry on and continue with her complaint. Like, if she's going to be doing that over children making a bit of noise in a cinema, what is she going to be doing down the line? I would be the first person to say give someone a proper chance, but this is like proper red flag territory for me, certainly.
1: How many dates are they in, did he say?
2: I don't know, a few weeks, he said. A
0: few weeks.
2: And okay, he's the right fit.
0: They were getting on really well.
2: As in, I can understand. Like, if I went on a first date and a one left me for 20 minutes in the cinema, I would just, I don't know, I'd kind of be like, leave it to it, because I'm here to watch Spider-Man as well, because I'd be mad.
0: You wouldn't
2: Spider-Man.
0: Mind then?
2: I wouldn't mind. I think I'd be like your man. I'd be a bit stunned in the situation. I'd be like, what is going on? But like, if she's dead for 45 minutes looking for a manager,
1: I'd be gone.
2: To talk to, I'd be like, I hear now. I planned this. I'd actually leave her on. I'd be like, look, it was great getting to know you, like, but I just don't think this is a good fit or whatever, because I do think long term, yeah, if she has an issue with kids now,
0: yeah,
2: and
0: literally
2: stuff, like, what if you are wanting kids? If that's going to be the mother of your child, if your child sees like Bluey down the street and starts roaring and shouting,
1: well, you'd be finishing things in the cinema. I'm going to leave you here.
2: Absolute madness.
0: I just think it's a kind of a bad sign if you're making such a serious complaint about children making noise in the cinema. Like, I mean, this must be a regular enough occurrence. Do you know what I mean?
2: Let's play devil's advocate for the girl as well. As in, like, yes, she's outspoken. Yes, she has strong principles. Maybe she just, like, really annoyed her. Maybe she was a big Spider-Man fan herself. Maybe she was missing a bit of the movie and the kids really annoyed her. But I just don't think that's the time and place on a date.
1: Can I be on her side for just a second? Is Spider-Man a kid's movie? Not really.
2: Well,
0: it's like probably
2: anyone can wear the mask,
0: sort of, like, do you know what I mean? Probably like a little bit of violence, but you're allowed to go with an adult.
1: If and it was no Toy Story, yeah, I'd get it. Like, you're going to a kids' movie, but Spider-Man's not a kids'.
2: But to be fair, he did take her out to, like, I'm assuming if he was going for dinner afterwards, it would have been like a 3 o'clock showing, so probably peak kids'
0: That's
2: time.
0: That's what
2: as
0: I was
2: well.
0: Going to say, actually, yeah, as well. Maybe. The fact that probably the time of day.
2: I don't know. Is it a red flag? Is it just a once-off thing? If everything else was going so right, and this is living with you now, so you need to either address it, call it quits, or say, like, look, that was really odd behaviour. I think that was a bit weird. I think you shouldn't be giving out to kids. I understand, yeah, just talking to the cinema, you want to get a manager, but missing our plans and our date just so you can get your point across that, oh my God, there's kids talking.
0: Yeah, at what cost?
2: At what cost? At the price of a dinner and a reservation. 085-1029-103. What should this guy do? Should he keep his mouth shut? Is nothing to be worried about? Or is this red flags for what's to come in the future in this relationship? Voice notes are welcome. 085-1029-103. We'll get some reaction after Becky Hill next.
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0: Okay, a tricky one, maybe not a tricky one this morning. A guy's gone out with a girl for a few weeks. He planned this date where they're going to see Spider-Man in the daytime and then go for dinner in the nighttime. He had it all planned out. When they got to the cinema, there was kids in the cinema. They started roaring and kind of shouting very excitedly when Spider-Man would come on the screen. And his date, she got very, very peed off at the fact that the children were happy, went out of the movie for, I believe, 20 minutes to complain to a staff member.
3: Then came back again.
0: Complained about the kids the whole way through the film. And then that wasn't enough. He said, we had literally a limited time to get from movie, from cinema to restaurant, but no, she stayed for 45 minutes after demanding a manager and wanted to make a complaint. He says that, like, everything's going grand so far, but this one thing has just bothered him. Is this a concern long term? Let's go straight to the phones and let's get Anya. Anya, what do you make of this whole situation?
4: Hi, Killian. I think it's just a bit... I think she's just a bit too high strung. I think she's obviously somebody who gets wound up quite easily, and it's completely understandable. Yes, it can be annoying, but they're kids, they're children. And you'd say, like, as you said, Killian, fair enough, it was 15 or people who are a bit more mature, but they're just enjoying their movie like anybody else. And she seems like, to be honest, a bit of a Karen to go to that extent, to leave the movie for 20 minutes to delay their dinner and everything. But like, the odd shush is understandable, but to going to that extent over just a couple of kids having the crack and whatever. And if he doesn't mind somebody who's outspoken and whatever, like, that's fine. But the fact that he's had to email in and he's seeking advice in it, I think says a lot about the situation for himself.
0: Yeah, like, being outspoken is one thing, but going to that extent, especially early days in a relationship, I think his main concern is, should he just kind of forget about this, see how things goes, or should he kind of pull her up on it straight away? And is this a concern for the future? Do you think more things will happen like this? If it's happening this early on with a few weeks, do you think she's going to be more inclined to do this sort of thing out in public again?
4: I think the best way to test it would probably be maybe to do something again and see if something goes wrong. Like, it would have been interesting to see if they did go to the restaurant to see if, you know, if she complained about food there or if there was some sort of issue there as well. Like, if there had been an issue, like, is she just this type of person who possibly might be quite pessimistic and looks at the negative side of things a lot and just dwells on that?
3: Yeah. I just think it says a lot that you go out your way even after the movie to continue on with your journey of the complaint after leaving for 20 minutes. Like, that
0: is... what were they going to do
3: as
0: kids?
3: Extreme.
4: Exactly. And when knowing that you also, like your partner has gone out of their way to bring you out for a meal and everything like that, and you continue to just make this situation so unnecessarily dramatic.
3: Yeah.
0: Absolutely. Well, Anya, thanks very much for your
3: thoughts.
0: Thanks, Anya. We hope you have a great
4: day. Thanks a million, guys.
0: Bye. Same to yourself. Bye. A couple of messages in. One on the kids' side of things as well, because she did mention that, like, she wanted the kids kicked out of the cinema as well, which is a bit harsh. So we had a message in here on WhatsApp from Tracy. Said, absolutely, you definitely should be something you should be concerned about for the future. Their kids grow up easy to know you ain't got kids. And if she does, I pity those kids.
3: Yeah, it's true, isn't it? Like, if she has no patience. We also got a message in from Mon, who says, I'm on the same page as Aoife. Thanks, Mon. Sure, the kids might have been a bit annoying, but actually leaving the movie to complain about them to a manager and then complaining again after the movie, that would be a huge red flag for me. And I would say the same, and I am not someone who's like, oh no, the ick, oh. I'd always be give someone a chance, but I just think this is, like, quite extreme.
0: Yeah, and I'm not someone either to complain. Like, if I get, like, a wrong haircut or a wrong piece of food on my plate, like, I'm like, grand, I'll just put up with it, but I'd never go to that extreme.
3: No.
0: Like, even if there was something serious, let alone telling someone to, like, tell that kid to shut up in a cinema.
3: Yeah.
0: Shelley and Paul are on, they're saying the same thing. They're just saying, tell him to run for the hills.
3: Run for the hills.
0: Daily Dilemma is back on a Monday. 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
14: Good morning, I'm Rachel. Daniel Kinahan could be back in Ireland to face charges this weekend. It's reported the alleged crime boss will be extradited from the UAE within days. Emma Tyrrell has more.
15: Back in 2022, US authorities issued a reward of up to $5 million for information which would lead to the arrest of Daniel Kinahan, who was identified as one of the leaders of the Kinahan organised crime cartel. In April, the 49-year-old was arrested in Dubai on foot of an extradition request by the Irish courts. The Irish Times reports the Dublin native could be brought back to Ireland within days, possibly as soon as Sunday or Monday. A major security operation is currently being planned to allow for that to happen. It comes as the Irish Prison Service recently invested in a bomb and bulletproof escort van to transport detainees.
14: Longer or more frequent breaks could be on the way for primary school students as part of a review of the classroom day. The Department of Education is examining school hours and officials have travelled over to Finland to look at its model as part of the process. Educate Together Carlow principal Simon Lewis says lunchtimes could be improved.
2: But we get 25 minutes of lunchtime, but none of that time is allocated specifically to eating. So most children and teachers are wolfing down these their lunches so they can get outside for as long as possible. So generally, you've got, you know, between 5 and 10 minutes to wolf down a meal, which is definitely not healthy. So we definitely need to look at that.
14: A new government-funded campaign is set to warn women and young girls about the dangers of some online trends and influencers. The action plan by the Department of Women and Girls is aiming to improve gender equality. It's said to highlight how tradwife and manosphere online trends often promote misogynistic language and attitudes. The GAA is taking measures to stop its star players from being poached by Australian Football League clubs. The AFL's website claims the GAA has flagged different rules to prevent talent from moving over, including capping how many players can be taken per county team and limiting the ways in which they're scouted. Former Waterford player Michelle Ryan says ladies' teams are experiencing the same problem.
6: There seems to be a noticeable difference in maybe the quality of matches that we're getting, and that has to be down to the fact that we have so many top quality players not playing our game. There's 10 senior All-Ireland winners currently in Australia. 9 of them are All-Stars.
14: And cleaning the oven has been named people's least favourite chore. 4 in 10 say it's the household job they dread the most, while almost one third hate having to sort out the junk drawer or defrost the freezer. 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
17: Starting out in soccer news, leading FIFA figures have reaffirmed their full support for President Gianni Infantino, according to a statement on the governing body's website. An emergency meeting was held in Morocco yesterday after widespread anger over his now-ditched plans to sell off stakes in the World Cup. But reports today claim he's offering the 2030 World Cup final to Morocco in exchange for their backing in next year's presidential election. Meanwhile, Shelburne take on Ajax in the first leg of their third qualifying round tie at the Conference League tonight. The Dutch Giants could call upon new signings Julian Brandt and Marc-Andre Ter Stegen against John Russell's side. Kick-off in Amsterdam is at 7 o'clock Irish time. While Bohemians are also in action against Danish side Midtjylland this evening. Tala Stadium is the home venue for Bose tonight, with Dalymount Park unsuitable due to UEFA regulations. That one kicks off at 7:45. Shelburne closed the gap on leaders Athlone 10 to 3 points in the SSE Airtricity Women's Premier Division last night. They were 3-0 winners over bottom side Cork City at Talca Park. While in golf, it's day one of the Windham Championship, the final event of the PGA Tour's regular season. Waterford Seamus Power is the only Irish golfer taking part. He tees off at 7:20 Irish time this evening. And a hilly 153-kilometre route awaits riders on stage 6 of the Tour de France Femmes today. Ireland's Fiona Mangan moved up to 103rd yesterday, and Kilkenny's Mia Griffin sits in 134th overall.
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17: Mostly dry this morning with a mix of cloud and sunshine, highest temperatures of 18 to 22 degrees. I'm Odrin, more in an hour.
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9: Nothing too much hectic happening around the region, just usual hotspots in Waterford, busy coming over the bridge and onto the quay, a bit on the Dunmore Road and out by the Cork Road as well. In Kilkenny, Hebron Road looking a tiny bit busy, as is Parliament Street in the city. And in Wexford, Distillery Road, Trinity Street looking heavy, and towards the New Ross roundabout there as well. Good morning. It is Killian. It is Aoife. It is Amy with you for a Thursday morning. We are one step closer to the weekend.
18: Yes, it is Thursday. You do have to remind yourself every bank holiday. Thursday. We're not on hump day. We're past the hump. We're out, almost out the gap.
9: Exactly, and I thought I was going to get away lucky. I was going, like, oh, 4 day week's lovely, but I forgot I'm working Saturday. I'm out with the Beast at SCTU for a High Rocks event.
18: Are you going to do it?
9: Spin the tunes from 10 to 1. Do the High Rocks? No, I'll be happy spinning the tunes as a little DJ in the booth. I may go in and have a look now and see what kind of stuff
18: it's really cool.
9: is involved.
18: My friend did it last year and it's deadly, some set up. Like.
9: Yeah, my brother's girlfriend did it as well. I think she did one in Edinburgh maybe, where she went over to do it. But I know in my gym they have some sort of setup that looks like High Rocks. But it's just
18: you can do like High Rocks classes, and I think this is like a High Rocks simulation or something like that.
9: But isn't it not like, let's call a spade, is it not just the same thing as like just a boot camp or just like cardio? Because it just means hybrid rock stars is what it means.
18: That's
9: Yeah, that's all.
18: That
9: so like, just in my opinion.
18: No, it's not.
9: I swear to God. I swear to God. That's
18: what. He makes up so much lies.
9: I swear to God. Look it up. Get back to me.
18: Hybrid rock stars.
9: I swear to God. In the meantime, here is a true rock star, Silva Bumpa. It's on tonight, and it plays here on Thursday morning's Beat Breakfast.
18: I love food.

0: Silver Bumper, it's on tonight on Beat 102, 103. Come on in, Rachel, come on in. Don't mind us, we're just doing a radio show here, you know.
1: Well, I was just out doing my job and Aoife goes, come in for a chat.
0: And then what did you say? I need to be invoiced for this.
1: I said I'm on breakfast more than Niall Power. Wake up, Niall and Show.
2: In the morning. On Beat. Okay, don't know if you've come across this guy on social media, but what a legend. Take a listen to the Southeast's very own Niall Sinnott.
3: That is a prodigious volume of dream. They do have a small option, you know, if you're committed to living a life devoid of...
0: It's very quiet, isn't it? Tell you what, you talk away there, let me try fix this.
2: Okay, if you know anything about Niall Sinnott, you'll know that the guy has some of the best vocab that you'll ever hear in your lifetime. You know, he loves to say things such as egregious, just in passing.
1: I don't even know what that means.
0: Do you not know what egregious means?
2: Egregious means like awful, kind of like that's an egregious statement.
1: Okay,
0: we have him here. Hopefully we have him, all right? Here's what he sounds like.
3: That is a prodigious volume of cream. They do have a small option, you know, if you're committed to living a life devoid of excess pleasure and any meaning whatsoever. That's an egregious statement. I would really kind of describe it as the bastion of bakery excellence here in the Southeast.
2: The bastion of baking excellence. Wow. So Niall reviews pastries and bakes and food and does so in a beautiful way. And, you know, we all like to use a few fancy words every now and then. Only in the past few weeks I was in the newsroom and I said, my day has just gotten exponentially better. And Rachel turned around to me and what did you say?
1: I said, that's a lovely word.
2: That's a lovely word. And where did you get that one from?
1: Oh, my nanny used to always say that. Whenever you'd say something, she goes, isn't that a lovely word now?
2: Yeah. And fancy words do make yourself sound smarter. Make yourself sound smarter. You learn.
0: Really?
2: They are more descriptive. They evoke more emotions and...
0: Yeah, but you'd be fairly like, oh, Taylor Swift and look at the lyrics and all this. So you'd know more words than that.
1: I do read books.
0: Do you know, like, you have extra words that I would never have.
2: My favourite fancy word, anti-disestablishmentarianism. It's one of the longest words in the English language.
0: And where are you putting that in a sentence? If we're out in the open plan talking about what's coming up like in the weekend.
2: Well, you
0: like,
2: know that I love history, don't you? And I talk about history a lot. So anti-disestablishmentarianism is a word from Irish history and it essentially means that you were against the Church of England being you were against the Church of England being separated from the Irish state, and that would be kind of before, say, the Catholic Church was the primary religion in Ireland.
0: No. That's me told.
2: So you'd kind of, if you were using it in just language, be like, oh, I'm very interested in history, particularly the history of the late 19th century, where anti-disestablishmentarianism was, an issue in Irish life.
1: It sounds like a word you'd make up to hit your number count on Countdown.
2: Or Scrabble. Sounds
0: like we're doing
2: a
0: spelling bee, and I'm like, can you use it in a sentence, please?
2: What's your favourite fancy word?
0: I would say petrichor. It's my favourite fancy word.
1: Yeah, put it in a sentence.
0: There was, after a long spell of sunshine, there was such a smell of petrichor when it rained this morning.
1: Wow.
0: Petrichor is the name for the smell of, like, rain after, like, you know the way, that first smell.
1: Yes, I love
0: after
1: that.
0: After it rains, after a long period of dry spells, that's called petrichor. Mm. And I learned that from Matty Healy, because it's a song.
1: Did you?
0: Wow. Yeah, how to draw petrichor is the name of a song. It was kind of like an instrumental. And he said he just got the feeling that reminded him of that. No, he just said, like, it reminded him, like, that kind of sensation he gets from smelling that kind of smell after it rains, after a long sunny day. He said that this instrumental just reminds me of that, and the name is petrichor. I do like pedantic as well, but I don't know.
1: Pedantic is a lovely word.
0: I don't know what it means. Like, I just know from a valley.
1: Pedantic would be like fussy.
2: Exactly.
1: Oh, no. Like pedantic, you know, pedantic over things.
0: Peter Griffin used to use it in Family Guy. You are shallow and pedantic.
1: My favourite, and it's not a long one, but facetious is probably my favourite word ever. It's the only word in the English language that has the five vowels in order.
2: Oh, really?
0: Facetious.
1: Yes. Facetious.
0: And what does that mean now?
1: So facetious would kind of be like a different, kind of like sarcastic, using humour or inappropriate or dark humour in kind of solemn or sad situations.
0: Solemn. What does that mean?
1: Solemn. S-O-L-E-M-N, like sad or like...
0: Mo Salah. No, Mo Salah. No. Mo Salah. No, that was a great joke.
1: No.
0: Use that in a sentence then.
1: Solemn.
0: No, the ferocious or whatever, yeah.
1: Facetious. So say if we were all having a really bad day and the building burned down and you and I went, we have a barbecue. That'd be facetious. Making a joke out of a dark situation.
0: Okay, I'm going to take that forward.
2: Yeah. Okay, Dylan has sent in one. Killian, I want you to do the explainer on this one.
0: Oh, God. Dendrochronology?
2: Dendrochronology.
0: Dendrochronology. It's the study of the age of trees using the rings.
1: Yes. Aww. I didn't know that.
0: And Dylan, where are you using that in everyday life? Do you know?
2: For all you know, he could be a forester.
0: He could be. He
2: could
0: be.
2: A surgeon.
1: Carpenter.
2: A carpenter.
1: Like Sabrina.
0: That was awful.
2: That was good, right?
0: That's something I do. And even I'm saying that's awful. Any words for us? The fancy words you like to use, or what's your favourite fancy word? 085-102-9-103. You have to be able to use it in a sentence. Today's all about growth and learning and being pedantic and ferocious and...
2: facetious!
0: Facetious. Facetious. Whatever, it's all the same.

0: Le Bianca, Sonny Federa, Let Me Be in Your Arms on Beat.
1: Woke up this morning. Wake up.
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1: Niall and Show, waking you up on Beat Breakfast.
0: Wake up. Niall Sinnott has got us all using fancy words nowadays because of his egregious and delipancy. And I don't even know if that's a word, but he's basically reviewing food in a very shallow and pedantic way.
3: Shallow? You, like, don't...
0: I'm just trying to use it. I just looked up fancy words and what they mean, okay? So I want to know if you have heard of these or do you think of them? Ephemeral. E-P-H-E-M-E.
4: Ephemeral.
0: Ephemeral. Lasting for a very short time.
4: Yep.
0: Could use that. All right. Serepity.
4: Oh, God.
3: The moment was ephemeral.
4: Yeah.
0: It was. Eloquent. I think that's nice. Yeah, that's nice. Mellifluous.
4: Yeah, I love that word.
0: Sweet sounding or pleasant to hear. And luminous. Giving off light or... It's not
3: luminous.
0: Luminous.
3: Are you sure?
0: Told you. I am quite stupid.
4: I have one more that I love. Ineffable. Isn't that a nice word?
3: Ineffable. Oh, yeah.
0: Is that your one?
3: Yeah.
0: Wicked, no.
4: Alphabet.
0: Tomato. Jim was on. Here's his fancy word he loves.
5: My word of the day is Lego. L-E-G-O. Put it in a sentence. If I buy any more Lego, my wife will divorce me.
0: Oh, you're a good man, Jim.
4: Oh, God.
0: Also, Sharon was on. There's two voicemails here now. I've listened to one. I haven't listened to the next one, so I hope they're okay. Oh.
6: So just like your girl on Beat Dilemma this morning, she was very obstreperous, unnecessarily difficult.
0: Obstreperous? No. What does that mean? I know she said unnecessarily difficult, but what is... What? Amy? Obstreperous?
4: No, never heard of it.
3: No, she said obstreperous.
0: Obstreperous. I'm going to use that. That's
3: what's the next voice I'll say?
0: The next voice I heard is...
6: Edification. There's one for you now, lads. What you've been doing all morning, educating yourself. So for your own edification, obstreperous means being unnecessarily obnoxious.
3: No. Oh, yeah, obstreperous.
0: These are too much, and that's for my identification.
3: I like that. Like noisy, unruly, and stubborn in refusing to be controlled or quieted.
4: That's Killian.
0: Molly was on. She says, it sounds like you're doing magic spells. Just call us Hogwarts. Harry Potter over here.
3: Wingardium Leviosa.
0: My favourite fancy word is confundus.
4: Confundus charm?
0: Yeah.
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1: Summer cash machine.
0: Tell you what, 303 grand right now, I'd be getting a McDonald's breakfast straight away. I'm starving.
2: I'd be learning how to do some magic tricks because we just found out a new word from our fancy word segment. Prestidigitation. So it is essentially sleight of hand magic tricks. And I'd be getting some magic lessons if I had 303,000 euro from Keith Barry, I'd say.
0: Are you all right over there?
2: No.
0: What's going on?
2: Play out the pronunciation. Play it out.
0: I am so confused what's going on
2: I
0: here
2: I just
0: now.
2: Saw something funny and I'm off.
3: It's prestidigitation.
2: Okay, I said it wrong.
3: Yep. Prestidigitation.
2: Now, there's one for you.
0: There you go now. You'll be prestidigitation getting 303 grand. Back to the topic at hand. Okay?
2: Sorry.
0: We're all back in the
2: really
0: room.
2: Good.
0: Okay, everyone take deep breaths, all right?
2: Okay.
0: Okay.
2: 303,000 euro.
0: God, let it be 10 o'clock. It is. Let it be 10 o'clock. 303 grand in the cash machine. If you want to win it, you should enter before tomorrow. How did they do that, Aoife?
2: 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That is 57557. 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And full details are on the beat 102-103 website. Get Amy is laughing there in the corner. We don't know why. Go on,
0: get your entry in by 3 p.m. The cash machine will then randomly pick one entry and it could be you we're calling. Make sure you answer within 5 rings, tell us the prize amount, and that cash is yours. 303,000 euro. Just text beat to 57557. All right, yeah.
2: What is it, Amy? Come on, out with it. Beat Summer Cash Machine.
0: Everyone, it's role model. I have

0: 9. Going out with Dakota Johnson. It's Role Model. High Hopes 3000 on Beat.
1: All the gossip.
2: Right from the source, Jeff.
3: Yeah, that's it.
2: Give me the goss on Beat.
1: All the gossip.
2: The fix.
0: If you're eating your breakfast or if you're doing something that you might be a bit light stomached or whatever you call it.
4: Queasy. Queasy. I'm talking about this because I couldn't stop laughing at it.
0: I just wanted to know what you were laughing at in the corner. And
4: it was during the cash machine, if you didn't hear. Amy was just uncontrollably laughing about something.
0: And
4: we're
0: like,
4: what is it? No, don't.
0: So in the middle of the cash machine, I kind of looked at her and I was like, why are you laughing at it? Like, as in, you know, trying to be professional here. We're trying to do, you know, a major read for a station competition here.
4: Yeah.
0: Amy points the phone at me. It's an ad on Facebook Marketplace. And the description of the picture is lightly stained. There are two chairs. They're lightly stained. And the description of the item is lightly, and then it rhymes with the word hat. It's a four-letter word. Usually it's spelled with an I, but it's spelled with an A this
4: time.
0: Okay,
4: we get it, we get
0: lightly
4: it.
0: Lightly hat chairs for sale, €15 each.
4: €15
0: the stain.
4: 15 for both of them.
0: Oh, 15 for both of them. Oh, a bargain. An absolute bargain. And you can see them stained, and it's just... It's wild that people are putting that stuff.
4: Okay, can we just talk? Yeah, okay. Let's not think about the chair for too much longer, but it's probably one of many weird and wonderful...

0: A girl giving out that she ordered jewellery on Vinted. So Vinted being kind of like more clothes, books, random things like that. But whoever sent it to her put it in a Tampax box, like just the box, like of Tampax, like, you know what
1: it's
0: I mean? Like
1: weird, no.
2: No, it's grand. It's just a bit of cardboard.
0: She was giving out stink about it. She was like, "What the hell? Like, why could you have chosen like anything else? Why did it have to be the Tampax box? It could have been like a box of tissues, or you could have picked like a box of Barry's tea or Lion's tea or whatever."
2: Oh,
0: like,
2: I'd love that. If I'm buying something off someone, please send it to me in a box of Barry's tea.
0: That would be really cute. That. Do you remember in school you'd have your word boxes? Did you ever use tea, like your word boxes, new words, like, and you'd have it in like maybe a Chinese takeaway container?
1: After, I do love on Fitz Marketplace's the mirrors. Do you ever just like watch people selling mirrors? And like, I don't think it's impossible to take a picture of the mirror without you being in the mirror, because everyone is at like for sale and you just see them standing there.
2: Oh,
1: like,
2: that's funny.
1: Anyone for this, pick up free to a good home.
0: And you know what? I know someone in my life, when we go on holidays, they always want to see the Facebook marketplace in that country to see what weird and cool things are on it.
2: Oh, I've never thought about doing that. I'm going to get on that.
1: That's dodgy.
0: Is it?
1: No.
0: Well, just like having a look.
1: Get yourself a mirror now in a Tampax box.

0: 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Killian, Aoife and Amy here, which is 9:45 is the time. We all good, yeah?
1: I've calmed down now. I've stopped laughing at the chair.
0: Yeah, you all good, Aoife?
2: I've stopped thinking about the

0: there, so I feel much better now.
1: Aoife was going to get sick.
0: I'm just like, in my head, I'm halfway up to Centre and Farm Park and eating a cheesy roll.
1: Okay. You're going to get me something?
0: Oh yeah, will you?
1: Give me a can of Coke Zero. I didn't have that for my breakfast this morning. Along with me mince.
0: My lunch. Oh, God help you.
2: Hi, my name is...
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1: Now, it's been both an honour and a privilege to share the mic today with two truly vivacious souls, Killian and Amy. Their boundless energy, infectious laughter and unwavering appreciation for life's beautiful moments have truly invigorated my soul. 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
10: At 10, I'm Rachel. Daniel Kinahan could be back in Ireland to face charges this weekend. It's reported the alleged crime boss will be extradited from the UAE within days. Emma Tyrrell has more.
11: Back in 2022, US authorities issued a reward of up to $5 million for information which would lead to the arrest of Daniel Kinahan, who was identified as one of the leaders of the Kinahan organised crime cartel. In April, the 49-year-old was arrested in Dubai on foot of an extradition request by the Irish courts. The Irish Times reports the Dublin native could be brought back to Ireland within days, possibly as soon as Sunday or Monday. A major security operation is currently being planned to allow for that to happen. It comes as the Irish Prison Service recently invested in a bomb and bulletproof escort van to transport detainees.
10: The family of a Carlow fashion designer who died in the US last summer have filed a civil lawsuit against the owner of the boat where she was found dead. Martha Nolan O'Slattery was found unresponsive on a yacht in the Hamptons in August 2025. This week, her mother filed legal proceedings in New York seeking damages of $50 million for wrongful death and for personal injuries Miss Nolan O'Slattery sustained prior to her death. Longer or more frequent breaks could be on the way for primary school kids as part of a review of the classroom day. The Department of Education is examining school hours and officials have travelled over to Finland to look at its model as part of the process. Educate Together Carlow principal Simon Lewis says lunchtimes could be improved.
12: We get 25 minutes of lunchtime, but none of that time is allocated specifically to eating. So most children and teachers are wolfing down their lunches so they can get outside for as long as possible. So generally, you've got between 5 and 10 minutes to wolf down a meal, which is definitely not healthy. So we definitely need to look at that.
10: A new government-funded campaign is set to warn women and young girls about the dangers of some online trends and influencers. The action plan by the Department of Women and Girls is aiming to improve gender equality. It's said to highlight how tradwife and manosphere online trends often promote misogynistic language and attitudes. Round zero CAO offers are being made this morning. They're for college applicants who aren't waiting for leaving cert grades this year and include mature students, deferred applicants and those presenting with QQI qualifications. 8,980 round zero offers are being made today to 6,792 applicants. They're online now and the deadline to accept them is 3 o'clock on August 11th. The latest news updates are on our website beat102103.com.
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14: Starting out in soccer news, FIFA's under pressure president has received backing from the organisation's management despite calls for him to step down. Gianni Infantino has apologised and admitted mistakes were made in an open letter published in response to the now scrapped World Cup sell-off plans. He also warned that FIFA will no longer tolerate any attacks on its integrity, good governance and due process. Meanwhile, Shelburne are gearing up for a massive Conference League qualifier against Ajax tonight. John Russell's side go to Amsterdam to face the Dutch Giants on the first leg of their third round qualifying encounter. The hosts could call upon new signings Julian Brandt and Marc-Andre Ter Stegen against John Russell's side. Kick-off at the Johan Cruyff Arena is at 7 o'clock Irish time. Meanwhile, Bohemians are also in action against Danish side Midtjylland this evening. The first leg kicks off at 7:45, while former Celtic captain Scott Brown has emerged as a candidate for the managerial vacancy at Derry City. Tiernan Lynch was dismissed by the Candy Stripes yesterday, having picked up just 6 wins from their 26 league games this season. In golf, it's day one of the Windham Championship today, the final event on the PGA Tour's regular season. Watford's Seamus Power is the only Irish golfer taking part. He tees off at around 20-7 Irish time this evening. While in cycling, a hilly 153-kilometre route awaits riders on stage 6 of the Tour de France Femmes today. Ireland's Fiona Mangan moved up to 103rd yesterday and Kilkenny's Mia Griffin sits on 134th.
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14: Mostly dry this morning with a mix of cloud and sunshine. Highest temperatures of 18 to 22 degrees. I'm Odrin. More in an hour.
16: I wish that we could rewind.
17: Good morning. What's the crack? How are you? Is it been the longest week of your life? Or are you like, oh my God, it's already almost the weekend? I hope it is the latter anyway. Thursday, it is the Throwbacks. It is Michelle. And if you're new to this, I play a bunch of songs. They all come from the same year. The year is at least 10 years or more old. See if you can guess the year and see if it brings back any memories. Some One Direction on the way after Ed Sheeran. It's time to sing on Beat.

Michael Schultz there and Prayer NC. It's Michelle. It's the Throwbacks, teaming up at Wexford Home Preserves and making your morning tasty with homemade jams, chutneys and marmalades. They're pure goodness in every jar. So each hour I do this, I see if we can guess the year. And the guesses have been slow this week, and that is not a problem for me because I have been slow this week. Okay, I am still recovering from Altogether now. But every time I play a One Direction song, it seems to stir memories because I think there were just so many hardcore 1D fans who grew up with specific memories of these songs. So I'm hoping that this one will jog your memory and let me know if you can guess the year. 085 1029 103. This is 1D and Steal My Girl.

0: Waves and Waves.
1: Love that one. Such a summery tune, isn't it? My 1D prediction happened. I did get 2 correct guesses for the year after playing a 1D song. Girls have memories for One Direction like lads have memories for GAA. Do you know what I mean? Like, they'll know what song, what year a song came out from 1D, the way lads will know who won the All-Ireland in a specific year. That's my new theory, anyway. It's Michelle. All the tracks come from the same year. And this one, oh my God. To me, it's one of the best tracks of all time, never mind of this year. It always puts me in a better mood, so I hope it will do that for you. It's Mark Ronson, it's Bruno Mars, it's Uptown Funk on Beat. Go.

0: It is Sia and it's Chandelier on Beat. And I don't know if you saw the video going around of the little girl who surprised Tom Holland at one of the premieres of the new Spider-Man movie. And all of these musicians started coming out and playing Sia. And they were all children. And they were unbelievable. You know, there was singers, there was like electric guitarists, there was piano, there was violinists. And his reaction was so wholesome, and so was Zendaya's. She was like, oh my God, wow. And to me, they're just like green flags all the way, aren't they? As people and as a couple. Love them. Anyway, it was not a song released this year. It was a song released a while ago, over 10 years. Can you get the year? We're on 3 correct guesses. That's been the record this year, or this week, sorry. Let's see if we can up it a little bit. I'll give you some clues shortly, and I'll get more hits on. Charlie XCX is next.
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funny to me. She performed that song with Taylor Swift on stage a long time ago, probably in the year that it came out. And now they're like these arch enemies. I just don't get it. I'm like, Charlie, Taylor, shake hands, get along, please. Summer cash machine. Anyway, on to more important things. Is your bank account looking a little bit unhealthy after the bank holiday weekend? Well, enter the Beat Summer Cash Machine, €303,000. My bank account would explode. Like, I would not be used to having that much money. It's never gone past four figures. I'm not going to lie. Imagine having six figures in your bank account. What would you do with that money? It's dream come true money. It's going to one person tomorrow. It's guaranteed win. Someone has to win this money. It's all tax-free. No one can take away any part of it. So if you want it, you know what to do. 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After that, lines close. Beat Summer Cash Machine selects one number. Could be your digits we dial. You gotta answer within five rings. Have that phone on loud. Set the alarm. Answer the phone. Say the amount. €303,000. Life as you know it has changed forever in the best way possible. Do what you gotta do. Text BEAT to 57557. Good luck.

and a big field in Strad Valley. Yes, Duke Dumont, he's playing Electric Picnic. That is, won't look back. It's Michelle, it's the throwbacks. We're on 3 correct guesses. If you could get to 5, I would be a very, very, very happy lady. So here are some clues about the year, right? It was the year Kim Kardashian, quote unquote, broke the internet. She posed for a particular magazine. It was a little bit nudie. It was a little bit oily. It was taken from a certain angle. It portrayed a certain body part. Do you remember it? I actually remember the lads I was working with. They just kept looking at it. And I don't blame them. Like, it was designed to evoke a certain feeling, let's just say. Anyway, moving along. It was the year my girl Taylor officially transitioned from country. She became pop princess. Her album, Shake It Off, 1989, became a blockbuster. So many hits on that album. Great album. Also, finally, it was the year of the Ice Bucket Challenge, which I did not do. But I do remember many girls being offered a lot towards charity if they would do it in a bikini. Yeah, does that bring back any memories for you? 0851 29103 for your last few guesses. Now, it's American Authors, Best Day of My Life on Beat.

0: Go and Vince, am I wrong? It is the throwbacks. It's a Michelle. And I think it was the ice bucket challenge that got us up in the numbers. I have 5 correct guesses. Shout out to Damien, who said he actually did the ice bucket challenge 3 times that particular year. And it all went to charity for ALS, I think it was. So fair play to you. Anyway, the year was 2014. We'll do it all again tomorrow, 10 to 11. But guess what? I'm not going anywhere. I am covering on Bring the Beat. Stay with me, because I've got all the chart-topping hits next. Talk to you in a few.
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15: You have always work to do in the club. 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The grass has to be cut because it has to be a certain level. Then that we would prioritise toward. I knew more to cut the grass a lot lower.
14: Want to share

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2: At 11, I'm Rachel. Efforts to extradite Daniel Kinahan from Dubai to Ireland could happen within days. The 49-year-old, who is the reported leader of the Kinahan crime gang, is being held in the UAE after being arrested in April. The Irish Times reports he could be brought home as early as Sunday or Monday amid a major security operation. The family of a Carlo fashion designer who died in the US last summer have filed a civil lawsuit against the owner of the boat where she was found dead. Martha Nolan O'Slatter was found unresponsive on a yacht in the Hamptons in August 2025. This week, her mother filed legal proceedings in New York seeking damages of $50 million for her wrongful death and for personal injuries Miss Nolan O'Slatter sustained prior to her death. The 25-minute lunch period for primary schools could be set to change as part of a government review into school hours. Officials are understood to be exploring changes around break times and the length of the school day. Educate Together Carlo principal Simon Lewis says children and teachers are wolfing down their food during the short time provided. He says that could be improved, but infrastructure needs to catch up too.
3: I visited Finland, like some of those TDs myself, and looked how lunches work. They have a dedicated canteen, so the children go to something that basically looks like the IKEA restaurant, essentially. They go in, they pick their meal, they sit down, they spend time eating their food, and then they go outside. And that's done over a period of time.
2: The GAA is taking measures to stop its star players from being poached by Aussie rules clubs. The AFL's website claims the GAA has flagged different rules to prevent talent from moving over, including capping how many players can be taken per county team and limiting the ways in which they're scouted. It comes as Mayo's star player Kobe McDonald prepares to move to Melbourne following his All-Ireland win to join AFL St Kilda. Former Watford player Michelle Ryan says ladies teams are experiencing the same problems.
4: There seems to be a noticeable difference in maybe the quality of matches that we're getting, and that has to be down to the fact that we have so many top quality players not playing our game. There's 10 senior All-Ireland winners currently in Australia. 9 of them are All-Stars.
2: ASAP Rocky's confirmed Rihanna's working on new music. The singer hasn't released an album since Anti back in 2016, but has put out a handful of singles, including Lift Me Up from Black Panther Wakanda Forever. ASAP Rocky joked he could be in trouble for revealing the news about his wife before she got to. The latest news updates are on our website, beat102103.com.
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6: Starting out in soccer news, Shelburne are gearing up for a massive Conference League qualifier against Ajax tonight. John Russell's side will go to Amsterdam to face the Dutch Giants on the first leg of their third round qualifying encounter. Kick-off at the Johan Cruyff Arena is at 7 o'clock Irish time. Meanwhile, Bohemians are also in action against Danish side Midtjylland this evening. First leg kicks off at 7:45, while former Celtic captain Scott Brown has emerged as a candidate for the managerial vacancy at Derry City. Tiernan Lynch was dismissed by the Candy Stripes yesterday, having picked up just 6 wins from their 26 league games this season. It's day one of the Windham Championship, the final event at the PGA Tour's regular season. Waterford's Seamus Power is the only Irish golfer taking part, and he tees off at 20-7 this evening, while a hilly 153-kilometre route awaits riders in stage 6 of the Tour de France Femmes today. Ireland's Fiona Mangan moved up to 103rd yesterday, and Kilkenny's Mia Griffin sits in 134th overall.
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6: Mostly dry today with a mix of cloud and hazy sunny spells. Highest temperatures of 17 to 20 degrees. I'm Odrin. More in an hour.
8: I'm Michelle. I am still with you, covering for Killian. And if you want more music, that's what I'm here to do. First up, it's Becky Hill giving us more on Beat. 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

0: coming to a field in Leash in just over 3 weeks' time. Yes, they have been added to the EP lineup, Amble and The Swell there on Beat, and I am very jealous if you're going along, although I think I'm festivaled out after All Together Now at the weekend. One thing I would like to recommend if you're going to EP, and if you saw my picks, is to get yourself a wig. Like, I got mine online for very cheap because it's made from synthetic hair. So I had pink hair going around for the weekend. Not for the faint-hearted, now. It is itchy and it is hot. But for a one-off, I absolutely loved it. Like, I just got to be a pink fairy for the weekend. I also bought tattooed freckles. Like, sorry, they weren't freckles, but they were like sort of pink glitter on my face. And again, just really easy to buy online. I just love dressing up for festivals. So yeah, those would be some good tips from me. Anyway, it's Michelle. I'm in for Killian and I'm here to play the music you love. Olivia Rodrigo, loving her new album. So her track Stupid Song is on the way. Let's go.
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0: middle of a bumper. It's called On Tonight. And you know something? He is playing in Ibiza, in Amnesia, this weekend. And Shona's actually there. And I'm like, Sho, you need to go. She probably won't. I know, Sho. She'll be having a Prosecco by the pool with Tom and Eve. But like, imagine seeing that live. If you would like to be sunning yourself in Ibiza like Sho, well...
1: Summer Cash Machine.
0: You know we like to make dreams come true. You could do a lot more than get a holiday to Ibiza with this money. Maybe even your own place. 3 is the magic number in case you haven't heard, right? It's all happening tomorrow. The big jackpot, the big giveaway, and it's €303,000. It is guaranteed, you know. 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It is tax-free. It is 6 figures going straight to your bank account. So you know what to do. Get your name into the draw. 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And got to get that entry in by 3 p.m. tomorrow. After that, one number picked. We could be calling you. You must answer in 5 rings. Say the amount. €303,000. And it's all yours, baby. Off to Ibiza with you. Go to Sho. 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

0: 11:34, Calvin Harris there, and a giant at Rag and Bone Man. Okay, I don't know if you're aware, if you missed out on what Miss Rachel on Beat News told us. It was some pretty big news.
1: ASAP Rocky's confirmed Rihanna's working on new music.
0: Rihanna is actually going to give us new music. This hasn't happened in a decade, okay? I know she's done like one or two songs here or there for like a kid's movie or something, but Rihanna could actually be giving us a new album. And I think this calls for a celebration. So do you know what I want to do? I want to get her on. But I'm going to let you choose a song. She's got so many in her repertoire. This is hard. I'm going to give you a choice of three, all right? Should I play? You can stand under my umbrella. You can stand under my umbrella. Rihanna, Jay-Z, Umbrella. Or should I make it?
2: Ask me, someone help me. It's not healthy.
0: You know I love my throwbacks. Or we could do the tens.
2: Come here, ooh, boy, boy, can you get it up?
0: Oh yeah.
2: Come here, ooh, boy, boy, is she big enough?
0: Take it. Now, it's up to you to decide which Rihanna track do we play to celebrate the fact that we could be getting a new album. Vote now. Umbrella, SOS, Rude Boy, 0851-29103. And you know I'll get the winner on.
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0: I don't care if it's raining. If she is going to give us new music. ASAP Rocky said she's working on it. Will it take another decade? Who knows? But I am just happy to hear it. That was the song you voted for, Jay-Z and Rihanna, Umbrella, to celebrate the occasion.
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0: Is this girl potentially the new Rihanna? Well, there's no replacing Rihanna, but she's definitely got some Riri vibes. It's a South African beauty. R&B, back giving us more. Tyla, it's that girl on Beat.

0: from her new album Daughter From Hell. Gracie Abrams there and Hit The Wall on a beat. And it's a weird name for an album. She has had to explain.
1: Daughter From Hell. Mm-hmm. Is that your description of yourself, or did you piss off your parents?
2: I gave that title to myself, okay. But I think rightfully so. You know, the album is sort of generally a reflection of all the years up to now, and sort of being in your 20s, this decade is strange and full of transitions and reflections. And so when the album's out, it'll hopefully make sense to the listener, but it's a reflection.
0: It's a good description, because some people are saying, oh, it's an apology to her parents, but it's so much more than that. I do think it's a reflection on like a stage in life and transitioning from it. And she's worked with Aaron Dessner, the guy who's like responsible for so many of Taylor Swift's hits again. It's just the kind of pop I love. It's melancholy, it's indie, but it's also pop. And you know I love the sad girl pop. Anyway, give it a try, Gracie Abrams' Daughter From Hell. It's Michelle, more music on the way, some Noble and Florence Road. Let's go!
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15: At 12, I'm Rachel. Efforts to extradite Daniel Kinahan from Dubai to Ireland could happen within days. The 49-year-old, who's the reported leader of the Kinahan crime gang, is being held in the UAE after being arrested in April. The Irish Times reports he could be brought home as early as Sunday or Monday amid a major security operation. The family of Carlo fashion designer who died in the US last summer have filed a civil lawsuit against the owner of the boat where she was found dead. Martha Nolan O'Slatter was found unresponsive on a yacht in the Hamptons in August 2025. Dana Kearney has more.
8: Originally from Carlo, Martha Nolan O'Slatter had been living in New York for a number of years, where she ran her own fashion company, East by East. It's understood she had travelled to the Hamptons for business. In the early hours of August 5th last year, she was discovered unconscious on a boat at the Montauk Yacht Club, where she was later pronounced dead by emergency services. This week, her mother filed legal proceedings in New York against Christopher Dernan, whose yacht Miss Nolan O'Slatter was discovered on. Miss Alma Nolan is seeking damages of $50 million for the alleged wrongful death and for personal injuries her daughter sustained prior to her death. Mr. Christopher Dernan has been notified.
15: The 25-minute lunch period for primary schools could be set to change as part of a government review into school hours. Officials are understood to be exploring changes around break times and the length of the school day. Educate Together, a Carlo principal, Simon Lewis, says children and teachers are wolfing down their food during the short time provided. He says that could be improved, but infrastructure needs to catch up too.
16: I visited Finland, like some of those TDs myself, and looked how lunches work. They have a dedicated canteen, so the children go to something that basically looks like the IKEA restaurant, essentially. They go in, they pick their meal, they sit down, they spend time eating their food, and then they go outside. And that's done over a period of time.
15: The funeral of Brenda Fricker has heard she didn't want today to be about sadness, but about celebration. The Oscar-winning actress is being remembered at a service at St. Catherine's Church on Mead Street in Dublin. Locals have gathered inside and outside the church to pay their respects to who they call the Queen of the Liberties. And ASAP Rocky's confirmed Rihanna's working on new music. The singer hasn't released an album since 2016, but has put out a handful of singles, including Lift Me Up from Black Panther Wakanda Forever. ASAP Rocky joked he couldn't be in trouble for revealing the news about his wife, but before she got the chance to tell everyone. The latest news updates are on our website, beat102103.com.
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19: Starting out in soccer news, Shelburne are gearing up for a massive Conference League qualifier against Ajax tonight. John Russell's side go to Amsterdam to face the Dutch Giants on the first leg of their third round qualifying encounter. Kickoff at the Johan Cruyff Arena is at 7 o'clock Irish time. Meanwhile, Bohemians are also in action against Danish side Midtjylland this evening. The first leg shows a 7.45 kickoff at Tallaght Stadium, while former Celtic captain Scott Brown has emerged as a candidate for the managerial vacancy at Derry City. Tiernan Lynch was dismissed by the Candy Stripes yesterday, having picked up just 6 wins from their 26 league games this season. Meanwhile, FIFA's under pressure president has received backing from the organisation's management, despite calls for him to step down. Gianni Infantino has apologised and admitted mistakes were made in an open letter published in response to his now scrapped World Cup sell-off plans. He has also warned that FIFA will no longer tolerate any attacks on its integrity, good governance and due process. It's day one of the Windham Championship, the final event of the PGA Tour's regular season. Watford's Seamus Power is the only Irish golfer taking part. He tees off at 20-7 this evening. Meanwhile, a hilly 153-kilometre route awaits riders on stage 6 of the Tour de France Femmes today. Ireland's Fiona Mangan moved up to 103rd yesterday and Kilkenny's Mia Griffin sits 134th overall.
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19: Mostly dry today with a mix of cloud and hazy sunny spells. Highest temperatures of 17 to 20 degrees. I'm Odrin. More in an hour.
0: Yeah. mostly dry. I'll absolutely take that. Wash and be going out when I get home. But look, let's get back to the music first.
1: Love your music now.
0: This guy has actually entered the US charts. I've said it before. I think he's like the Irish Usher. I think he's bringing R&B back and we need it. It's Femi and it's Noble on B.

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0: 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Keep it beat. We play your music now.
1: I didn't mean what I said in the heat of the moment. Only words that I borrowed, ones I wish I'd swallowed. And now my face is gone red, like the sun's out again. And my head's hanging heavy.

0: And he is another person who has just been added to the EP lineup. Amble, I was mentioning in the last hour, and Van Morrison too. That would be actually so beautiful to see. And that's Aaron Rowe there, of course. And Please Don't Hate Me. It's Beat, and you have just heard three songs in a row with three. And three are giving away golden tickets. Do you know what a golden ticket is? Like, I cannot describe the feeling. Imagine finding a golden ticket. It basically is a ticket for a money can't buy experience. Yes, it's a ticket into Electric Picnic. So three's golden ticket giveaway. It has the prize of a lifetime up for grabs, basically. It's tickets for you and a friend. You get into the sold-out festival. You get your very own luxury teepee. You get access to the best views in the house, plus food and drink tokens. Because that food and drink at those festivals would be so expensive. You get merch. You get charging. You just get so much more as well. So to win, what you need to do is you need to keep an eye out for three's golden ticket giveaway. So they're doing it across YouTube and TikTok. That's all I'll say, okay? If you want to get into EP, three's golden ticket, it's your way to go. T's and C's apply. It's Michelle. I hope you get in. I hope you win. But for now, all I can do is play the music that you love. Ella Langley, Choosing Texas, up next.
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0: Whatever she's doing it right. Ella Langley, choosing Texas on Beat. And you know something? She's spent 15 weeks now, number one in the USA, which is quite like a record-breaking achievement. In fact, she has become like someone who has surpassed the likes of Mariah Carey or Whitney Houston. They were number one before We Belong Together and I Will Always Love You for 14 weeks. So she's become the longest leading non-holiday hit by a woman, a solo woman. So Mariah did go number one longer for, you know, the Christmas one. But like, that's some achievement for a girl who's new enough in music, only 27 years old. What a woman. Ella Langley, choosing Texas. Is it your song of the summer? I feel like it's up there for me.
1: Summer Cash Machine.
0: Okay, maybe you would love to go to Texas, home of the Cowboys, or Nashville, Tennessee. Or maybe you would just like a break from life, a break from doing the washing, a break from making the dinner, a break from cleaning the house. €303,000 is dream come true money. It's the kind of money that can take away all of the problems. And it is going to someone for certain tomorrow. We don't know who. Someone's walking around not knowing that their bank account is going to get six figures in it tomorrow. But that someone has to be someone who's entered. So get your phone out now, right? Get your name into the draw. There's two ways to play. 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That is your deadline. After that, one number picked. We could be calling you. You got to answer within five rings. Say the magic number. Say the amount. 303,000 euro. It's three is the magic number. 303 grand. You know what to do? Text Beat to 57557.
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just makes me want to dance. And the music video makes me want to dance even more. Harry Styles, I think it's his best single so far from the new album, Dance No More. 12:36 on Bring the Beat. Stay with me. I got a throwback on the way from his ex. You know, the one I love. And we're going to talk about actors that annoy you for no reason. It's all in the way.

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1: All the gossip.
2: Right on the sauce, yeah. Yeah, that's it.
0: Give me the goss on Beat.
1: All the gossip. The fix.
0: Okay, came across this last night on the TikTok.
3: Who is the actor that will instantly switch you off watching a film? Who is the person that you're like, nope, not watching it now that they're in it? So for me, it's James Corden.
0: So as soon as I saw this video, first of all, I agreed with the creator. I was like, yeah, I actually think I'd shy away from watching something with James Corden.

0: Gordon in it. But someone else that I irrationally don't like is this guy.
1: Wow.
0: Mr. Wow. Owen Wilson. I know I don't have the right to dislike him because I don't know him, but I feel like he's just playing himself all the time. And I just don't really find him funny. In fact, there's kind of a group of them. Vince Vaughn, Ben Stiller. It's not that I actively dislike them. It's just, if they're releasing a movie, I'm not going to see it. Do you know what I mean? So I'm turning this over to you. We're not being mean. We're just being truthful. Is there someone you just irrationally don't like? You can't explain it. Or maybe you can. But if they're in a movie, you're not going to see it. Let me know. 0851 29 103. A brand new music now from Khaki Kid, who is beautiful at Altogether Now. This is Easy Does It on Beat.

0: Johnny Vdare, Livianca, let me be in your arms. It's Michelle on Bring the Beat. We're talking about this.
1: Who is the actor that will instantly switch you off watching a film? Who is the person that you're like, nope, not watching it now that they're in it? So for me, it's James Corden.
0: So I agree about the James Corden sentiment, but I also said that the actor that would turn me off is Mr. Wow, Wow, Owen Wilson. Just don't find him funny, wouldn't see a movie that he is in. Asked Odrin from Beat Sport for his opinion.
2: Look, I think Ryan Reynolds. I really don't like him. I think there's something really off about him.
3: I love Ryan Reynolds.
2: Yeah, but I think his PR like makes him look better than he actually is. I just kind of get the sense that he's maybe... I feel like he's writing... Like, I think he was maybe a failed actor up until Deadpool. And then he started writing the coattails of that. And I just feel like he gives off the energy that he's way too nice in public. Or at least his public perception is way too nice. Okay. Doesn't seem like a real person to me. So whenever I go and see a movie, I just feel like he's so fake. And I know, obviously, like, actors are meant to be fake on screen. But, like, I just get the vibe that he actually doesn't act. He's just playing the same thing every time. And
0: if you saw him walking down the street, you'd be like, good luck, boy.
2: But it's completely irrational because I don't know who he is and I've never met the man. So, like, yeah. I shouldn't feel this way about him.
0: I know. Thing is, that's how I feel about Owen Wilson. And I don't feel that way at all about Ryan Reynolds. So, like, I think Odin's totally wrong about the Deadpool thing, by the way, because I've never even watched Deadpool. And I loved Ryan Reynolds before that. He's in some of my favourite rom-coms, like The Proposal, or Definitely Maybe. But over on the text line, some of you just have random answers as well. Like Linny says, Michelle, I can't stand John Malkovich. I just find him really condescending. Linny, have you ever seen Bill Hader do the impression of John Malkovich?
4: My name is John Malkovich.
5: I don't sound anything like that.
4: No, you sound exactly like this.
0: He actually does sound kind of condescending as a person, doesn't he? Another person texts me to say Claire Danes. Anything that she's in, they just can't watch it. And I'm like, Claire Danes? Claire Danes who was in Homeland? Claire Danes who was Romeo and Juliet? Are we being talking about the same person? But everyone has that person, don't they, that they irrationally dislike? Keep them coming into me. An actor you irrationally don't like and would not see a movie if they were in it. 085-102-9103.
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7: Good afternoon, I'm Lily. Ukraine's president says the country's defence forces has hit 2 Russian oil refineries in long-range attacks. Vladimir Zelensky says they were aimed at limiting Russia's oil revenues. Clouds of black smoke have been seen over the city of Yaroslavl. In Ukraine, at least 6 people have been killed in attacks on the cities of Balaklia and Sumy. Many residents in the capital Kyiv went to underground shelters overnight. Daniel Kinahan could be extradited to Ireland as soon as this weekend. The Irish Times reports a security plan is being put in place, which could see the 49-year-old land by Sunday or Monday. It comes after he lost his appeal against extradition from Dubai last week. The alleged gang boss is expected to face charges around gang-related activity when he's brought back into the state. The family of a Carlo fashion designer who died in the US last summer have filed a civil lawsuit against the owner of the boat where she was found dead. Martha Nolan O'Slattery was found unresponsive on a yacht in the Hamptons in August 2025. Dana Carney has more.
8: Originally from Carlo, Martha Nolan O'Slattery had been living in New York for a number of years, where she ran her own fashion company, East by East. It's understood she had travelled to the Hamptons for business. In the early hours of August 5th last year, she was discovered unconscious on a boat at the Montauk Yacht Club, where she was later pronounced dead by emergency services. This week, her mother filed legal proceedings in New York against Christopher Dernan, whose yacht Miss Nolan O'Slattery was discovered on. Miss Alma Nolan is seeking damages of $50 million for the alleged wrongful death and for personal injuries her daughter sustained prior to her death. Mr. Christopher Dernan has been notified.
7: The funeral of Brenda Fricker has heard she didn't want today to be about sadness, but about celebration. The Oscar-winning actress is being remembered at a service at St. Catherine's Church on Meath Street in Dublin. Locals have gathered inside and outside the church to pay their respects to who they call the Queen of the Liberties. And Melania Trump is set to star in another series about her life. It follows the release of Melania earlier this year, a film detailing the days leading up to her husband Donald Trump's inauguration as the US President. The movie received harsh reviews, but Amazon Prime says it has high hopes for a new docuseries which will follow her at the beginning of Donald Trump's second term. The latest news updates are on our website, beat102103.com.
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7: Firstly, in soccer, Shelburne play their first leg of their massive Conference League qualifier against Ajax tonight. John Russell's side are in Amsterdam to face the Dutch Giants, who've won three European Cups and a Champions League in their history. Kickoff is at the Johan Cruyff Arena at 7 o'clock Irish time. Former Celtic captain Scott Brown has emerged as a candidate for the managerial vacancy at Derry City. Tiernan Lynch was dismissed by the Candy Stripes yesterday, having picked just 6 wins from their 26 league games this season. Brown made over 600 appearances for Celtic and most recently manager Scottish Championship side Ayr United. FIFA's under pressure president has received backing from the organisation's management despite calls for him to step down. Gianni Infantino has apologised and admitted mistakes were made in an open letter published in response to his now scrapped World Cup sell-off plans. He also warned that FIFA will no longer tolerate any attacks on its integrity, good governance and due process. In golf, it's day one of the Wyndham Championship today, the final event of the PGA Tour's regular season. Waterford's Seamus Power is the only Irish golfer taking part and tees off at around 20 to 7 this evening. And finally, in cycling, a hilly 153 kilometre route from Mont Brisson to Tournon-sur Rhône awaits riders in stage 6 of the Tour de France Femmes today. Swiss cyclist Marlon Reusser remains in the yellow jersey heading into today, and Ireland's Fiona Mangan moved up to 103rd yesterday, and Kilkenny's Mia Griffin sits in 134th place.
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7: Most areas will stay fully dry today with a mix of cloud and hazy sunny spells. Highest temperatures of 16 to 22 degrees. I'm Lily, more in an hour.
11: Lily.
7: Well.
11: I'm putting you on the spot here. We're talking about actors you rationally don't like. Is there someone that you just don't want to see? Won't go see them in a movie.
7: Do you know what? As Dana said earlier, I actually never even thought about it, but it was Owen Wilson.
11: Oh, so it's the same as me.
7: Yeah, okay. Yeah. Did you say that earlier?
11: Yeah.
7: Yeah, okay.
11: Like, I know that he's not a bad person. I just don't want to see him.
7: Yeah, he's, I don't know, he's the same in every nearly film.
11: Thank
7: like
11: you.
7: He doesn't.
11: He's not an actor.
7: No.
11: He's the same person.
7: Yeah, he's, he wouldn't be one of my favourites now, I have to say,
11: okay.
7: To be honest.
11: Thank you very much. Over to you. I'm enjoying your texts coming in this. Keep them coming. Actor, do you irrationally dislike? 0851 29103. We'll get back to that after another hit mix.
6: Keep it deep.

0: He makes you want to learn line dancing, doesn't he? He is coming to the Three Arena next February. And let me tell you, he's the new king of country. Take a look at him. He's like Harry Styles crossed with a country music star. His name is Role Model. That is Hopes 3000. It's Michelle. We have been talking about actors you irrationally dislike. You can't put your finger on it, but for some reason you don't like them. James Corden has been mentioned. Owen Wilson was mine. Ryan Reynolds was the one for Odrin. Now, Andre has got in touch and said it's this man.
1: I don't know how to put this, but I'm kind of a big deal.
0: Will Ferrell. Will Ferrell has brought so much joy to my life that I cannot reasonably say that I wouldn't go see a movie with him in it. But I do know where you're coming from, Andre, in the sense that maybe he's cast in things that's just not your style of comedy. Also had a message that says, Timothy Chalamet. Timothy Chal away. He looks like a sick child. Do you know, I've had this conversation with someone in my family who thinks that Timothy Chalamet is a miserable sup of water. That he wouldn't ride a horse into battle. He wouldn't defend you. He could do with a good ham sandwich. I can't deny why I love him. I don't know. There's something about like that touch of cholera about him. But yeah, he's been mentioned. Adam Sandler has been mentioned. And this is one that I think is maybe only recent. Tom Cruise, says Diane. I can't see a movie with him. No matter what I see, I just see Tom Cruise. I see Tom Cruise, Scientology Tom Cruise, flying a plane, scaling a building. It's just Tom Cruise. But Tom Cruise is in some great movies. Feel Good Men, you know, The Firm. If Tom Cruise movie is on, I think I'm going to still watch it. Anyway, thank you for those. If you want to add more, you're welcome to 0851-829-103. But for now, I'm going to get more music on. Becky Hill, More, More, More is next. Let's go.
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After that, lines close, cash machine randomly selects one entry. We could be calling you. You cannot miss that call, okay? Because if you miss it, don't answer when five rings. We ring someone else. Absolutely. Oh, burped on air. Are absolutely giving away this money, okay? So set the alarm, answer the phone in five rings, say the amount, €303,000. And it's all yours, baby. You know what you need to do. Text BEAT to 57557.

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1: And it's the weekend, it's Daft Punk. 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

0: 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But once I saw the music video, I nearly broke down. Definitely give it a watch with Andrew Scott, Irish actor. 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
0: This lady's voice is so special, even Niall Horan has called her out.
4: I mean, Sienna is just, like, we're living in a time where we have singers like that. It's just, her voice is just insane.
0: Her voice is something phenomenal. She's been compared to Adele, to Amy Winehouse. Is there a comparison for this voice? I don't know. Have a listen to her new single, Great Expectations, Sienna's Spiral on Beat.

0: It's the wonderful Alex Warren with Passenger. It's Ring the Beat with Michelle filling in for Killian. And today is not just Thursday. Today is not just a sunny day. Today is International Wiggle Your Toes Day. Yes, I know they come up with all of these different ones. There's International Women's Day, there's International Chocolate Day, and today happens to be International Wiggle Your Toes Day. Now, I think wiggling your toes is very important, okay? It can be grounding, it can be sensual, it can be stimulating. To wiggle those toesies, especially wiggling them in sand, wiggling them in grass, even just wiggling them outside of your shoes, give those toesies some air to breathe. So you know what I'm going to do? You know I'm going to ask you to show me. You're wiggling your toes, but I don't want you to just send me a random AI video of some toes. We're not down for that. I want you to send me a video of you wiggling your toes, saying, "Hey Michelle, I'm wiggling my toes for Beat. Can you do it?" 085 1029 103. Little listeners, little toes, very welcome. Get in touch, I'll get more music on.
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1: At 2, I'm Lily. Ukraine has targeted two Russian oil refineries in long-range strikes. President Volodymyr Zelensky says the attacks in Bushehr, Kurdistan and Yaroslav will help suppress Russia's oil revenue. The strikes come as at least six people were killed in Russian drone and missile attacks on Ukrainian cities of Balia and Sumy. Daniel Kinahan could be extradited to Ireland as soon as this weekend. The Irish Times reports a security plan is being put in place which could see the 49-year-old land by Sunday or Monday. It comes after he lost his appeal against extradition from Dubai last week. The alleged gang boss is expected to face charges around gang-related activity when he's brought back into the state. Funeral details have been announced for Wexford teenager Aveen Clark, who died during a ladies' football final on Tuesday. The 16-year-old was playing for Timon Camaros when she collapsed after the game went into injury time. Her funeral mass will take place at St. Garvin's Church in Carraree at 12 noon on Monday. The Wexford GAA club has since thanked those who treated Aveen at the scene. Padraig Byrne from the Irish Independent says the response was immediate.
17: People ran onto the pitch. A first responders group was called to the scene, and I believe they were performing chest compressions on the young woman for up to 15 minutes. Then the paramedics arrived. They assessed things further. There was a helicopter circling above. The decision was taken then to take Aveen to rush her to Wexford General Hospital by ambulance, where sadly, a short time later, she was pronounced dead.
1: The family of an Irish woman who was found dead on a boat in the Hamptons last summer have launched legal proceedings. Martha Nolan O'Slattery, originally from Carlow, had been living in New York for close to a decade, where she ran a successful fashion business. She was discovered unresponsive on a yacht in August 2025, where she was subsequently pronounced dead. Her estate are now seeking damages for Miss Nolan O'Slattery's wrongful death and personal injuries against Christopher Dernan, whose boat she was discovered on. Brenda Fricker's funeral ended in applause from the community of Dublin's Liberties this afternoon. Crowds gathered outside St. Catherine's Church on Meath Street to pay their respects to the late Oscar-winning actress. The service heard she wanted the day to be a celebration before her coffin was led out to the sound of Elvis Presley's Jailhouse Rock. And Melania Trump is set to star in another series about her life. It follows the release of Melania earlier this year, a film detailing the days leading up to her husband Donald Trump's inauguration as US president. The movie received harsh reviews, but Amazon Prime says it has high hopes for a new docuseries, which will follow her at the beginning of Donald Trump's second term. The latest news updates are on our website, beat102103.com.
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1: Firstly, in soccer, Bohemians midfielder Jordan Flores is expecting a much tougher European tie than they've faced so far this summer. They've knocked out teams from Gibraltar and Kosovo in the first two rounds of the Conference League qualifiers. It will be a big step up against Danish side Midtjylland this evening, but Flores is confident they can reach the playoff round.
20: Anticipating a tough game. It really is going to be a tough game. You know, we've started our preparation on them, we've watched them, we can see where their strengths are. They've got good players, they're quite powerful, they're quite direct, but we can also see areas in their game where we can exploit them, places where we can hurt them, and yeah, we're going into the game with full belief that we can win the tie over the two legs.
1: And that first leg is a 7:45 kickoff at Tallaght Stadium. Elsewhere, Shelburne take on Dutch side Ajax tonight. John Russell's side face a club which has won three European Cups and a Champions League in their history. Kickoff at the Johan Cruyff Arena is at 7 o'clock Irish time. In golf, it's day one of the Wyndham Championship today. Waterford's Seamus Power is the only Irish golfer taking part, and he tees off at around 20-7 this evening. Finally, in cycling, a hilly 153-kilometre route awaits riders in stage 6 of the Tour de France Femmes today. Ireland's Fiona Mangan moved up to 103rd yesterday, while Kilkenny's Mia Griffin sits in 134th place.
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1: Dry today with a mix of cloud and hazy sunny spells, highs of 16 to 22 degrees.
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22: With Persil Wonder Wash Dazzling White Liquid Detergent. Wipes that wow in just 15 minutes.
23: Hey, it's Aoife. Love Island's Mika Harris has brought her boyfriend Samraj back to Barbados. The pair posed for a picture with Mika in full carnival costume for the Grand Cadument Day Parade. They weren't the only stars dressed for the day, though, with pop star Rihanna also in attendance. Critics have described the latest season of Ted Lasso as pointless and cynical, but Hannah Waddingham, who plays the club's owner Rebecca Welton, is hitting back at those who've given the show a hard time.
24: I do think that it does the show a slight disservice in a way to say that because of COVID, because everyone was contained, that the show was more successful. I think everyone was ready for that positivity.
23: The stars of Ted Lasso have been in New York for the premiere of the fourth series, which dropped on Apple TV yesterday. And former Miss Ireland Aoife Walsh has married her partner Ben Nicholson in France. The Clonmel model and content creator shared a pic of her walking down the aisle with her husband on Instagram. Last month, she opened up to Goss.ie about finding love again and the joy of being a mother and how it has changed her. For more stories like this, you can check out our socials or catch Beat Breakfast weekday mornings from 6.
25: Okay, I can't believe I'm asking for feet pics, but it is National Wiggle Your Toes Day, and that's what I want to see you do, baby.
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25: If you like, you can send me a video of you wiggling your toesies and say hello, Michelle. And the best one will be goodie bag. How about that?

0: They are the new girl group of the moment, Cat's Eye. It's Animal. It's Michelle on beat. And yes, I have been asking for toe videos. I can't believe this, but it's National Wiggle Your Toes Day, okay? There's a day for something, always. Whether it's Women's Day or Mother's Day or Daddy's Day or Dog's Day, today just happens to be National Wiggle Your Toes Day. And I think it's fun and it's important. It can be a grounding exercise, you know, toes outside, toes in the grass, toes in the sand. So I did request some foot pics or videos. I asked you to show me wiggling toes. So I've seen some lovely toesies. Neil has sent me a video. Two Bukali, Dara and Oisin, 4 and 6 years old from County Kilkenny, have sent me little piggly wiggly wiggly toes, which is lovely. But there is a clear winner today, and it is this lady.
1: Wiggle, wiggle, wiggle.
0: Sarah, I absolutely adore you. Not only did she send me a video of her toes dancing, she played Jason Derulo, Wiggle, Wiggle, Wiggle, to it. Also, Sarah, you have a beautiful tattoo. She has flowers on her foot. You have the kind of feet now I envy. I'm not one to get my feet out. They're just not the prettiest part of me. Anyway, thank you very much. Your toes are gaholing. I encourage you to wiggle them for National Wiggle Your Toes Day. Now, no toes. More tunes, Michelle. Yes, please. Somber, he's on the way.
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0: I just am in agreement with Taylor Swift. I think he is the new great songwriter of a generation. The fact that a man is saying, I like you, but my body isn't ready, shows that there's been a shift, like more of an awareness about what intimacy means, about what love means. I think he's fabulous. Somber, my body isn't ready on beat.
1: 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Summer Cash
0: Machine. 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Like, it is life-changing money. 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And it is absolutely going to someone tomorrow. So you know what to do. 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

0: Alesso there and Tovlo, and of course Heroes on a Beat. Do you know, there are a lot of people in work, right, who seem to be suffering some kind of ailment, seem to be down, seem to be a little bit sick after the long weekend. And if that is you, if you are struggling to get through after some antics and shenanigans, then I'm saying that you are a hero, okay? We're going to do this. We're going to get you through the rest of the workday. Stick around. Music from Ariana Grande on the way. And news of a movie sequel. Turn me up,
1: up, up. Killian and the Beat Fleet are bringing the beast to the sold-out High Rocks event at the SETU Arena this Saturday. They'll be blasting tunes and bringing the crack from 10 till 1. They might even have some goodies to give away too. Catch them at the SETU Arena High Rocks this Saturday.
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2: 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It's my personal opinion that a film rarely warrants a sequel, because we know it's a money grab. 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I better say that for Brian's sake. Anyway, we could be getting a sequel to this.
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12: Hi, Ken.
2: The Barbie movie. Now, I loved the Barbie movie. It's a must-see movie. It's not really about Barbie at all. It is a political satire. It's a mock of the patriarchy. It should be essential viewing, in my opinion, for all teenage girls and boys. Ryan Gosling is also brilliant in it. But I just don't think we need it again. And of course, the studios just want to make the money. So Barbie grossed $140 million in its opening weekend. And when that happened, Mattel, who owned the rights, obviously were like, let's make more money. So they started talking about making other Barbie movies. And actually, Greta Gerwig, the director, had hinted that she might be on board for, like, not just a sequel, but a whole franchise. Do you know who's stalling it?
13: I'm just Ken, anywhere else I'd be Ken.
2: Ken. Ryan Gosling wants $20 million more than he was paid for the first time he played Ken. And they're not sure they can come to a deal on it. And you know what? I'm okay with that. I'm like, we

don't need another Barbie movie. What do you think? Do you want another Barbie sequel? Why must we get a sequel to everything? It's not necessary. Down with that sort of thing. No. Anyway, back to the music on beat.

0: genius songwriting. Courtesy of Casey Musgraves. Also a very funny music video if you watch that. Involves her taking a trip around the supermarket. And there's a lot of euphemisms in it as well. Listen, that's me done. I will be back tomorrow. I'll be on Beat Throwbacks and I'll be filling in on Bring the Beat as well. So I'll talk to you then. The weekend will come. We will all be okay. And Lydia will get you through the rest of your Thursday and out the gap. Stick around for another hit mix with some Sabrina and another 54 Ultra Talk to You playing next. Talk to you tomorrow. Ciao.
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17: At 3, I'm Lily. Ukraine has targeted 2 Russian oil refineries in long-range strikes. President Volodymyr Zelensky says the attacks in Bashkortostan and Yaroslav will help suppress Russia's oil revenue. The strikes come as at least 6 people were killed in Russian drone and missile attacks on the Ukrainian cities of Balalia and Sumy. Funeral details have been announced for Wexford teenager Aveen Clark, who died during a ladies' football final on Tuesday. The 16-year-old was playing for Tamón Camaros when she collapsed after the game went into injury time. Her funeral mass will take place at St. Garvin's Church in Carraree at 12 noon on Monday. The Wexford GAA club has since thanked those who treated Aveen at the scene. Patrick Byrne from the Irish Independent says the response was immediate.
18: People ran onto the pitch. A first responders group was called to the scene, and I believe they were performing chest compressions on the young woman for up to 15 minutes. Then the paramedics arrived. They assessed things further. There was a helicopter circling above. The decision was taken then to take Aveen to rush her to Wexford General Hospital by ambulance, where sadly, a short time later, she was pronounced dead.
17: The family of an Irish woman who was found dead on a boat in the Hamptons last summer have launched legal proceedings. Martha Nolan O'Slatterer, originally from Carlow, had been living in New York for close to a decade, where she ran a successful fashion business. She was discovered unresponsive on a yacht in August 2025, where she was subsequently pronounced dead. Her estate are now seeking damages for Miss Nolan O'Slattery's wrongful death and personal injuries against Christopher Dernan, whose boat she was discovered on. There's a call for better infrastructure in primary schools to improve students' lunch experience. It comes ahead of plans to review the classroom day, with suggestions being made around longer lunch periods and the possibility of different finishing times. Earlier this year, the Oireachtas Education Committee raised concerns about students being overloaded with information, and it recommended regular 15-minute breaks. Educate Together Carlow Principal Simon Lewis says lunch breaks would be improved with canteen-style infrastructure.
19: Some of the stuff would be costly. You know, some of the stuff is changing kind of, you know, just the culture of how we do education, how we do childcare. We seem to have privatised quite a lot of it. And in Finland, everything seems to be quite public. There's a lot of wraparound services which just link in to the school rather than everything being outsourced to different agencies. So there's a lot of foundational work that would need to be done.
17: Brenda Fricker's funeral ended in applause from the community of Dublin's Liberties this afternoon. Crowds gathered outside St. Catherine's Church on Meath Street to pay their respects to the late Oscar-winning actress. The service heard she wanted the day to be a celebration before her coffin was led out to the sound of Elvis Presley's Jailhouse Rock. And Netflix is promising an extended look at the new Grand Theft Auto game this month. The new gameplay trailer will drop on the 27th of August. Rockstar Games' latest title is due to release for PlayStation and Xbox on November 19th, and it has already released two short story-based trailers, the first of which came out in 2023. The latest news updates are on our website, beat102103.com.
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17: Firstly, in soccer, Bohemians midfielder Jordan Flores is expecting a tough game in Europe this evening. They'll face Danish side Midtjylland in the Conference League third qualifying round, but Flores is confident they can reach the playoffs.
25: It really is going to be a tough game. They've got good players. They're quite powerful and quite direct, but we can also see areas in their game where we can exploit them, places where we can hurt them. And yeah, we're going into the game with full belief that we can win the tie over the two legs.
17: That first leg kicks off in Dublin at 7:45, while Shelburne's third qualifying round tie sees them take on Dutch giants Ajax this evening. Kickoff at the Johan Cruyff Arena is at 7:00 Irish time. In Gaelic Games, Cork captain Joe Muscala has won the 2026 Electric Ireland Minor Footballer of the Year award. Muscala is one of seven Cork footballers honoured on the Team of the Year. Beaten finalists Tyrone have six representatives, while two Kildare players make up the rest of the team. And finally, in golf, it's day one of the Wyndham Championship today. Waterford's Seamus Power is the only Irish golfer taking part, and he tees off at around 20 to 7 this evening.
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2: Dry today with a mix of cloud and hazy sunny spells. Highs of 16 to 22 degrees.
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1: with Persil Wonder Wash Sensitive Liquid Detergent. Wipes that wow in just 15 minutes.
4: Hey, it's Aoife here. Loose Women panellist Olivia Attwood says her new boyfriend Pete Wicks is a rare person who makes her feel like she's in an adult relationship. The reality TV stars went public in July with a series of pictures from a holiday to Ibiza. She's told this month's Cosmopolitan magazine they're both in an era where they want to enjoy life. Taika Waititi says working with Sam Neill has been one of the highlights of his career. The director cast the late actor in The Hunt for the Wilder People, which is celebrating its 10th anniversary. And Taika says the film was where he first met with the fellow New Zealander.
5: We just hit it off straight away and became really good friends. And he was just a very cool support person to have on the film as well. Like, he just, you know, he'd done so much stuff. You know, it was really nice to see someone who was incapable of freaking out.
4: And makeup artist and content creator Aideen Kate has married her partner Dave. They already have held a small legal ceremony at Dublin City Hall, but were joined by family and friends to celebrate the day in Spain. 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
26: It is Monday and it is absolutely jammers out there. Loads of traffic building in Waterford City, heading out from the quay out to the Dunmore Road area, out past the Farnsley roundabout and the inter-ring roads as well. Reports coming in as well down around King's Meadow by the retail centres there, heading out to SETU, also affected.
3: Let's do this.
27: Ready to go.
26: We are kicking off a brand new show. It is Thursday, and this is Beat Drive. I'm Lydia, but it's a hit mix up now.
3: Beat.

0: Lacey Abrams, Look at My Life here on Beat 102, 103, Thursday's edition of Beat Drive. I'm Lydia with you until 6 o'clock this afternoon. Right, okay, we're well and truly right. We've wrapped up on the ATN chat because we've been talking about it all last week. We were out there all weekend. We're talking about it all this week, bank holidays, the whole lot. I'm not going to go on about ATN, but it's very important that I let you know the update from the broadcast studio. Here today, I walked in and it was like a plague of zombies awaited me. I was like, what's the mood is very low here now. What's going on here? Everybody dying with a head cold. And it was like, spot the ATNers. Every single one of them is in an absolute jocker today. You know what? Some of us are absolutely sprightly. And that some of us is me. How are we doing this Thursday? I'm very excited. Thursday's edition. Thursday means tomorrow's Friday. Friday means cash machine. €303,000 up for grabs on the show tomorrow. I cannot wait. I'm very, very excited. But I must, before we talk about cash machine, or get you the details on how you can enter over these last 24 hours before we find out who's going to be the winner of tomorrow's €303,000. We need to talk about Passenger Princess. Came into a little text message here and somebody had said, anonymous text, if you're going to text me, please send your name because I like to be able to give you a little shout out. I don't know who sent it in. But they said, Lydia, what's the story of Passenger Princess? There was nobody this week. You're right. There was nobody this week. We're on a little hiatus because there's a few things going on. We're doing outdoor broadcasts. It's festival season. There's a few little bits. So it'll be back in September. I'm working on September's guests and I'm trying to make it bigger and better than the first 8 weeks, even though that's kind of impossible because it was pretty damn impressive, if I don't say so myself. We had James Kavanagh, Justine Stafford, Max Hart, Vanessa from The Traitors. I mean, we just had so many cool people come in. But always, any of your suggestions are welcome. If you're like, I've got an idea for who would be great on Passenger Princess, or you know who I'd love to hear you co-host the show, then just send me a text to let me know. Who are we watching on TikTok? Who are we watching on Instagram? Who are we following? What's the buzz? Please, the text line is always open. 085-102-9103 is the text number. But also, when I came in, there was a text message from somebody called Michelena, or Michelena maybe, I'm not sure how you pronounce it, which said, Lydia, I thought we were doing Passenger Princess on tour last week at ATN. What happened? Now, there's like a media rule, right, where you can't say the stuff that actually happens on the radio because you have to protect brand and all that kind of stuff with other people. But there was a pretty big name confirmed. Not an artist, not someone performing, just somebody who was going to be in attendance. And at the final bell, she didn't. Her management emailed me and said, actually, she's not going to be at the festival, so sorry about that. She won't be able to do it. I was like, I need to find someone to do Passenger Princess live from ATN in the next half an hour. What the hell is going to happen? But then it just turned out that it didn't work out. It was too short notice. I know you're probably listening going like, excuses, but honestly, you want to see me running around backstage at ATN. I was trying to get Annie Mac. Annie Mac was DJing that night. I was like, is she here? And then like all of the people, the teams and stuff were like, she's not coming till later on. Like, it's bleeding 3 o'clock in the day. What do you expect? She's going to come down and float around for 10 hours before she plays a DJ set at like midnight. So it didn't work out. I won't tell you who it was then because I can't be that mean. Do you know what I mean? But look, it's not their fault. Obviously something happened where they weren't going to come, but hopefully in September we'll get them back on and then I will bring it up and we can have a lull about it. But until then you'll just have to trust me that it was a really, really good name. Anyway, we're going to keep going with a tune. Olivia Rodrigo is up next with Stupid Song on Beat Drive. Are you ready?
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0: Olivia Rodrigo is Stupid Song here on Beat 102, 103. You're listening to Beat Drive with Lydia. It's Thursday. Right, we need to settle a bit of a debate, right? Now, big fan, Joanne McNally. Big fan, Vogue Williams. Big fan of all the stuff they do together, including their podcast. But it was this week on the podcast that they were discussing something that I have also been discussing this week in my own life, which is the technology, phones, mobiles, the status in which we have our phones on, as in, like, mine is always on. It's pretty much always in my hand, but it's always on silent. Plus the fact that I love to ring people, but I absolutely hate to get a phone call, right? Have a listen to Joanne and Vogue unpacking, I don't even know what you would call it, like, mobile phone protocols. Have a little listen, see if you agree with Vogue or maybe you agree with Joanne.
1: I never answer the phone. I am an absolute, like, it gives me a panic attack. Like, Ross, one of my bestest friends.
2: You answer to me and you're like, what's wrong?
1: Yeah, I'm like, what's up? We've been cancelled. What's going on? He has a terrible habit. And I've said it to him, but he's powering through. I text him, anything I text him.
2: No.
1: There's a reason I texted you. I know how to use a phone. If I wished to raw dog it and go live with you, I would have rung you myself.
2: No.
1: Ross, he did it again this morning. Texting about something.
2: Yeah. No.
1: And I have the phone on silent, like, all the time.
0: How do we feel about that when you text somebody and then they ring you to reply? Now, I have to say that that is a little bit of a... That is a big X next to your name. We can't be having that. I'm with Joanne McNally here. We cannot have a situation in our lives where we're texting people and by the time they've even finished reading the end of the sentence, they're ringing you back. The ringing you back of a reading on a text message, that's high alert. That's something's wrong. That's, I can't believe you sent me this text. That's, I can't answer this. And we're going to have to discuss this over a text message. And we're both going to know that I'm not answering the phone. Are you with me and Joanne here? Are we just a little bit odd or are you the same? Do you think that ringing someone as you text them is absolutely bang out of order? Summer Cash Machine. Now, while we're unpacking whether that is strange behaviour on the phone, let me try and get you €303,000. If you want to get your hands on tomorrow's cash machine, there are two ways that you can do it. 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Cash Machine will then randomly pick an entry, and it could be you that we're calling. Answer within five rings, tell us that prize amount, and the cash will be yours, €303,000. It is going tomorrow, but the question is, will it be you that gets to pop that into your bank account, or will it be somebody else? Text beat to 57557. That's beat to 57557.
3: 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Hey, it's Joel Corey. I can be-

That's Born Again, the sound of Lisa, Doja Cat and Ray. Absolute banger of a tune. Love it when they came together. Hopefully they'll do something again next year. Right, okay. A little bit earlier in the show, we're talking about phone.

0: is one thing. Like, I would, in the evenings, after I finished, you know, TikTok and having a little browse and getting ready for bed, I turn my phone off, like completely OFF, like nothing. There's no emergency that needs to wake me up in the middle of the night. That's the way I look at it, okay? Whatever the emergency is, I can deal with it at 6 a.m. when I wake up, and then we can start the day, or panic, whatever way it's going to work out, whatever the emergency might be. But do not disturb. See, I do have a very busy job. I don't think I get away with having DND on my phone for too long. Not with this job. Another text came in from Derek, who said, maybe I'm showing my age here, Lydia, but I think I could be the weird one here, but I actually prefer calling. Typing out a massive paragraph takes way too much admin. Just pick up the phone. It takes 30 seconds. Now, that is true, but it's 30 seconds if there's like, hey, can I ask you a quick question? Not if it's like, you know, well, what's the story? Any news? And someone goes, oh, I'll give you a ring. No. We have to arrange for this. Like, when we're in the girls group, the group chat, and it's like, right, anyone wants to do FaceTime, we arrange it for like Sunday, 8 p.m. And then we clock in or we clock out or we don't answer or we don't. You know what I mean? I just think it's too aggressive just ringing someone. Anyway, texts are open for the rest of the air. 0851029103. Up next, Kingfisher. The sun will never settle on Beat Drive.
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1: Had Drake on the throwback, but now it's time for new music. And this one is called Trapped by the one and only Coulter on Beat Drive.

0: Lads, that is a banger of a tune. That is so good. I even kicked off my flip-flops there for a little dance. That was Coulter with Trapped here on B102 103. You're listening to Beat Drive with Lydia. Right, on this hour, we're talking about phone protocols. We're like, is it acceptable for somebody to ring you in response to a text message that you send them? Joanne McNally kicked us off this week with an absolute no, firm no, I'm the same, absolutely not. Anyway, we're getting the text in of what is acceptable, what isn't, all that kind of crack. But Holly has just texted, Lydia, unpopular opinion, but I always feel, I always have my phone on do not disturb as I hate being alerted straight away when I get the notification as I feel I have to reply, or if it's someone I'm waiting to text me, it will take me away from whatever I'm doing. And when I'm ready to reply, I'll check my phone. Yes, Holly, I think we're all of the same ilk. We're all kind of the same with that as well. Ruth texted in and said, Lydia, I have my phone on do not disturb because I absolutely get so unsettled with a notification or with somebody ringing and I'm on the hop. And I get that. I think it is. I think our nervous systems are extremely dysregulated, ladies. I think that's what it might be. But listen, we all have our little protocols and stuff like that. And also, the not texting back straight away, huge thing. Like, I will text back in my own time. There's currently a voice note on my phone that is 23 minutes long. It's going to take me a while to get back to that. That might be something else that we need to unpack, but I know that I've done that before. How can somebody send an over 5 minute voice note? Or even some people said over 30 seconds. Absolutely no go. Anyway, right, we'll chat more in the next hour. Got a new hit mix as well. Becky Hill is going to be kicking us off with more. Don't go anywhere. Lily is up now with the news and sports, and I'll be back with the next hour of Beat Drive in just a mo.
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4: Good evening, I'm Lily. Ukraine has renewed its appeal for more air defence interceptors and missiles following strikes on two Russian oil facilities. President Volodymyr Zelensky says the long-range attacks on the refineries were planned to suppress revenue from Russian oil trade. It comes as at least six people were killed in overnight Russian drone and missile attacks on Ukraine. Tributes have been paid to 16-year-old Avian Clark, who died after collapsing during a match in Wexford on Tuesday. The teenager was playing for Tamán Camaros in the minor ladies' football final when she became ill. She was treated at the scene before it being taken to hospital, where she was later pronounced dead. Avian's funeral will take place at St. Garvin's Church in Carraree on Monday at 12 noon. A new government campaign is to challenge online trends which are seen as pressuring women into particular care roles. The national strategy will warn about the misogyny of the manosphere and the trad wife influencers who promote restrictive stereotypical roles for women and girls. This will include a public awareness campaign to run next year on shared caring responsibilities between men and women. And Ferry Bank is set to get its local Spar shop back. The store, which previously closed its doors, is set to reopen under a new local retailer. According to the Facebook group Ferry Bank Focus, the convenience store will be fully refurbished ahead of its opening. Contracts have been issued with the legal process underway. The latest news updates are on our website, beat102103.com.
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4: Dry today with a mix of cloud and hazy sunny spells, highs of 16 to 22 degrees. I'm Lily, more in an hour.
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0: If you're in Kilkenny, reports coming in McDonough Junction and surrounding areas, a little bit of a delay heading out towards also the Hebron Road. We'll keep you posted on more details around Kilkenny when they come in, but Waterford, it is still the key heading out to the Dunmore Road that is causing a little bit of a jam. 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I'm Lydia, kicking off a brand new hit mix, and it's a banger. Becky Hill, More, More, More, number one. 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

0: again of Chris Lorenzo featuring our girl Jazzy. That song is called Invincible. Nice little bop. And again, we've been talking about it since they announced it, but October will bring her big gig, Three Arena, first time a Irish female DJ has ever headlined in the Three Arena. And it is our girl Jazzy that's going to do it. It's going to be an absolutely phenomenal gig, phenomenal date, I should say. And we still don't know what the plan is. Will she bring out Calvin Harris? Will she bring out Belchers Only? Will there be some like VIP guests that are in attendance? We just don't know. We'll have to wait and see. As always, any gigs that you have coming up, anything you're going to see Anthony bought tickets for, please do let me know. On the mention of tickets though, will you stop asking me for Electric Picnic tickets? I have none. I don't even have any for myself. If I had a euro for every social media DM or email that I'm getting off the beat list, I'd be like, hi Lydia, any chance you've any spare Electric Picnic? I haven't got even a quarter of a ticket for Electric Picnic. If I did, trust me, you'd know about it.
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on Beat 102, 103. And tomorrow is the day he's going to be releasing his highly anticipated third studio album. It's going to be called Chuck Timely and the Hourglass. That's out tomorrow. Absolutely. I mean, that single, if that single is an indication of how good the record is going to be, then we're going to be absolutely buzzing. Really, really good. Apparently, there is the viral hit Sally When the Wine Runs Out also going to be featured on the record. And talking about news and goss and like big things, came out the other day and said that, yes, hard launch, he is in fact dating Dakota Johnson, the actress who we formerly saw dating Chris Martin of Coldplay for the last couple of years. But yeah, they're together. They have just announced a big hard launch. We've seen them papped and stuff over the last couple of weeks and months, but now they've confirmed it. They are together, and Dakota Johnson is also on the new record. She's doing like a spoken word thing. Now, I haven't heard it, not out till tomorrow, but apparently it's very, very good. So there you go. Mixing business with pleasure, our role model. Right, we'll keep it going. Try and get you some money tomorrow on the Cash Machine. Beat Summer Cash Machine. Summer Cash Machine. Big day tomorrow. We've been waiting not 1 week, but 2 weeks to find out who is going to be the winner of tomorrow's €303,000 on the Cash Machine. I am absolutely buzzing. Buzzing. Like, when it's €100,000, you're like, oh, it's great. It's a lovely amount of money, isn't it? When it's €200,000, you're like, Jesus, yeah, it wouldn't be bad, would it? When it's €303,000, it's like, oh my God, that is your life completely changed. What would you do? Buy a gaff. What would you do? Go on holidays. What would you do? Buy yourself a new Chanel wardrobe. You could do anything that you want. €303,000. It is a chef's kiss amount of money. But if you're not in, you definitely won't win. Two ways, actually, that you won't win it. If you're not entered in, or if you're me or a family member of mine, they're the two ways that you will not win. But if you're not in, you definitely won't win. 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And that entry has to be in 3 o'clock tomorrow is your cutoff. The Cash Machine randomly picks an entry then, and it could be you that Barry Dunn is calling on Beat Drive. I'm so excited. And it's not that I can't hide it. I'm pretty much telling you that I'm very excited for tomorrow. €303,000 exactly. Text BEAT to 57557. That's BEAT to 57557.

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0: Mix with Black Magic, your throwback for this hour on Beat Drive. I'm Lydia, but now it's time to talk about a little bit of sport. Got a little email in earlier on today, all ahead of this Sunday's. Well, there's a couple different matches. There's a Premier Junior Final, Armagh versus Cavan, Intermediate Final, Antrim versus Laois, and a Senior Final, Cork versus Galway. This Sunday, it is, of course, the 2026 All-Ireland Camogie Championship Finals. That is happening this weekend at Croke Park. Absolutely iconic venue, iconic day, iconic moment. Obviously, loads happening there, but it is the Senior Final that has got everyone talking. Stadium entry, the turnstiles are scheduled to open at 11:15 a.m, so an early one. Your match tickets can be secured online through Ticketmaster. The GAA gateway is there if you want to head over. But they're launching it, right? They just done a huge big press conference last week and this week as well. They're pushing out the sentiment that if we want Camogie to succeed, and if we want the girls to be successful, and we want to build it for the next future, then we have to get out and we have to support the All-Ireland Final this weekend. And the message is, an All-Ireland Final is unlike any sporting occasion. And isn't that true? It's a day filled with pride, passion, emotion and joy. Not just for the teams competing, but for every family, club, coach, volunteer and supporter who has played a part in these journeys and the journeys to come. We've an opportunity to make a powerful statement for Camogie and for the women's sport. So by coming to Croke Park, by bringing your family and your friends, filling the stands, we can show the country the strength and unity that exists throughout our game. And if that isn't a good enough reason to get yourself a ticket for the Camogie this Sunday All-Ireland Final from Croke Park, absolutely unbelievable event. It is going to be streamed live. I think it's on RTE2, but if you have an opportunity to go to Croke Park, what a day out. If you've got daughters, if you've got sons, if you've got kids who are into sport, never mind Camogie alone, it's a really, really great opportunity. So get out, buy a ticket and see you at Croke Park on Sunday. Turn me
1: 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Killian and the Beat Fleet are bringing the beast to the sold out High Rocks event at the SETU Arena this Saturday. 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

0: Kennedy with Turnstile here on Beat 102, 103. You're listening to Beat Drive with Lydia. He is on his way currently to Osaka and Tokyo for all of August. He's kicking off the Weight of the Woods tour, heading over to Japan's Summer Sonic Festival as well. So we won't see him for a little bit over this side, but we let him off the hook because he's just played back-to-back sold-out headline shows at the Aviva Stadium. And you know what? I didn't get to go. Absolutely snapping, but I was sent enough videos of people that were there that I actually did feel like I was in attendance. I was called on FaceTime, I was sent videos, voice notes, the whole lot. Absolutely brilliant. Our man Dermot Kennedy, what a performer, what an artist, and what a songwriter. Right, okay, we're moving into the final hour of the show. Going to leave you in the capable hands of Lily for the news and sport. I'm going to be back though in the next hour with a brand new hit mix, Femi, Kid Laroi, Martin Jessen, Teresa Rex, Olivia Rodrigo, and might even get a little bit of gossip in there as well.
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5: Good evening, I'm Lily. Ukraine has renewed its appeal for more air defence interceptors and missiles following strikes on two Russian oil facilities. President Volodymyr Zelensky says the long-range attacks on the refineries were planned to suppress revenue from Russian oil trade. It comes as at least six people were killed in overnight Russian drone and missile attacks on Ukraine. Tributes have been paid to 16-year-old Aveen Clark, who died after collapsing during a match in Wexford on Tuesday. The teenager was playing for Tamon Camross in the minor ladies' football final when she became ill. She was treated at the scene before being taken to hospital, where she was later pronounced dead. Aveen's funeral will take place at St. Garvin's Church in Carrie on Monday at 12 noon. A new government campaign is to challenge online trends which are seen as pressuring women into particular care roles. The national strategy will warn about the misogyny, the manosphere and tradwife influencers who promote restrictive, stereotypical roles for women and girls. This will include a public awareness campaign to run next year on shared caring responsibilities between men and women. And Ferrybank is set to get its local Spar shop back. The store, which previously closed its doors, is set to reopen under a new local retailer. According to the Facebook group Ferrybank Focus, the convenience store will be fully refurbished ahead of its reopening. Contracts have been issued with the legal process now underway. The latest news updates are on our website, beat102103.com.
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5: Firstly, in soccer, Bohemians are in European action this evening. They face Danish side Midtjylland in the Conference League third qualifying round. The first leg kicks off in Dublin at 7:45. Elsewhere, Shelburne's third qualifying round tie sees them take on Dutch giants Ajax this evening. Kick-off at the Johan Cruyff Arena is at 7 o'clock Irish time. And finally, in golf, it's day one on the Wyndham Championship today. Waterford's Seamus Power is the only Irish golfer taking part, and he tees off at around 20-7 this evening.
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5: Generally cloudy this evening with some hazy sunny spells. Highs of 16 to 21 degrees. I'm Lily. More in an hour.
15: Beat traffic. 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
20: Reports coming in that there is a bit of closure between the Junction 7 Cashel and Junction 6 in Thurles is actively in effect. Some people have reported that the roads are a little bit busy as a result. The M7 eastbound tonight, overnight closure between Junction 21 Barth and Ossory and Junction 17 Port Leash remains scheduled to begin at 8 p.m. tonight and cleared by 6 a.m. tomorrow. It is Beat Drive. I'm Lydia, but this is a brand new hit mix, and it's Femi and the Kid Laroi with Noble. Going to kick us off.
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0: Harry Styles closing out your Hit Mix here on B Drive. I'm Lydia with you until 6 o'clock this afternoon. Loads still to come on this air. Got some Alex Warren, Raven Lynne, even got a little bit of gossip on. But obviously poor Harry Styles, I mean, he's taken a little bit of time off. But he was doing a 6-night residency at the Mexico City stop of his tour. It's currently on at the moment. A little bit of time off in between the Wembley shows, but now he's in Mexico. And he's got the one and only George Smith supporting him as well. Absolutely incredible. A really, really great choice of a support artist as well. Very, very jealous, is that the word? Yeah, jealous is the word. If you've gotten to see, if you saw him at Wembley or if you potentially got to see him this time in Mexico, absolutely unbelievable. There was some weather delays though. First night of his Mexico residency, there was some complications, heavy torrential rainstorms. You'd think you'd escape it being in Mexico. No. Very much very Irish centred over there with the weather. Right, we'll keep it going with the tunes and the chat. Got Hugo and Ultranate moving to the sun. It's up next on Beat Drive.
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0: Sun. That is the sound of Hugel and Amal Angel and Ultranade as well, but Moving to the Sun. And if you're thinking, Ultranade, that's a blast from the past. Is that the same gal from Back in the Free Days? And yes, 100%. You would be correct. It is Ultranade. It's leaning her vocals into a brand new tune, and it is a bop, a really, really good one. So I hope you enjoyed that. Right, let's try and get you some money, shall we?
1: Beats, Summer Cash Machine. Summer Cash
0: Machine. Tomorrow is D-Day, the day we find out who gets their hands on €303,000. 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So as soon as you hear the news kick in at 3 tomorrow, that means you cannot enter anymore. Your entry will not be counted. But if you have entered, or you're planning to do it right now, because this is the reminder, the final reminder, then please do, and we could be calling you tomorrow. But for the love of everything that's good, holy and prosperous, make sure your phone's on, because you only get 5 rings. If you don't answer within 5 rings, if you don't tell us the prize amount, the cash will not be yours. So you need to make sure that your phone is on in front of you. If you're going to be in work, the kids, planning on being in the car, don't get into the car. Wait until the cash machine is over. Tell your boss, I can't do a little bit of work for a half an hour. I have to try and see if I get the cash machine call. Be ready to absolutely run and get it done. But absolutely, I'm so excited. We didn't have a cash machine last week. We're having it tomorrow. €303,000. If you want to get your hands on it, text BEAT to 57557. That's BEAT to 57557. This could be the night. When you're going to sleep tonight, you could be tomorrow going to bed with €303,000 extra in your back pocket. You'd be absolutely insane. Insane not to enter. Please do. And we'll celebrate you tomorrow when you win. Bye-bye.

0: on, and you are too. It's such a great, a classic pop song with a little hat tip, little head nod to the 50s and 60s girl groups, I feel. Raven Lynae, that one is Love Me Not, here on Beat 102, 103. You're listening to Beat Drive with Lydia, with you until 6 bells this afternoon. But you know what? The tunes are going to still keep on coming. Got another Jack Harlow and the one and only Katy Perry. A classic throwback from Eric Katie is coming just in a mo on Beat Drive.
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0: That is the sound of Katy Perry, your throwback for this hour with Teenage Dream. Real classic Katy Perry one there. But if you're wondering, okay, what's going on with her? Where is she? What's happening? She's getting ready for a cinema release, preparing for a late summer release, apparently, of her cinematic concert film, The Lifetimes Tour, Live from Paris. Now, if we know anything, this girl knows how to do a little tour documentary or a tour show. Really, really good. It's the last one. I think, was it on Netflix or was it on Disney? It's on one of the streaming channels anyway. Remember when she brought up with Russell Brand? He divorced her and showed her like backstage, bawling her eyes out. And then she was like, get my makeup on, let's do this show. It was very impactful. Anyway, the brand new one is out, The Lifetimes Tour. So it'll be very exciting now to see how they will document this one. What will it lead up to? It was premiered at the Tribeca Film Festival, but unless you were there, you definitely wouldn't have gotten to see it. But yeah, looking forward to seeing that. I will let you know once it gets its release date. Right, okay. I think it's time we got some gossip on. What do you reckon?
1: All the gossip.
2: Right on the sauce, yeah. Yeah, that's it.
3: Give me the goss on beat.
1: All the gossip.
3: The fix.
0: Some absolutely unbelievable news has just come in. If you were watching the latest interview with rapper ASAP Rocky, a.k.a. the baby daddy partner of the one and only Rihanna and also husband of Rihanna, he confirmed that yes, Rihanna is working on new music. We have been, well, those of us who are part of the Navy, which is what she calls her fans, we have been strung out, I believe is the only word, for literally years waiting for it to get back in the studio. But apparently the 38-year-old Barbadian is back in the studio. She last released an album a decade ago. It was 2016's critically acclaimed Anti, which was absolutely brilliant record. But has since released just a small number of singles, including Lift Me Up from the film Black Panther, which was brilliant. That was the Wakanda Forever movie. And also Friend of Mine from the Smurfs movie, which I feel like we were all cheated out of, because when that came out, we were like, she literally has sang four words and the rest of it is like Smurf techno. But she is back in the studio speaking on the Jason Lee Show. ASAP Rocky, whose real name is Rakim Meyer, said she's in the studio right now. Yeah, I said it. Sorry, babe. She's cooking, bro. Nothing funny. I'm going to get in trouble for telling y'all. But you know what? We're not going to give out and we don't mind, because we're absolutely delighted to hear that he's back in the studio. Or she's back in the studio, I should say. Who will be featured? Will ASAP be on it? Will she bring in someone else? Will it be Jay-Z? Will we finally get a collab with Beyonce? We'll have to wait and see. But just know, she is in the studio and we are probably going to get new music from Rihanna in 2027.
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0: Brand new music en route right now. The one and only Tyla. We knew her from Water. That was the classic global hit that we all learned the little dance move. But she's back with a new one. This one is called That Girl. Brand new right now on Beat Drive.
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0: That is the sound of the one and only Calvin Harris and Jazzy closing out Thursday's edition of Beat Drive here on Beat 102, 103. Thanks so much, everyone, for your company today on the show, from your text messages, your voice notes. Got a few video messages as well, which I always like. Some of them are just like, hello, hello, how are you? Are you getting this? And then when I write back and say, yeah, I got it, what's going on, how are you? Then they just go mute. It's like my rejection. It hurts. But I'm going to be back tomorrow. Big day tomorrow. €303,000 on the cash machine. And it's Friday. Then it's the weekend. So we're going to have a bit of fun. Might even try and throw a little goodie bag in there. Let's just go wild, you know? Let's just go absolutely mental tomorrow. Anyway, chat to you. Have a good evening. Enjoy the rest of your Thursday, whatever you're up to. I'm off to do a bit of jiu-jitsu. But I'll talk to you tomorrow. Have a good one. Love you. Bye.
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19: At 6, I'm Lily. Daniel Kinahan could be back on Irish soil as soon as this weekend. The Kinahan cartel leader is expected to be extradited from the United Arab Emirates in the coming days, following his arrest in Dubai in April. The 49-year-old will then face a charge of directing organised crime, including during the period of the Kinahan-Hutch feud. Security and crime editor for the Irish Times, Conor Lally, says it will likely be a quick operation to get him home.
20: Once he gets back here, then it's very likely he'll be brought back to a Garda station for a short period of time, and then he would be brought down under escort again, probably in a convoy of vehicles, to the Courts of Criminal Justice in the North Inner City, where he'd appear before the Special Criminal Court.
19: many people aren't fully aware of the dangers of alcohol. That's according to Alcohol Action Ireland, which has renewed its calls for alcoholic products to come with warning labels. Legislation for the move was deferred, meaning it won't be mandatory until 2028. However, a new study in the International Journal of Drug Policy has found 2 in 5 of those who've seen the health warnings have considered the impact drinking has on their health. CEO of Alcohol Action Ireland, Sheila Gallini, believes not enough people know of the health complications linked to alcohol.
2: Most people, unfortunately, are not aware of the risks from alcohol. And, you know, quite specifically the one about cancer, we know from earlier research from the HSE that, you know, fewer than 4 in 10 people are aware of the link between alcohol and cancer. Alcohol, unfortunately, causes at least 1,000 cases of cancer every year. 1 in 8 breast cancers, for example, are due to alcohol.
19: There's a call for better infrastructure in primary schools to improve students' lunch experience. It comes ahead of plans to review the classroom day, with suggestions being made around longer lunch periods and the possibility of different finishing times. Earlier this year, the Oireachtas Education Committee raised concerns about students being overloaded with information, and it recommended regular 15-minute breaks. Educate Together Carlow Principal Simon Lewis says lunch breaks would be improved with canteen-style infrastructure.
3: Some of the stuff will be costly. You know, some of the stuff is changing kind of, you know, just the culture of how we do education, how we do childcare. We seem to have privatised quite a lot of it. And in Finland, everything seems to be quite public. There's a lot of wraparound services which just link in to the school rather than everything being outsourced to different agencies. So there's a lot of foundational work that would need to be done.
19: Brenda Fricker is being remembered as a true legend and Queen of the Liberties. A funeral service for the My Left Foot and Home Alone 2 actress took place in Dublin today. Mourners were told the Oscar winner wanted the day to be a celebration before her coffin was led out of the church to Elvis Presley's Jailhouse Rock. And Dublin Zoo is looking for a playground tester. It wants a child to put its 3 brand new play areas through their paces. Requirements include bouncing, climbing, sliding and measuring laughs per minute. Kids have until the 28th of August to write a letter to management at the zoo explaining why they're best suited for the job. The latest news updates are on our website, beat102.com.
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19: Firstly, in soccer, Shelburne face their biggest challenge in Europe yet as they gear up to face Ajax in the Conference League third qualifying round. Manager John Russell says his team are excited for the challenge.
22: Obviously, we're not expected to come and turn Ajax over, but it's important that we try and keep ourselves in the tie and bring it back to Talca Park. But what a challenge for the players, for us as staff, to compete against them.
19: Kick-off at the Johan Cruyff Arena is at 7 o'clock Irish time. Elsewhere, Bohemians face Danish side Midtjylland tonight in their Conference League qualifier. Tallaght Stadium is the home venue for Bohs, with Dalymount Park unsuitable due to UEFA regulations. Kick-off in Dublin tonight is at 7:45. In Gaelic games, there is only a few days to go before the All-Ireland Senior Camogie final in Croke Park on Sunday. Galway are attempting to go back-to-back for the first time in their history, while Cork are looking for a revenge in what is a repeat of last year's final. Finally, in golf, Waterford's Seamus Power will be teeing off soon on day one of the Wyndham Championship. This is the final event of the PGA Tour's regular season, and he'll get underway at around 6:40 this evening.
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19: Dry tonight with a mix of cloud and clear spells. Lowest temperatures of 8 to 13 degrees.
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25: With Persil Wonder Wash Dazzling White Liquid Detergent. Whites that wow in just 15 minutes.
4: Hey, it's Aoife here. ASAP Rocky's confirmed Rihanna's working on some new music. The singer hasn't released an album since Anti in 2016, but has put out a handful of singles, including Lift Me Up from Black Panther. ASAP Rocky joked he could be in trouble for revealing the news about his wife before she did. Gracie Abrams says her relationship with Paul Mescal has had the most amazing effect on her music. She's told Rolling Stone it's held a mirror to her in a way she didn't know a relationship could. The actor earned a songwriting credit on Imaginary Friend, a song on Gracie's latest album. And the stars of Ted Lasso have been in New York for the premiere of the fourth series. Returning after a three-year break, the new season sees Ted lured back to Southwest London to manage AFC Richmond's women's team. It dropped on Apple TV yesterday. For your latest celeb news, check out our socials or catch Beat Breakfast weekday mornings from 6.
7: It is 6 minutes past 6. It's Ava Summers with you. I will be at the helm until 11:30 tonight, cranking out the tunes, and I'm kicking it off with a hit mix and some Kingfisher on Beats Most Wanted. Keep it.

0: raw song. My God, that is the latest from Somber. It's called My Body Isn't Ready. Wrapping up the hit mix here, the first hit mix of Beats Most Wanted. Had some Cat's Eye in there, the latest one from them with Animal. Major throwback from Dua Lipa too with New Rules. Got some Becky Hill lined up with More, More, More. And I'll be filling you in on how you could be over 300 grand the richer by this time tomorrow.
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1: 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You can check them out when you're getting that entry in. Now, here's the important part. You have until 3 p.m. tomorrow afternoon to get that entry in. The cash machine is then going to randomly pick one entry and it could be you getting that call. If it is, don't panic. Answer within five rings. Tell us the right amount. The cash is all yours. All €303,000. That is €303,000. That's what you got to remember. Just text BEAT, B-E-A-T, to 57557. That's 57557. Agus gan éirí an tá leat.

It's the latest from Ariana. It's called Hate That I Made You Love Me on Beat. Right, now it's time for my favourite part of the show, where our Play Irish act of the week is revealed. Now, this guy, he's so interesting. He's someone I would love to interview. He's got a great sense of humour. He is sampling a song called Galvanize by the Chemical Brothers in this song, which I think is absolutely class. His name is Amund With Love, but did you know that he also has a pro wrestling alter ego? I think that's cool. Maybe himself and Killian would be best friends. Anyway, this is brand new music. It's called Ace on Beat.

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1: How could you not love that? That is our Play Irish track of the week, coming in from Ahmed with Love. It's called Ace. There's still so much to come on this show. Got some Niall Horan on the way playing Irish. Got another Play Irish track actually on the way from Amble. And I've got some Sigma. I haven't heard of Sigma in such a long time. And they're on the throwback next.
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1: okay, wasn't really on my bingo card for this year, but Beyonce is back. This is her latest one. It's called Morning Dew. It's very different. It's very different to anything she's done, and it's very different to anything on air. Check it out.

0: Noah Cairns, The Great Divide, wrapping up this hour on Beats Most Wanted. It's Ava with you. I'll be with you until 11:30 tonight. So if there's anything you want to hear, you know what you got to do. Just WhatsApp me. It's 085 102 9103. Got the final Cash Machine update for this evening on the way. Got some Casey Musgraves in the mix too. Got some Benson Boone lined up. And I'm kicking it off next with Silver Bumpers on tonight here on Beat.
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14: Hey, I'm Rachel. Classroom hours in primary schools are set for a review. Shorter hours for junior and senior infant classes and the time given for breaks throughout the school day are among the areas that could be changed. The Irish Examiner reports further work is needed before the Department of Education review will take place and changes could be made to classroom hours for the first time in over 30 years. Round zero CAO offers were released earlier. They're for college applicants who aren't waiting for leaving third grades this year and include mature students, deferred applicants and those presenting with QQI or FETAC qualifications. They're available online now and the deadline to accept is 3 o'clock on August 11th. And ASAP Rocky's confirmed Rihanna's working on new music. The singer hasn't released an album since Anti back in 2016, but has put out a handful of singles, including Lift Me Up from Black Panther, Wakanda Forever. ASAP Rocky joked he could be in trouble for revealing the news about his wife before she got the chance to. Looking ahead to tomorrow, it'll be mainly dry with some sunny spells, highs of 19 to 24 degrees.
0: It's 1 minute past seven. It's Ava with you, keeping you company on Beats Most Wanted and kicking off this hour with this.
4: Here we go. This is Beat.
0: This is such a track. I am loving it at the moment. Silver Bumper. This is on tonight.

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1: 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The cash machine will randomly pick one entry and it could be yours. All you got to do is answer within five rings, tell Barry the right amount, and the whole lot is yours. €303,000. That is €303,000. Just text Beat, B-E-A-T, to 57557. That's 57557. August Canary and Tallat.

0: Stupid song on Beats Most Wanted. I absolutely love that song. And before that, what a throwback. John Gibbons, Franklin and Mario, Let Me Love You. Now, in case you didn't know and you're not a, like, a big Irish music buff like I am, John Gibbons is actually from right here in the southeast. He is a Carlo man, believe it or not. I remember going to see him as a teenager and being, like, absolutely blown away. And I got to see him at ATN a couple of years ago as well, and I was like, wow, so cool. We had some Tame Impala with Dracula, and actually Tame Impala's song Loser is in the new Spider-Man, and I have been listening to it non-stop since then because it's so good. Like, it's Tame Impala, he's just built different, I'm telling you. Got loads of tunes coming up, got some Femi and Noble playing Irish next. Let's go.
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What a tune. Major throwback from Taylor Swift. It is I Knew You Were Trouble. You're listening to The Takeover on Beat. Now, I used to love that song. I was obsessed with her at that point. Do you remember when she had like that little tint of pink in her hair and it was the coolest thing ever? Anyway, keep it rolling. This is the latest from Jazzy.

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0: 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I've got it on the way after Bruno Mars plays next.
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one of the most exciting Irish acts in a very, very long time. That is Florence Road. They are five girlies from Wicklow and I'm loving it. Right, this is brand new music. It's the latest in from the Bowser. It's called Magnetic. I'm

0: from Gracie Abrams. It's called Look at My Life. And actually, in case you're not like a massive Gracie fan, or maybe you don't follow her that closely, she's dating Irish actor Paul Mescal, and he's actually credited as a songwriter on one of her songs, which is like very interesting. He's credited as a songwriter. So was he the inspiration? Did he give her a hand? Did he throw in a few words? Who knows? I don't know. But that is wrapping up Beats Most Wanted for now. But don't go anywhere. I've got the takeover lined up and ready to roll, kicking it off with another in 54 Ultra. Talk to you next.
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7: Hey, I'm Lily. More than 6,700 applicants have received CAO offers for third level places today. Round zero offers are out for graduate entry medicine applicants, additional mature applicants, and applicants presenting QQI FET FETAC qualifications. First round offers for those awaiting 2026 Leaving Cert exam grades will be issued on August 26th. Netflix is promising an extended look at the new Grand Theft Auto game this month. The new gameplay trailer will drop on the 27th of August. Rockstar Games' latest title is due to release for PlayStation and Xbox on November 19th, and it has already released 2 short story-based trailers, the first of which came out in 2023. And Dublin Zoo is looking for a playground tester. It wants a child to put its 3 brand new play areas through their paces. Requirements include bouncing, climbing, sliding, and measuring laughs per minute. Kids have until the 28th of August to write a letter to management at the zoo explaining why they're best suited for the job. Weather-wise, tomorrow it will be another mostly dry day with a mix of cloud and sunny spells and just the odd light shower possible. Highest temperatures of 16 to 24 degrees.
0: It's Ava with you on The Takeover. It's 8 o'clock on a Thursday evening. I hope you're having a lovely day. And we're kicking off this hour with another in 54 Ultra.

0: music. That is the latest from Cameron Watson. It's called Secrets. I absolutely love that. He really just seems to be on the up and up lately. Everything he's bringing out is just better than the last. Got some Doja on the way, but first I'm keeping it Irish with this one. It's the latest from Kingfisher. Still sitting in or around number one on the homegrown charts. I'll be talking about that more on Sunday. This is The Sun Will Never Settle on Beat. You're listening to The Takeover. And if there's anything you want to hear, you know what you got to do. It's 085-102-9103 on WhatsApp.
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0: track. It has to be one of the best tracks of this summer. It's Joel Corry. It's called Whisper on Beat. I love that song. Cannot wait to see it in Wexford. Well, I'm saying that thinking that I'm going to get tickets. Like, I'm going to have to, like, ask around and see if I know anyone selling them. But surely someone somewhere can't go, and I will be able to then just say, you know what, yoink, thank you very much. I'm going to go see some Joel Corry. Got loads of tunes coming up. Got some Jonas Blue coming up. But first, Aaron was on looking for a little bit of Zara Larsson, Midnight Sun, even. Plays next.
1: 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Festival season. And someone winning 303,000 euro tomorrow at 3. 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

the latest from Role Model. It's my favourite song in rotation at the moment, being honest. It is High Hopes 3000 on The Takeover. Right, time to get down to business because I've got some brand new music. This one is coming in from Jem Cooke and Oracle. But most excitingly, it's by Gorgon City. And if you were a teenager in the mid-2010s,

0: from Dermot Kennedy. It's called Turnstile. You're listening to Feel Zabo with you. It's the takeover. And you know what that means. It's time to get in all of your requests. A massive, big happy birthday to Chloe. She's 15 today. Happy birthday. Oh my God. 15 is like one of those ages that I just remember really clearly in my life. I don't really know why. Anyway, got some Ariana on the way, especially from you. A little bit of an old school one from Ariana. I like it. Coming up after Sonny Federa and Libby Anka, Let Me Be In Your Arms plays next here on Beat.
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You're listening to The Takeover. It's Ava Summers with you, keeping you company until 11:30 tonight. We've got some CMAT on the way, keeping with the girl power. But first, I've got some brand new music. This one is hot off the press this week, and I'm impressed with it, I must say. I don't even know what it is about it. It just like scratches a little itch in my brain. It's by Coulter. It's called Trapped. Check this out. I love it. It's going to be one of my favorites. It's not yet, but I can feel it creeping up on me.

0: take a sexy picture, wrapping up the first hour of The Takeover, but don't go anywhere. I've got loads of tunes on the way. Got some Becky Hill lined up, and I've got some Ed Sheeran. This time last year, he was in the Southeast. I wonder where he is now.
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7: Hey, I'm Rachel. Classroom hours in primary schools are set for a review. Shorter hours for junior and senior infant classes and the time given for breaks throughout the school day are among the areas that could be changed. The Irish Examiner reports further work is needed before the Department of Education review will take place and changes could be made to classroom hours for the first time in over 30 years. Round zero CAO offers were released earlier. They're for college applicants who aren't waiting for leaving third grades this year and include mature students, deferred applicants and those presenting with QQI or FETAC qualifications. They're available online now and the deadline to accept is 3 o'clock on August 11th. And ASAP Rocky's confirmed Rihanna's working on new music. The singer hasn't released an album since Anti back in 2016, but has put out a handful of singles, including Lift Me Up from Black Panther, Wakanda Forever. ASAP Rocky joked he could be in trouble for revealing the news about his wife before she got the chance to. Looking ahead to tomorrow, it'll be mainly dry with some sunny spells, highs of 19 to 24 degrees.
0: It's 9 o'clock, hour number 2 of The Takeover. It's Ava Summers with you, keeping you company until half 11 tonight.
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I'm loving the resurgence of like 90s garage dance kind of music. It's just, it's hitting the spot at the moment. This brand new music from Prosta and Clooney, Free Your Mind. It feels like it could fit in on Old School Sunday, doesn't it? Just got that kind of vibe about it. Got some Olivia Rodrigo on the way, but first, it's time for a little bit of Ray. This is Where's My Husband?

0: SZA and Steve Lacy. Is it cool on Beat? I love that. I actually am a massive Steve Lacy fan. I really am. Since like 2021, 2020-ish. So I can no longer claim, you know, I'm so cool and underground, I know who Steve Lacy is anymore because he's everywhere. But in saying that, does he deserve it? Absolutely. Got some Silver Bumper on the way on tonight, the smash hit, and a major, major throwback. Man, the second I saw this, I was like, oh, I'm right back there. On the way.
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question, what makes you beautiful? A throwback. Didn't I tell you I had a throwback and a half on the way? Wow. Suddenly, like, I'm right back there, like, 2010. It was 2010 when that was released. I know that for an absolute fact, and I'm right back there. Got some Florence Road on the way with Break the Girl, but first, this is brand new music in from Sienna Spyro. It's called Great Expectation on Beat.

0: It's Calvin and Jazzy with their smash hit Satisfy. You're listening to The Takeover. It's Ava with you. Ben was on looking for a little bit of Sabrina. Yeah, okay, that's so fair actually. It's kind of a lousy looking night out there from what I can see through the window. So I'm like, you know, we need a little bit of Sabrina sassiness to like bring the vibe back up. I've got some Gaga on the way first though. The Dead Dance plays next. Let's go.
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0: It's the latest from Alex Warren. It's Passenger. Wrapping up this hour on The Takeover. Don't go anywhere. I've got another whole hour of tunes on the way. Got some Harry Styles coming up. Got the latest one from Shakira. And I've got some Femi. Noble plays next.
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6: Hey, I'm Lily. More than 6,700 applicants have received CAO offers for third level places today. Round zero offers are out for graduate entry medicine applicants, additional mature applicants and applicants presenting QQI FET FETAC qualifications. First round offers for those awaiting 2026 Leaving Cert exam grades will be issued on August 26th. Netflix is promising an extended look at the new Grand Theft Auto game this month. The new gameplay trailer will drop on the 27th of August. Rockstar Games' latest title is due to release for PlayStation and Xbox on November 19th, and it has already released 2 short story-based trailers, the first of which came out in 2023. And Dublin Zoo is looking for a playground tester. It wants a child to put its 3 brand new play areas through their paces. Requirements include bouncing, climbing, sliding and measuring laughs per minute. Kids have until the 28th of August to write a letter to management at the zoo explaining why they're best suited for the job. Weather-wise, tomorrow it will be another mostly dry day with a mix of cloud and sunny spells and just the odd light shower possible. Highest temperatures of 16 to 24 degrees.
0: Ava with you. It is 10 o'clock. You're listening to The Takeover, and I'm kicking off this hour with some Play Irish from Femi. This is Noble.
1: Turn up beat.

big time soccer girly, but I actually really miss the World Cup now that it's over. Shakira and Burna Boy, the World Cup song, Die Die. You're listening to The Takeover. Got some Milky and Mall Grab after this.

0: It's so sassy. I love it. Cat's Eye. It is Animal on the Takeover. It's Ava with you. I've got loads of tunes lined up. Got some Jess Glynn on the way after Ella Langley's Choose in Texas plays next.
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I didn't think that the two of those should have teamed up earlier. It's Sonny Federa and Libby Anka. Let me be in your arms on beat. Right, time for something new, something brand new, hot off the press this week. Coming in from the Bowser. I mean, I think that's how they pronounce it. It's called Magnetic and oh, it's so good. Check

0: dry spell. Lads, I still can't get over the fact that I was like singing along to that song. I was like, oh yeah, sunny weather, hot weather, yeah. Nope. Just pack it up, boys. We've made a social blunder here. I had no idea what she was singing about until I really paid attention to what I was saying, and I was like, whoa, hang on a minute. Man, it's a great song, but oh my days, I was not expecting that. Got a major throwback on the way from Wiz Khalifa, and I've got another in 54 Ultra. Talk to you playing next here on Beat.
1: 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And someone winning 303,000 euro tomorrow at 3. 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
1: 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And 303,000 euro could be yours.
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0: that song. It's so sweet. And it doesn't really help that every time I open my phone, I'm seeing like edits of different like TV couples over the years to it. And I'm like, oh, I can't. Like I'm seeing like Joey and Casey from Dawson's Creek. Or I'm seeing like Ryan and Marissa from The O.C. Or Seth and Summer from The O.C. Or, oh, it's just, it's breaking my heart, you know. I'm avoiding the One Tree Hill ones because I'm trying to watch that at the moment. I've never watched it before. I'm having a great old time for myself. I'm in the middle of season one and I'm like, whoa, this is crazy. But I've got more tunes lined up, ready to roll. But I'm going to kick it back. Time to relax a little bit after that one, right? So it's time for Chill Beats. Got some Ariana Grande on the way. Got some Ashanti in the mix. Haven't heard KSI in a long time. I've got Pick of It coming up. After I Hate That You Made You Love Me. I still can't say that song right. I Hate That I Made You Love Me from Ariana Grande. Please next. Are you ready? I
1: 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How's she cutting this, Killian? 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
10: Hey, I'm Rachel. Classroom hours in primary schools are set for a review. Shorter hours for junior and senior infant classes and the time given for breaks throughout the school day are among the areas that could be changed. The Irish Examiner reports further work is needed before the Department of Education review will take place and changes could be made to classroom hours for the first time in over 30 years. Round zero CAO offers were released earlier. They're for college applicants who aren't waiting for leaving third grades this year and include mature students, deferred applicants and those presenting with QQI or FETAC qualifications. They're available online now and the deadline to accept is 3 o'clock on August 11th. And ASAP Rocky's confirmed Rihanna's working on new music. The singer hasn't released an album since Anti back in 2016, but has put out a handful of singles, including Lift Me Up from Black Panther, Wakanda Forever. ASAP Rocky jokes he could be in trouble for revealing the news about his wife before she got the chance to. Looking ahead to tomorrow, it'll be mainly dry with some sunny spells, highs of 19 to 24 degrees.

0: UCMC, Bees and Honey, wrapping up the chilled hit mix. That is Show Me Love. Got more tunes on the way. Got some Justin Bieber and a major throwback from Maroon 5 coming up.
1: Hey, it's Killian. 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

one of the most beautiful songs. It is She Will Be Loved, Maroon 5. Bit of a throwback here on Chilled Beats. Let's keep the tunes rolling. Time to play something a bit more Irish. This is Gavin James, Gone in the Morning on Beat. If you're

0: B.O.B. and Bruno Mars wrapping up Chilled Beats for this evening. I'm Ava. Thanks so much for coming and hanging out with me. I'll be back with you again tomorrow from 10 p.m. Kickstarting your weekend on your Friday night beat anthems. But hey there on, darling. Tour Ara, look after yourself. Look after the people around you. Toga Boge. And I'll be talking to you tomorrow evening. Bye!
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13: Good morning. Happy Thursday. I'm grand. I'm actually a bit tired.
14: You are tired?
13: Yeah, like I'm just tired, like, do you know? Isn't that mad?
14: Wouldn't that happen to you if you were getting up early every day?
13: It would, yeah. It would. I was kind of in and out of sleep yesterday when I went home from work, but I just got hooked on like the new true crime documentaries on Netflix.
14: And then you had a nightmare.
13: And then I didn't really have a nightmare. I just had a really weird dream where like when I went to sleep, I like went to sleep on my belly, but it was like I was swimming in the bed. I could actively feel my own body like moving the hand movements. But in my dream,
14: were
13: I was
14: all the sheets all over the place?
13: No, in my dream, I was like flying. I was like over. I had an aerial view of Ireland, and I was trying to get to Carlow. So it just kept on going down. But then I couldn't get to Carlow, so like I'd go back up. So I was like skydiving for about 10 minutes, I'd say, and then I felt like something weird kind of between my legs. I felt like a teddy between my legs, and then I woke up and Liv was over me. No, swear to God, it was so real. Like, Liv was over me, and she's like, oh, you gotta get up. So, in the dream, when I woke up, I thought that was real. And then I was, like, band practice, and then there was a fella there that, like, went to my school ages back, and he jumped on my back, and my back popped out. And then I woke up, and I had a bad back, and I was like, that is just the craziest thing ever. And it was, like, 12 o'clock when I woke up, and then I just fell back straight asleep. But, yeah.
14: So you were trying to bungee jump down to Carlow, but then you just kept flying back again.
13: Yeah, like, I was going, I couldn't remember it. I was going over Carlow, and, like, I could have an aerial view of Ireland, but then Ireland kept on, like, moving, or I was moving in the air and ended up sitting down in Kerry or up in Armagh, and I just had to go straight back up to go back.
14: You had an absolute mare.
13: I know, what a nightmare. It was just one of those dreams that just felt really, really real.
14: Jesus, I usually would be trying to avoid Carlo, and here you are trying your hardest to get there.
13: That's quite offensive. A lot of Carlo people listening here.
14: I'm like guarding.
13: Says the one from Mooncoyne.
14: The Rose of Mooncoyne.
13: I said, okay. Yeah, fake right look.
14: Movie madness. What was the movie? It was
13: The Dark Knight.
14: And who is our winner? It is Mary from Kenty Wexford.
13: Congratulations to you, Mary. Another chance to play Movie Madness tomorrow. In the meantime, it's time for the first round of Beat the Intro. With a twist, it's back. And we're going to play after Morgan Seatree. It's Beat is Jumping. Good morning.

0: Morgan Seatree is Beat is Jumping on Beat Breakfast for a Thursday morning. It is Killian, it is Aoife, it's producer Amy, and Rachel has joined us in studio.
1: Morning.
0: Again, you're all just turning around looking at me now. I feel so...
1: Well, you see, the thing is that I can't be deemed to be a cheat in any way, shape or form. So when there are games on, I need to move across with the women and then we kind of circle you and gang up on you and give you evil eyes.
0: That's okay, because I'm only the quiz master
2: today.
0: You
2: look concerned.
0: Me? I'm not concerned. We have a round of Beat intro, but Niall has been doing a twist on it lately. He said, work away whatever twist you want to put on it. And on my show from 11 to 3, I do a little game called Name That Beat, where I play the intro of just an instrumental. So there's no one singing it and you're going to have to guess the name of the song and the artist.
1: What kind of beat the intro is? Most of the time they're not singing anyway.
0: If it's the middle of the song, it could be the bridge.
1: Oh, the middle of... Yeah, yeah. Sorry.
2: So not beat the intro, it's beat the bit of the song.
0: Yes, name that beat.
1: Beat the bridge.
0: Name that beat. So, who wants to go first? It's Rachel versus Aoife. Do you want to do rock, paper, scissors?
1: Yeah, let's do rock, paper, scissors.
2: Okay, are we best of three or...
1: Well, yeah, we'll keep going.
2: Also, is it... Rock, paper, scissors, or rock, paper, scissors, shoot?
1: No,
0: rock, paper, scissors.
1: Yeah, okay. Straight in, no.
2: Okay.
0: Straight in, like, no, rock, paper, and you'd be doing it on scissors.
1: Okay. Rock, paper, scissors. I'm first.
2: Okay.
1: I was the rock, she was the scissor, and then I smashed it. So then that means I win. Okay.
0: Great radio. Great radio. Glad you're tuning in this morning. Right. This is song number one for you, Aoife. As always, starting off easy. I actually can't remember which ones these are, so we'll just go with the flow, okay?
1: I know it. I just wanted to listen to it. It's Rain Me In, Sam Fender. Is the singer, primary singer and songwriter of the tune, but he also does a version with Olivia Dean. So it's Rain Me In.
0: That's correct. Did you see Lewis Capaldi did a version on his show?
2: Sorry, is there a theme this morning?
0: No, it's kind of just a couple of new songs that we play and beat the whole time and a couple of throwback ones, okay? Aoife, your second one.
2: Okay.
0: Once again, a point for the name of the song.
1: I want them never know.
0: And a point for the artist. All artists. We play this the whole time.
1: I know, but sure, it's one of those dancey yokes. I don't really know much about that.
0: It's one of those dancey yokes. Sound like me, granny. R.I.P. Anyway. Who is it?
1: I'm just going to guess Miles Smith. I don't know.
0: It's one of these dancey ones, but yeah, the folk singer, the new folk singer, Miles Smith. Let's guess him.
1: Well, I just didn't really know.
0: Name of the song, at least, no?
1: Take you down?
0: No.
1: Take you... Oh.
0: Chris Brown, isn't it? Rachel, any guesses?
2: We're so getting cancelled this morning.
1: Go on, continue.
2: I'm not a clue.
0: It is another 54 Ultra Talk To You.
1: I just didn't know the name.
0: Okay, 2 out of 4. That's not too bad.
2: Sorry, we're very busy in the newsroom. We have our headphones on doing serious work.
0: You're always listening to music out there, or your hairdryer thing with your white noise.
2: My hairdryer? Are you telling me, boss, that?
0: Song number 3.
1: Should know this one.
0: A bit of a throwback song.
1: Yeah, I know.
0: At least in the late 2000s, early 2010s.
1: It kind of reminds, it sounds kind of like that Kneecap song as well, doesn't it?
0: Which one? The one with Fontaine?
1: Yeah,
0: it does, to be fair. Yeah, but it's not the song, so you're getting no point for that. See, it's harder than it is. I'm telling you, you think it's easy, sure, that's just what Beat intro is anyway. And now look at you.
1: I should know this one. I'm going to guess another song that sounds similar to it, but it's not the answer, and say Stars In Your Eyes.
0: And who's the artist?
1: I don't know. I'm really bad at this.
0: No, Rachel, any guesses?
2: That is Bruno Mars and B.O.B. Nothing On You.
1: Oh, yeah.
0: Well done. 2 hours 6, Aoife.
1: Oh, well, I'm sorry. I don't know these dancey people, and then I got a bit confused on that one, okay?
0: These dancey people. Miles Smith, yeah, biggest raver going. Song number 4.

0: Am I saying?
1: That's my first ever ringtone on my phone.
0: Was it?
1: Yeah. 2008.
2: God, how old are you?
1: Me? I was alive when they had Bluetooth phones or infrared, and my phone at the time could only store like one song because it was storage. So at one point I had a dilemma of keeping this song as my ringtone or getting California Girls, Katy Perry. And I went with California Girls and I regretted my decision.
2: What's infrared?
1: Oh, infrared, it was, you had to be literally right beside you. Yeah.
0: It was the precursor to Bluetooth, so basically.
1: Any guesses?
0: I'm gonna say
1: the Saturdays. No, not the kind of
0: vibe. Oh, do you know what I thought it was?
1: There's two artists on
0: this
1: one.
0: You know that song, Change Your Mind, Take It So?
1: No.
2: That's a Little Mix.
1: No.
0: Is it actually?
2: Yeah.
1: Oh, no guess on the artist either.
0: That's I'm gone.
1: Think 2007, 2008.
0: Yeah.
1: It was big around then.
0: The Veronicas. They were.
2: They were.
1: Oh my God, Rachel, any guesses?
2: That is Rihanna and T.I. Live Your Life.
1: I told you.
0: Honestly,
1: it's harder than it sounds.
0: I'm having a bit of a stinker around as well. Now, to be fair, like, that wouldn't have been on my Bluetooth list of songs.
1: It would have been on Beat a lot.
0: It
1: would. T.I.
0: Live Your Life, Fancy Cars. It was in the Hangover movie, actually, and all. Yeah.
1: Was it?
0: Yeah, it was.
1: I don't think it was.
0: It was.
1: Okay. We'll look it up after.
0: I had it on DVD.
1: Okay. This is your last song. Okay, you've got 2 out of a possible 8 so far. Hopefully, with this one, you can get 2 points. I believe in you. Even the artist.
0: Eminem.
1: Okay, yes. Point for the artist. What's the name of the song? Sing it.
0: I created a monster. No, Annie. Yeah.
1: Yeah, that's right. Well, I think the chorus.
0: I know, but it feels so without me.
1: Spot out on the money. Not a bad round for a first game that you've played, like for
0: it's
1: a first
0: really
1: time playing.
0: It's hard.
1: Again.
0: I'm usually much better at normal beat the intro.
1: I tell you, it's a harrow. 4 out of 10, that's your score to beat Rachel. Everyone's here about an island show, so you just gotta pull up with it and
2: I've been saying it all week. Do you know when you're in school and you're all there and you're waiting for the teacher, there's no sign of the teacher, and someone turns around and goes, if they're not here within 15 minutes, we can leave. It's
0: yes.
2: That's what this week has felt like.
1: This is a professional operation right here.
0: Was that ever real?
2: No,
0: I don't think so.
2: I used to leave.
0: If the teacher doesn't show up within 15 minutes, you're within your rights to leave. Like, where did we get this from? It was like Chinese whispers going around all the schools.
1: You never went to school anyway.
0: I did, for my sins.
1: It is Beat the Intro Time. It is with a twist. It's named that beat. It's an instrumental of a song, so no one's singing it. I'm taking like the chorus or the bridge, and I'm going to play it for Rachel and for Aoife, and they just got to tell me the name of the song and the artist. A point for the song, point for the artist. Andre was on. He said, sorry, ladies, this is going to be carnage. This game is damn near impossible. Nasty move, Killian.
0: And Amy confirmed some information that I relayed following on from one of the songs. Amy?
3: Live Your Life is in The Hangover, Killian. Oh,
1: well,
3: I'm so
1: done.
3: Sorry. You're never wrong, but on this occasion you are.
1: Put that on your wall. Get that on a plaque. I was right on Beat the Intro on the 16th.
0: Oh, I could get that for your birthday present.
1: My God, you could. Right. 4 out of 10 is the score to beat, Rachel.
0: Right.
1: This is your first song. Gone easy for you. Here it is.
2: Keep it 100 on the land, the sea, the sky.
0: Pledge allegiance to your hand, your team, your vibe.
2: Don't get wet. Feeling's losing it.
1: Dear Lord,
2: that
1: what a sad
2: is
1: little life
2: Taylor
1: have.
2: Swift, The Fate of Ophelia.
3: Calls this the state of Ophelia, and it always makes me laugh.
1: The state of the song is right. 2 points out of two. So far.
0: Do you know what? It should not have been her lead single, in my humble opinion.
2: Great music video, though.
0: Good music video, but not my fave.
1: Taylor Swift fans are a different
0: Opalite. Opalite was brilliant. Did you see the music video?
1: No.
2: Mama told me.
1: Okay, song number two. drums in it sound lethal. Song from the 90s. Big song.
0: It's not the 90s. I bet you it's 2000.
1: I think it was in 99, maybe.
0: I don't know. It was kind of like an iconic rom-com song.
2: I know, I know.
1: Maybe it was 2000s.
2: I'm just trying to make out when was it.
1: '98.
0: Sorry.
1: Yeah, probably used a lot.
0: My apologies.
1: Probably used a lot in the early 2000s.
2: That is Iris by the Goo Goo Dolls.
1: Spot on. First dance song for a colleague of ours that used to work here, Jess. Yeah, we played her wedding and that was the first dance.
2: It was, this is going to tell you, I'm a nerd and I don't really have a social life. It was
1: evident from you doing TikTok dances.
2: It was a beautiful American smooth, or it was a foxtrot with Tom Fletcher from McFly on Strictly a couple of years ago. Fab. I love
1: Strictly. Oh, was this song?
2: Yeah.
1: Okay.
0: I know this Strictly. Is kind of irrelevant to Strictly Dance with the Stars. I had no idea that Zendaya was on Dancing with the Stars
2: years
0: in America.
2: Ago, yeah.
0: Oh my God, she was amazing.
1: Mm. Was that thing she did with Tom Holland?
2: No, was that Bruno Mars. The lip sync battle thing.
1: Oh, yeah.
0: Iconic. It's very cool. Like, she's an amazing dancer, obviously. And she wore her runners for most of it because she was tall.
2: Yeah.

0: Hate the way you love me.
1: Almost.
0: Hate that you made me love you. Hate that I made you love me.
1: Yeah.
2: There we go. That's about your man, isn't it? Bach.
0: He was SpongeBob in the SpongeBob musical on Broadway.
2: I know, so weird. So weird. Right. 6 out of 6, congratulations. You've won already, but sure, we'll keep going for the crack, won't we?
3: Shafted again.
0: I know what you're fisting, but I can't bring now, so baby, kiss me through the phone.
2: Name of the song, meet the artist.
0: Leave it, do-do-doom. Soldier Boy, tell him.
2: And it's a double artist on this one. Soldier Boy and who?
0: Tell him.
2: No.
0: No, I have no idea. I tell him Soldier Boy.
2: No guesses. It's another kind of rapper person that you've never heard of before.
3: It's not a rapper, really.
2: He's just kind of there.
0: Is it Lil Jon?
2: No, it's a guy just called Sammy.
0: Oh.

0: 2.5 because I got Soulja Boy.
1: Nope.
2: Oh.
1: I played this game multiple times over 2 years and I never was awarded that.
0: Tough.
1: So here's your final one. I just had that on song on repeat. I'm going to play this the whole time.
0: I did that at karaoke.
1: Damn.
0: Yeah.
1: No way.
2: Yeah.
0: Normally my last song karaoke, I do this.
1: Oh, so you have a repertoire of songs. Yeah. And...
0: Oh, I love karaoke.
1: Fair play.
0: Yeah.
2: You should have heard her do Somebody to Love by Queen when we did karaoke.
0: That's normally like my opening number.
2: Yeah. And she just knocks her socks off and then we just sit down and listen
1: to her. Full set planned out. The backup dancers come in halfway through.
0: I love karaoke.
2: All the Swifties just come around and do TikTok dances.
0: That is Falling Slowly from the movie Once. Glenn Hansard and Markéta Inglova.
1: Tune. Went to see that in not Broadway. What's the English one? West End.
0: The West End.
1: And it was incredible. Like all the actors were on the stage, as in like there was no scene change. They all sat at the side of the stage, played the instruments, and when their character was needed, they get up and then they moved their seat back. And it was really, really incredible. And that was it. That wasn't 10 out of 10. It was a 9.5. out of 10 if you're pushing
0: it. I'll take
1: 9 out of 10, but that's...
0: Can I ask, who is Sammy? Where is he? What's he doing now?
1: I don't know. I think Amy was chatting to him last week, so she'll let you know what he's up to, won't you? You get in touch there. Killian and Aoife with you, not an Ireland show, which I'd like to point out to Josh. Josh has given me comments, slating me here, saying, oh, that's a 10 out of 10. As an Ireland show always say, you just need a lead artist. Well, newsflash for you, Josh. Not in show, they ain't here.
2: I agree, Josh. You're correct. And Rachel did an unbelievable job. Definitely H1 at the very least. I agree. Just the lead artist, 10 out of 10. Well done, Rachel.
1: Oh yeah, but she scampered off there back out to the office, didn't she? And Larry's mad to hear her sing. He said, you can't say that I do karaoke without singing it. Come on now, give us a few bars.
2: Oh, we will. We'll get
1: give
2: her,
1: us a few bars.
2: Yeah, why don't we not line something up there?
1: I'll get my few bars.
2: As a little surprise for her or something.
1: Come on now, Rachel. Now's your time. Live concert just for you, Larry, in 5 minutes' time. Stay where you are.

0: Dua Lipa's Physical on Beat.
1: All the gossip.
2: Right from the source, yeah, that's it.
3: Give me the goss on Beat.
1: All the gossip.
3: The fix.
0: Welcome to the gossip. All the gossip coming out here, yeah. Right from the source.
4: Right from the source, yeah.
0: Amy, fill us in. What's going on? What's the trend today?
4: So this came up on my TikTok the other day, and this guy said, "What my fear of the day is when people fill up their juice bottles with water and use that as a water bottle." And it reminded me as a child when we would like go off for the day. My mom would just like fill anything. She'd fill like a milk carton with water and everything. Oh. And like, it's actually like, it gives me the heebie-jeebies. No, she'd clean it, but like...
5: But could you still like have a
4: face? You still feel like you're drinking milk. Like.
0: Yeah, my mum used to do that with like a Coke bottle or a Fanta bottle, yeah. But there'd still be a little bit of Coke in it, so like it wouldn't be clear what... Yeah. You know what my fear today is people who have like non-sensitive teeth and can eat ice cream just like bite down it. Like if I see someone eating a brunch or an ice burger and they're just going in with their teeth, it just gives me a little bit of... gives me the willies.
5: Can I just ask, when you're talking about fear, do you mean that every day you wake up, you're afraid that you'll come across it?
4: No,
0: you'll see it, and then that's like your kind of fear of the day.
4: The heebie-jeebies.
5: Oh, at the end of the day, you'll be like, oh, that was... Ugh.
0: Exactly. Okay, so, like, the noise of, like, chalk on a chalkboard, you know, like... Ugh.
6: Do you know what kills me is when someone has used the oven before you, and then you go to put something in, and you're scared that it's going to smell like that.
5: Yes.
6: Like, say there was I was at home and Mom had cooked like salmon or something. Ooh. And then I was putting cookies into the oven, but I had to like leave the oven open to like open it because I was like, what if it smells? And like, it's not too bad now because I live at home, but when I was living with other people, you couldn't be like, oh, Amy, can you not use the oven for 2 hours beforehand? Or can you not cook fish today because I want to cook something nice in the oven? Does that not make sense?
5: Yeah, 100%.
6: Like, what if like the taste like transfers?
5: So you'd have salmon cookies.
0: Yeah, but. Fishy cookies. Oh.
5: The cat would love it.
0: What if someone was cooking cookies before you put in a lasagna then? Would that bother you, or is it just kind of smelly stuff that bother you?
6: Smelly stuff.
0: Okay.
6: Yeah.
0: That's fair enough. Aoife,
6: I'm really weird with food like that.
5: I think that that's a really good one. My constant fear is that I'll come across someone opening up a box with polystyrene in it. So the sound of polystyrene, you know when you get like a television and it's in polystyrene and the sound of the polystyrene against the cardboard?
0: Yeah.
5: I'm not even joking. I literally, look at my arm right now. I'm getting like...
6: But if you hate that, do you mind bubble wrap?
5: Bubble wrap. No, I don't care about bubble. It's that polystyrene against the... That is worse than nails on a chalkboard. That is worse than any sound. It actually makes me basically sick. I don't know why.
0: Well, you're not getting sick now.
5: I'm not... It's not here.
4: I have one I need your opinion on.
0: Okay.
4: Drinking water from a mug.
0: Oh, my granny used to do that the whole time.
4: No.
0: My granny, God rest her, she like would have the whole time. Like there was no cups in her house. She was such a country woman. So, like, for dinner, you would have mugs, like, that she used for the tea.
5: Yeah,
0: a mug of water, a mug of dilute, like.
5: Yeah. No, that's what we always do. Yeah. It must be a country thing. I don't mind doing
6: like
5: that at all.
6: Like, if I was just, like, if I had to take, like, a tablet or something, and I just grab a mug, it's the closest thing to the sink. But if I was having, like, a drink of water, it'd have to be in a glass. I couldn't drink it out of a mug.
0: So I'm going to name and shame my mother now. She's gone to this terrible habit now lately of just absolutely butchering a cup of tea because she has no patience. So when she's waiting for the kettle to boil, she'll get a mug and she'll just feck in the tea bag, feck in the milk and feck in the sugar and just wait then. And she'll be talking to you there away and I'd be looking and it's just this white like consistency with the sugar, lumpy, and then she'd throw in the water talking to me.
6: Why, what order do you go in?
0: I would go tea bag,
5: hot water,
0: take the tea bag out,
6: yeah,
0: and then put my sugar and my milk.
6: Yeah,
0: but people are different. Like Liv puts in the tea bag, then the water, and then she puts in the sugar with the tea bag in it, and then takes it out, which I kind of would leave till the tea bag's out.
5: I don't put sugar in, but you see, the number one rule of tea making, you need to leave the tea leaves draw. That's what it's called. You leave the tea draw, and then that is what makes the beautiful consistency of the tea.
0: So I find there's like a scum left then on the top of it. Do you know when you leave it for a while, like Rory's doing it the whole time, you just make tea
5: that's what it is. That's what it's called, leaving the tea draw. Yeah.
6: That's not where we were going with this, but okay.
0: Anyway, the bottom line is Amy's mother drinks water of a milk carton. That's what we've learned.
3: Wake up! Come on, get on up! 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
0: Some interesting things coming in about tea and polystyrene there.
5: Yeah, so basically we were talking about what do we have the fear of, or what would be your ultimate fear in a day, and I was saying that my ultimate fear would be that someone would buy a brand new television and open a box with a load of polystyrene, and then the polystyrene would rub against the cardboard, and then that sound is literally the worst sound humanely possible. Anya is with me. She said her older sister told us that she was allergic to polystyrene when she was younger, so whenever we got a package with it, we'd have to hide it from her. I need to do this. I'm like, well, I'm probably giving myself away.
0: So what happens when you do get a package with polystyrene? Does John come to the rescue?
5: I just have to go upstairs. I can't go near it. It's disgusting. I can't. It's just horrible. Horrible.
0: That's fair enough as well. We're also talking about tea, and Mom was on a fun fact that in Poland we drink tea with lemon juice, not milk. Now, Amy, am I right in saying that ye did something with tea like a couple of weeks ago? Did you put something in tea?
4: Oh. Salt.
0: Okay.
4: Sho put salt in it and she said it was delicious.
0: And what was the reason for that? Is that like a different cultural thing? Like Vans lemon juice?
4: No, I don't think so. I think someone just said it balances it out or it does something, and Sho put it to the test and she said it was delicious. Now, I couldn't personally taste it. I don't think it did anything to the tea.
5: Yeah, well, to be honest with you, I kind of get the lemon juice thing, because do you ever have like lemon iced tea? I always get that. The no, Lipton's lemon iced tea.
0: I have lemon on my
5: tea.
0: Pancakes. Yeah, well, that's...
5: yeah, but yeah, I can see that it would complement it, but I would say I'd prefer it if it was cold tea. Do you know what I mean?
4: I'd prefer
0: it. So we'll try it later on. No, we'll give our reviews tomorrow in the morning.
5: Fair.
0: In the meantime, it's time to play Beat the Bomb, because all this week we're teaming up with Richard and Brian Murphy Tarmac Adam. They're family-run business based in Thomastown, Kilkenny, specialising in SMA asphalt and all ground works involved, and you'll find all you need to know on murphytarmac.com or on their socials. 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So yeah,
5: get your entries 085-102-9103.
0: Yes, name and county. 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

0: Breakfast replay. Beat Breakfast with Niall
1: and Sean. Aoife and Killian and Amy here with you. Niall and Sean are on holidays and Killian is a bit distracted at the moment because he's too busy eating mints for his breakfast.
2: It's not. No, I had two squares bars in the car on the way down.
3: That's not breakfast.
2: It's not breakfast.
1: Sometimes
2: for me.
1: As well, Killian will decide, no, I'm not going to have coffee this morning. I'm going to have
2: mints.
1: And Coke Zero.
2: Coke Zero. Oh yeah, I had a Coke Zero yesterday morning. Sometimes I just have one in the car. Well, it's zero caffeine, zero sugar. Like, it's just a little bit of a fizz. Come on, I'm up since like 5:30 in the morning. I need a bit of kick and I had a Monster yesterday. What's this?
3: I wouldn't mind if you had that and a bit of substance. You're having mint.
2: Mint is not to eat. I don't have a Coke Zero here. I had a coffee that I made upstairs. I have mints here now because I'm just conscious about my breath.
1: Do you know, I was very close to a chicken goujon truck at Altogether now. Just at the weekend, just gone. I went there. I don't know if I told you. Anyway, and there was loads of people having chicken goujons for their breakfast. I saw someone eating a kebab for their breakfast. Burgers, chips, the whole lot.
3: Yeah.
1: Pizza for their breakfast.
3: Nothing wrong with that.
1: Oh, I don't know. I couldn't do that for my breakfast.
2: Oh, I could. I've several times like Chinese or a pizza.
1: What?
2: On
1: for
2: the
1: your
2: morning.
1: Breakfast?
2: Yeah, yeah. Like when I was living in Waterford, sometimes on Saturday I could have been in the house on my own and I'd be like, oh, I'll watch the rest of them now that I missed on Friday night and I'll order Chinese and then like...
1: For your breakfast?
2: And then I could have like half the spice bag left over. And I'm like, well, what am I going to eat now? Do you know what? I'll just eat it cold and I'll have the satay sauce as well.
1: No. Killian.
3: That's a big risk.
1: Mints, Chinese, and Coke Zero for breakfast. Tell my favourite.
2: I embody health. Yeah. That's what I do. But enough about my weird eating habits. It's time for you to win. And all this week on Beat the Ball, we're teaming up with Richard and Brian Murphy, Tarmac Adam. They're a family run business in Thomastown, Kilkenny. And you'll find all you need to know on murphytarmac.com. It's just so strong.
1: he's literally choking on his head.
2: We've got a 50 euro one for all up for grabs every day, and at the end of the week, the overall winner will upgrade to a 150 euro one for all. So if you want to come on, take us on, get that 50 euro one for all just for coming on air and beat that high score, you know what to do. 085 1029 103. Get your name and county into us right now.

0: Dance on Beat. The Aoife here with you on your Thursday morning, and we are teaming up with Richard and Brian Murphy. Tarmac at them all this week on Beat the Bomb. They are specialising in SMA asphalt and all ground works, and if you want to find out more info, you can on murphytarmac.com or on their socials. We've got a 50 euro one for all up for grabs every single day this week, and giving it a crack this morning is Norlene. Good morning, Norlene.
1: Hiya.
0: How are you getting on? What's the form?
1: Oh, great.
0: Are you
1: great.
0: Working? Are you off? Whereabouts in the world are you? What are you up to?
1: I'm off. I'm from Ballyhale.
2: Brilliant.
0: Oh, lovely.
2: South Kilkenny woman like myself.
1: Kenny.
2: Woohoo!
0: Up to cats. I love Ballyhale. It's lovely. I go through Ballyhale sometimes when I go into Kiltorkin and up to Mountain View sometimes, up to the markets.
1: Oh, yes.
0: Yeah, Kiltorkin's a lovely as well up there.
2: Kern's family is originally from Ballyhale, if you went back a few generations. Sorry, I say Ballyhale just because you know yourself, Norlene.
1: Yeah.
0: And Brian Cody is Ballyhale, no?
2: Brian Cody is James Stevens.
0: What do you mean?
2: That's the club.
0: Oh, that's the club. Yeah. Okay, sorry, I don't know. Anyway, you've got 50 euro, even for coming on, Norlene, to have a crack at the quiz. 14 is the score to beat. How do you think you'll fare this morning? Give us a roast estimate where you think you'll get.
1: I'd be happy with 6.
0: Okay. Well, look, hopefully you get to 14 and hopefully you get to 15 and you can get that 150 euro. There's 102 seconds on the clock. Let's start it, and we wish you the very best of luck.
2: Which US singer released the album Petal in the past week? Big pop singer. It's Ariana Grande. What is the Irish word for apple?
1: Cool.
2: Correct. How many inches are in a foot?
1: 12.
2: What is the name of the clown in the Stephen King novel and movie It? The scary clown. It's Pennywise. Which fashion brand is known for its double G logo? See it on belts.
1: Gucci.
2: Correct. What is the square root of 64?
1: 18.
2: It's 8. In the Spice Girls, what was Mel B's nickname?
1: Sporty.
2: It's scary.
1: Scary.
2: Okay. In tennis, what number is represented by the term love? What number?
1: 12.
2: It's 0. True or false, Switzerland's currency is the euro?
1: False.
2: Correct. What singer had a hit with the song Golden?
1: K-pop Demon Hunters.
0: Well, we'll give you that.
2: Yeah, we'll give you that one. 50-50 and Phone a Friend are options on what TV game show?
1: Who Wants to Be a Millionaire?
2: Correct. What Lord of the Rings character refers to the ring as precious?
0: My precious.
2: It's Gollum.
0: Look, do you know what, Norlene? You got 6 points this morning, so you got what you said
2: Brilliant.
0: It wasn't the highest score of the week, but look, you're guaranteed that 50 euro one for all. And she had the crack as well, and you're in Ballyhale. What can you be giving out about? You know, and you're off as well.
1: Exactly.
2: Yeah, 50 euro voucher won't go straight at this time of year anyway, Norlene. Thank you so much for coming on with us.
0: Bye. 14 is still the score to beat. It's usually the Friday they come in and clinch it. If you think you can get it, we'll play after 8 tomorrow. Richard and Brian Murphy, Tarmac Adam.
3: Wake up. In the morning.
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3: Get me out of bed.
0: It is Killian. It is Aoife. Producer Amy here with you. We are in, holding the fort down, steering the ship for Niall and Show. Well, they're out gallivanting in wherever they are. They're out foreign somewhere, I'd say. Are they? You know more than me, Amy.
5: Are they in Spain?
2: Show is in Ibiza.
5: Ibiza, yes.
2: That's
0: She's
2: her happy
0: Ibiza.
2: Place.
0: I know, because I was cleaning Niles. Yeah, he was paying me to look after the app. So I actually couldn't tell you where he was.
2: Niles is in Spain somewhere.
5: Yeah.
2: As well. Spanish region. So they're soaking up the sun, having a ball, and we're holding down the fort, we hope, in an okay way.
0: Exactly. And we want to throw back today on a Thursday, a bit of a throwback Thursday for you today. We want to chat about the playground in school and the games you used to play. I don't know where it came up. Were you just talking about that you go-karts yesterday, or who started this conversation yesterday?
5: Yeah, it was someone said what you did during playtime in school says a lot about you. Like, it says about your character right now. So I was like, I asked you, what did you do at playtime? Because my school was mental looking back.
2: Yeah, this is what you were saying.
5: Well, I went to a country school. We apparently had no rules. Like, whatever we asked the principal for, he got for us. So we had rollerblades with no, in fairness, we had the guards for your...
2: pads. The elbow pads.
5: Yeah, elbow pads and stuff. No, we didn't use them. He got them for us. We had go-karts. We had a trampoline. Like, we could do whatever we wanted. We used to hang off the back of the go-kart and someone would fling us into walls on the rollerblades. And we'd be fine,
0: Are you sure this is a country school that could afford all this? Not against country schools, but it sounds like
5: a trampoline. A very nice school, thank you very much.
0: A trampoline.
5: Yeah. No, we'd be killing each other.
2: We were not allowed to do anything. We weren't allowed to go around the corner. We were only allowed on the grass if it was really dry. If it was anyway damp, no. Red Rover was banned. This is an all-girls school. Went to an all-girls primary will know. Red Rover. That was banned. Absolutely. I think someone might have probably broke a bone or something. Like, you know yourself.
0: What was Red Rover?
2: Oh, you kind of had to run in. Like, you'd be kind of running in.
0: Well, that's the wall one.
2: But what I used to love when the grass was dry, that is, was a game of rounders. And I took rounders seriously. Rounders was very political in our primary school. People took it very seriously. And, I mean, when I was locked in, I was locked in. Probably a bit bossy at times in the whole rounders thing. And I always wanted to win. So what does that say about me? A bit of a perfectionist and a bit bossy, maybe.
0: Yeah.
2: As an adult, no?
0: Yeah, my perfectionist, maybe. I don't know what he's talking about. Red Rover, that's and rounders, that's like, you were allowed to do more than we. I remember in our primary school, because I went to two primary schools, because in Banglestown, the way it works was the Queen of the Universe was male and female. Up to first class, and then we went up to the brothers. And in Queen of the Universe, I remember we weren't allowed to have a ball, so we'd just find a big stone. We just find a big rock and play soccer with the rock until it hit a poor young lad in the head and he started bleeding. So then we were banned from playing soccer altogether. But I mean, you're going to take away a ball in the schoolyard.
2: Lads are
0: going to find a way to do it. And then we had the usual, Irish bulldog when you absolutely legged at people and
2: the usual Irish bulldog? What?
0: Yeah, do you not remember bulldog? So one person would stand and the whole class would run and then you catch people and then they'd be on your team and then it's the whole class then versus one. You'd just be dragging a fella down to the ground. No?
2: Did you used to drag people down to the ground? Personally?
0: Yeah, I was terrible in soccer as well. I was known for doing sliding tackles on tarmac.
2: And what does that say about you now?
0: I don't know, aggressive. We also had wrestling, we were doing swanton bombs off the wall and stuff like that. I remember jumping on lads on tarmac and they'd roll out of the way my back would be in bits by the end of the day. And then, sure, of course, Yu-Gi-Oh! Was massive then at school, so everyone was bringing in their Yu-Gi-Oh! Decks and it was literally a battlefield of Yu-Gi-Oh! In the schoolyard. And then lads would be absolutely whinging. And I was very good, And then there was this one fella who was all the rule in the yard was if you lost, you had to give up your best card. You could look through the deck and we would take one card. So I was winning left, right and centre. And this one fella was I didn't understand what you meant by giving up a card. And he went to, because I got the card and he got the teacher on me and I was accused of stealing. And I was no, these are the terms and conditions. If we had to get paperwork to sign, I would have done it. That was the chaos scenario.
2: So it showed your ruthless nature?
0: Yeah.
2: Competitive,
0: I suppose. Yeah, I didn't fall into a bush.
2: Your violent nature.
0: I am not violent. But that's what we want to know about you this morning. What was the crack in the primary school yard back in the day? What were the games you played?
2: Killian.
0: I'm telling you, Irish Bulldog was a big, big thing.
5: And what are the kids' games now?
0: What do the kids do nowadays?
2: I don't know. I used to love skipping as well.
0: Probably under flickers going around.
2: Do you remember that movie, Jump In, with your man from High School Musical?
5: No.
2: Yeah. That inspired the double Dutch thing.
5: Okay. Jump In.

0: should have played Amble Schoolyard Days. Would have been very...
1: Yeah, it would have been very,
0: very apt.
1: Yes, yeah. Absolutely.
0: Would have been very apt-ble. Or no, Amble, no. Terrible joke, move on. We're chatting about all the activity you got up to on the schoolyard, because apparently what you did in the schoolyard defines you as a person today, and apparently I'm aggressive, I'm violent, I am very competitive.
2: You are violent. You are very competitive, though.
0: Yeah. Yeah, no, I'd put my hands up and I'd admit that.
3: Lad, do you ever see him when he loses beat the intro?
0: Yeah, you went around for that, Amy. I walk in the studio many a time.
2: I've seen you lose
0: because
2: some games,
0: Niall did stupid ones for show, like, oh, like, beat the intro, and it'd be like the easiest one ever, and it'd be all simple. And she'd be all like, oh, no, I can get this, it's here. And she'd give me about half an hour to get the intro. And then he'd give me one. Here's one that was released in 1971 that only played once on the radio in the world. Like, and she'll be like, I remember that, Jay. Oh, you don't remember, Kitty. And I was like, hello, born in 1997. And I'd storm out. So that was my competitiveness.
3: Yeah, that's your competitiveness that continued on. I was saying, yeah.
0: And there's the anger in the voice
3: going
0: out.
3: I used to kind of, I won't say, yeah, like, I used to love a bit of rounders, and, like, the rounders was serious in my school, like, as in, you know, there was no joking around. We took that stuff very seriously. And, yeah, I'd say, like, I probably could have the ability to have taken over things a little bit sometimes and got a little bit too into
0: it. You are a manager here. You are an editor.
3: And Amy was just, like, being a mad thing, going around in rollerblades.
2: And am I still a messer?
3: She's still a mad thing. Yeah, she's still a mad thing.
0: You're so cool, man.
3: Okay, we got a few messages in. Sarah from Tremor, we used to spend the whole lunch break trying to do the longest skipping rope without someone trying to trip over. Do you remember this, right? Where you join on, like, multiple skipping ropes to try and, like, make the longest.
2: Yeah.
3: Like, because I used to do a bit of skipping as well. Aoife says making daisy chains and then crying because someone snapped them 5 minutes later.
2: I used to love making
3: so
2: daisy chains.
3: So did I.
0: I've never been one, but I remember loom bands are a big thing in school. Well, I don't know. I think they were in primary school.
3: Or the S bands. We won't say what they were called.
2: Oh, yeah.
3: They were another ones. They got banned from our school.
0: Oh, yeah.
2: Killian, oh my God.
0: Remember those jokes?
3: And do you remember, there was like, were they used with the same kind of pipe or whatever that you used to, and people used to do like plastic, make keyrings.
0: Oh, yeah, those things. Mama wanted to make keyrings for years.
3: Jamie from Carlo, trading Pokemon like we were on the stock exchange.
0: I didn't get the Pokemon card game. I was a big Pokemon fan as in like the game, but I never got the card game.
3: We were more Match Attacks.
0: Oh, yeah, or when then Slam Attacks came out. It was the wrestling version of Match Attacks.
3: I'd say you were the only one buying that one then.
0: No, everyone had. They had the book. They had the collectible book. You know, you had... And then
3: same with Match Attacks.
0: Does anyone remember the Premier League stickers?
2: Yeah.
0: The Premier League sticker book. And you get a chewing gum with, like, the sticker. Like, so you buy a pack of stickers, but a chewing gum would be in it. So you get, like, stickers.
3: What does that say? If you start collecting Match Attacks, you were, like, setting yourself up for, like, a lifelong obsession with collecting...
0: Of hoarding.
3: Oh, that's like you, actually. Which are... What cards did you do? Yu-Gi-Oh. And now look at you.
0: Pop sockets. Jamie was on with a voice note here. He's in Wexford.
4: Morning, lads. The school ground games was Conkers was ours when I was in school.
2: Mm-hmm.
4: Some people used to do different things with the Conkers. Now, I'm not going to say myself, but some people used to put the Conkers in the freezers or used to put nail polish on them. Make them harder.
2: That's playing dirty.
4: You don't know who'd win that.
0: Jamie,
3: did you ever do Conkers?
0: No, I can't remember.
3: We used to collect them,
0: but I didn't get the point of it.
3: Wasn't there sort of a thing as well that you could put the conker on a string and kind of do like a spinning thing? No?
2: Oh, I don't remember the spinning.
0: Yeah, or was it like you had to crack the conker?
2: You had to crack theirs, so you had yours on
0: a string.
2: Yeah.
0: I think there was a competition for that. Maybe.
3: Yeah, there was one in Kilkenny. Was it in Kilkenny?
0: I think so. I think a while back, yeah.
3: Anyway, I remember as well we used to bring in Hurleys to try, like, you know, there's only going to be a certain amount of conkers that'll fall from the chestnut tree. Is it horse chestnut tree? Is that
0: right? I have no idea.
3: Yeah,
0: I don't specialise in conkers.
3: I have to always bring in Hurleys and try and get
2: that's cheating.
0: Yeah. Another message in here from Katie. We used to have a skip-a-thon in school where the whole school would be in the yard skipping.
2: Aww.
0: We played handball as well with a tennis ball. Oh, the joy. Katie's in Wexford. Any more memories from the schoolyard days?
3: I really want to do some skipping, lads.
2: Yeah.
3: Well, I get a rope.
0: On you go there now. We're going to have a break here.
3: Anyone
0: now.
3: Anyone give us in a rope, we'll have a little skip-a-thon out in the yard.
0: Go on. Help for leather. Go for it. Standing at the turn, Sally looks so

0: Dermot Kennedy as Turnstile on Beat 102.3. Killian and Aoife, and producer Amy here with you on your Thursday morning time for the last one of the week.
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0: It's been a busy week on the Dilemma. We can't fit them all in. We will get to them eventually. But if you have one for us, it's talk at beat102.3.com. Aoife, go for it.
3: Hi, Killian, Amy and Aoife. I have a few concerns and would love a bit of advice. I've been seeing a girl for a few weeks and honestly, she seems perfect for me in every way. But something happened last weekend and I can't stop thinking about it. I planned a date, the new Spider-Man movie followed by food. The cinema was packed with children and during the film, some of them were shouting and buzzing whenever they seen Spider-Man appearing on the screen. The girl I'm seeing got more and more annoyed, kept shushing them, then left during the film for around 20 minutes to make a complaint. She eventually returned with a staff member who simply asked the kids to keep the noise down. After that, she spent the rest of the movie giving out about the cinema and saying the kids should have been kicked out. We only had a short gap before our dinner reservation when the film ended, but instead of leaving, she spent another 45 minutes waiting to speak to a manager. We ended up missing dinner completely. I'm a bit baffled. I respect that she's outspoken and stands by her principles, but these were young kids enjoying Spider-Man. Is this something I should be concerned about long term?
0: I think I'd be scared to say anything if that happened to me. So
3: yeah,
0: she went to the cinema, there was kids just what? Like Spider-Man would swing by, say, and they're just kind of like excited.
3: Hey.
0: Like,
3: yeah,
0: Spider-Man, ah. Come on, they're kids, like. They're kids. They're not like, understandable, right? If you go to the cinema and there's people that are just yapping and talking during a film, yeah, absolutely unacceptable. If they are like 18 plus or 15 plus, you're like, lads, have a bit of cop on. You're not just here like to get out of the house. But they're kids. You know, it would be the same if you went to see Toy Story. There's going to be kids. They're going to be screaming when Woody comes on and goes, there's a snake in my boot. And they're going to be like, oh my God, he said the thing. You know, you see Spider-Man swinging around.
3: Yeah.
0: It's all like, oh my God.
3: Good thing,
0: mommy, look, it's Spider-Man. Daddy, look, oh my God. And you're like, yeah, wow, wow, wow. You can't control kids in the cinema. They're going to be outspoken. Like, put yourself in the shoes of when you were 4 and 5. Do you know? Seriously, like, kids are kids. And kids are going to be kids. At one time, I would have been not like this girl, but I would have been, oh my God, will they just shut up and enjoy the movie? But now, through experience, I've known that, you know, kids are just going to be kids, okay? Leave them to it.
3: To be honest with you, it's not even the kids thing that's getting me. It's just the fact that she went out of her way to make such a big deal of the fact that there's a bit of noise in the cinema, you know, left the middle of the movie, wouldn't even enjoy it, and then stayed on, missed like a lovely dinner reservation just because she had to carry on and continue with her complaint. Like, if she's going to be doing that over children making a bit of noise in a cinema, what is she going to be doing down the line? I would be the first person to say give someone a proper chance, but this is like proper red flag territory for me, certainly.
4: How many dates are they in, did he say?
0: I don't know, a few weeks, he said.
3: A few weeks.
0: And okay, he's the right fit.
3: They were getting on really well.
0: As in, I can understand. Like, if I went on a first date and a one left me for 20 minutes in the cinema, I would just, I don't know, I'd kind of be like, leave it to it, because I'm here to watch Spider-Man as well, because I'd be mad.
3: You wouldn't
0: Spider-Man.
3: Mind then?
0: I wouldn't mind. I think I'd be like your man. I'd be a bit stunned in the situation. I'd be like, what is going on? But like, if she's dead for 45 minutes looking for a manager,
4: I'd be gone.
0: To talk to, I'd be like, I hear now. I planned this. I'd actually leave her on. I'd be like, look, it was great getting to know you, like, but I just don't think this is a good fit or whatever, because I do think long term, yeah, if she has an issue with kids now,
3: yeah,
0: and
3: literally.
0: Stuff like, what if you are wanting kids? If that's going to be the mother of your child, if your child sees like Bluey down the street and starts roaring and shouting,
4: well, you'd be finishing things in the cinema. I'm going to leave you here.
0: Absolute madness.
3: I just think it's a kind of a bad sign if you're making such a serious complaint about children making noise in a cinema. Like, I mean, this must be a regular enough occurrence. Do you know what I mean?
0: Let's play devil's advocate for the girl as well. As in, like, yes, she's outspoken. Yes, she has strong principles. Maybe she just, like, really annoyed her. Maybe she was a big Spider-Man fan herself. Maybe she was missing a bit of the movie and the kids really annoyed her. But I just don't think that's the time and place on a date.
4: Can I be on her side for just a second? Is Spider-Man a kids' movie? It's not really.
0: Well,
3: it's like probably
0: anyone can wear the mask.
3: Sort of like, do you know what I mean? Probably like a little bit of violence, but you're allowed to go with an adult.
4: If and it was no Toy Story, yeah, I'd get it. Like you're going to a kids' movie, but Spider-Man's not a kids'
0: movie.
4: But
0: to be fair, he did take her out to, like, I'm assuming if he was going for dinner afterwards, would have been like a 3 o'clock showing, so probably peak kids'
3: That's
0: time.
3: That's what
0: as
3: I was
0: well.
3: Going to say, actually, yeah, as well. Maybe. The fact that probably the time of day.
0: I don't know. Is it a red flag? Is it just a once-off thing? If everything else is going so right, and you're, but he's, this is living with you now, so you need to either address call it quits, or say like, look, that was really odd behaviour. I think that was a bit weird. I think you shouldn't be giving out to kids. I understand, yeah, there's talking in the cinema, you want to get a manager, but missing our plans and our date just so you can get your point across that, oh my God, there's kids talking.
3: At what cost?
0: At what cost? At the price of a dinner and a reservation. 085-1029-103. What should this guy do? Should he keep his mouth shut? Is nothing to be worried about? Or is this red flags for what's to come in the future in this relationship? Voice notes are welcome. 085-1029-103. We'll get some reaction after Becky Hill next. Let's go straight to the phones and let's get Anya. Anya, what do you make of this whole situation?
5: Hi, Killian. I think it's just a bit... I think she's just a bit too high strung. I think she's obviously somebody who gets wound up quite easily, and it's completely understandable. Yes, it can be annoying, but they're kids, they're children. And you'd say, like, as you said, Killian, fair enough, it was 15 or people who are a bit more mature, but they're just enjoying their movie like anybody else. And she seems like, to be honest, a bit of a Karen to go to that extent to leave the movie for 20 minutes to delay their dinner and everything. But like the odd shush is understandable, but to going to that extent over just a couple of kids having the crack and whatever, and if he doesn't mind somebody who's outspoken and whatever, like, that's fine, but the fact that he's had to email in and he's seeking advice in it, I think says a lot about the situation for himself.
0: Yeah, like, being outspoken is one thing, but going to that extent, especially early days in a relationship, I think his main concern is, should he just kind of forget about this, see how things goes, or should he kind of pull her up on it straight away, and is this a concern for the future? Do you think more things will happen like this if it's happening this early on with a few weeks? Do you think she's going to be more inclined to do this sort of thing out in public again?
5: I think the best way to test it would probably be maybe to do something again and see if something goes wrong. Like, it would have been interesting to see if they did go to the restaurant to see if, you know, if she complained about food there or if there was some sort of issue there as well. Like, if there had been an issue, like, is she just this type of person who possibly might be quite pessimistic and looks at the negative side of things a lot and just dwells on that?
3: Yeah. I just think it says a lot that you go out your way even after the movie to continue on with your journey of the complaint after leaving for 20 minutes. Like, that
0: is... What were they going to do? Is kids
3: scream?
5: Exactly. And when knowing that you also, like your partner has gone out of their way to bring you out for a meal and everything like that, and you continue to just make this situation so unnecessarily dramatic.
3: Yeah.
0: Absolutely. Well, Anya, thanks very much for your
3: thoughts.
0: Thanks, Anya. We hope you have a great
5: day. Thanks a million, guys.
0: Bye. Same to yourself. Bye. A couple of messages in. One on the kids' side of things as well, because she did mention that, like, she wanted the kids kicked out of the cinema as well, which is a bit harsh. So we had a message in here on WhatsApp from Tracy. She said, absolutely, you definitely should be something you should be concerned about for the future. Their kids grow up easy to know you ain't got kids. And if she does, I pity those kids.
3: Yeah, true. Isn't it? Like, if she has no patience. We also got a message in from Mon, who says, I'm on the same page as Aoife. Thanks, Mon. Sure, the kids might have been a bit annoying, but actually leaving the movie to complain about them to a manager and then complaining again after the movie, that would be a huge red flag for me. And I would say the same, and I am not someone who's like, oh no, the ick, oh. I'd always be, give someone a chance, but I just think this is, like, quite extreme.
0: Yeah, and I'm not someone either to complain. Like, if I get, like, a wrong haircut or a wrong piece of food on my plate, like, I'm like, grand, I'll just put up with it, but I'd never go to that extreme.
3: No,
0: like, even if there was something serious, let alone telling someone to, like, tell that kid to shut up in a cinema.
3: Yeah.
0: Shelley and Paul are on, they're saying the same thing. They're just saying, tell him to run for the hills. Day Dilemma is back on a Monday. If you want to get one in, talk at beat102103.com. if you want to listen back, you can listen on the Go Loud app,
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0: morning. It is Killian. It is Aoife. It is Amy with you for a Thursday morning. We are one step closer to the weekend.
3: Yes, it is Thursday. You do have to remind yourself every bank holiday. Thursday. We're not on hump day. We're past the hump. We're out, almost out the gap.
0: Exactly. And I thought I was going to get away lucky. I was going to like, oh, 4 day week's lovely, but I forgot I'm working Saturday. I'm out with the Beast at SETU for a HYROX event.
3: Are you going to do it?
0: Spin the tunes from 10 to 1. Do the HYROX? No. I'll be happy spinning the tunes as a little DJ in the booth. I may go in and have a look now and see what kind of stuff
3: it's really cool.
0: Is involved.
3: My friend did it last year and it's deadly. Some set up.
0: Yeah, my brother's girlfriend did it as well. I think she did one in Edinburgh maybe.
3: Yeah.
0: But she went over to do it. But I know in my gym they have some sort of setup that looks like HYROX, but it's just...
3: You can do like HYROX classes and I think this is like a HYROX simulation or something like that.
0: But isn't it not like, let's call it spade a spade, is it not just the same thing as like just a boot camp or just like cardio, because it just means hybrid rock stars is what it means.
4: That's it?
0: Yeah, that's all.
4: That.
0: So like, just in my opinion.
3: No, it's not.
0: I swear to God. I swear to God. That's
4: Kitty
0: what
4: makes up so much lies.
0: I swear to God. Look it up. Get back to me.
4: Hybrid rock stars.
0: I swear to God. In the meantime, here is a true rock star, Silva Bumpa. It's on tonight, and it plays here.

0: Silva Bumper, it's on tonight on Beat 102 103. Come on in, Rachel. Come on in. Don't mind us. We're just doing a radio show here. You know? Don't
1: mind us. Well, I was just out doing my job, and Aoife goes, come in. Come in for a chat.
0: And then what did you say? I need to be invoiced for this.
1: I did say. I said I'm on breakfast more than Niall Power.
2: Wake up. Niall and Show. On Beat.
3: Okay. Don't know if you've come across this guy on social media, but what a legend. Take a listen to the Southeast's very own Niall Sinnott.
4: That is a prodigious volume of dream. They do have a small option, you know, if you're committed to living a life devoid of...
0: It's very quiet, isn't it?
4: Any
0: so anyway, you talk away there, let me try fix this.
3: Okay, if you know anything about Niall Sinnott, you'll know that the guy has some of the best vocab that you'll ever hear in your lifetime. You know, he loves to say things such as egregious, just in passing.
1: I don't even know what that means.
0: Do you not know what egregious means?
3: Like, egregious means like awful, kind of like that's an egregious statement.
1: Okay.
0: Okay, we have him here. Hopefully we have him, all right? Here's what he sounds like.
4: That is a prodigious volume of cream. They do have a small option, you know, if you're committed to living a life devoid of excess pleasure in any meaning whatsoever. That's an egregious statement. I would really kind of describe it as the bastion of bakery excellence here in the Southeast.
3: The bastion of baking excellence. Wow. So Niall reviews pastries and bakes and food and does so in a beautiful way. And, you know, we all like to use a few fancy words every now and then. Only in the past few weeks I was in the newsroom and I said, my day has just gotten exponentially better. And Rachel turned around to me and what did you say?
1: I said, that's a lovely word.
3: That's a lovely word. And where did you get that one from?
1: Oh, my nanny used to always say that whenever you'd say something. She goes, isn't that a lovely word now?
3: Yeah. And fancy words do make yourself sound smarter. Make yourself sound smarter. You learn.
0: Really?
3: They are more descriptive. They evoke more emotions. And
0: yeah, but you'd be fairly like, oh, Taylor Swift, and look at the lyrics and all this. So you'd know more words than that. Like,
1: I do read books.
0: Do you know, like, you have extra words that I would never have.
3: My favourite fancy word, anti-disestablishmentarianism. It's one of the longest words in the English language.
0: And where are you putting that in a sentence? If we're out in the open plan talking about what's coming up like in the weekend.
3: Well, you know that I love history, don't you? And I talk about history a lot. So anti-disestablishmentarianism is a word from Irish history, and it essentially means that you were against the Church of England being the Church of England being separated from the Irish state, and that would be kind of before, say, the Catholic Church was the primary religion in Ireland.
0: No, that's me told.
3: So you'd kind of, if you were using it in just language, you'd be like, oh, I'm very interested in history, particularly the history of the late 19th century, where anti-disestablishmentarianism was, an issue in Irish life.
1: It sounds like a word you'd make up to hit your number count on Countdown.
3: Or Scrabble.
0: Sounds like we're doing a spelling bee, and I'm like, can you use it in a sentence, please?
3: What's your favourite fancy word?
0: I would say petrichor. It's my favourite fancy word.
1: Yeah, put it in a sentence.
0: There was, after a long spell of sunshine, there was such a smell of petrichor when it rained this morning.
1: Wow.
0: Petrichor is the name for the smell of, like, rain after, like, you know the way, that first smell.
1: Yes, I love
0: after
1: that.
0: After it rains, after a long period of dry spells, that's called petrichor. Mm-hmm. And I learned that from Matty Healy, because it's a song.
1: Did you?
0: Yeah.
1: Wow.
0: How to draw petrichor is the name of a song. It was kind of like an instrumental, and he said he just got the feeling that reminded him of that. No, he just said, like, it reminded him, like, that kind of sensation he gets from smelling that kind of smell after it rains, after a long sunny day. He said, that's, this instrumental just reminds me of that, and the name is petrichor. I do like pedantic as well, but I don't know.
1: Pedantic is a lovely word.
0: I don't know what it means. Like, I just know from a valley.
1: Pedantic would be like fussy.
3: Exactly. Oh, no.
1: Like, pedantic over things.
0: Peter Griffin used to use it in Family Guy. You are shallow and pedantic.
1: My favourite, and it's not a long one, but facetious is probably my favourite word ever. It's the only word in the English language that has the five vowels in order.
3: Oh, really?
0: Facetious.
1: Yes. Facetious.
0: And what does that mean now?
1: So facetious would kind of be like a different, kind of like sarcastic, using humour or inappropriate or dark humour in kind of solemn or sad situations.
0: Solemn. What does that mean?
1: Solemn.
0: Solemn.
1: S-O-L-E-M-N, like sad or like...
0: Mo Salem. No, Mo Salah. No. Mo Salem. No, that was a great joke.
1: No.
0: Use that in a sentence then.
1: Solemn.
0: No, the ferocious or whatever, yeah.
1: Facetious. So say if we were all having a really bad day and the building burned down and you and I went, we have a barbecue. That'd be facetious. Making a joke out of a dark situation.
0: Okay, I'm going to take that forward.
3: Yeah. Okay, Dylan has sent in one. Killian, I want you to do the explainer on this one.
0: Oh, God. Dendrochronology?
3: Dendrochronology.
0: Dendrochronology is the study of the age of trees using the rings.
1: Yes. Aww. I didn't know that.
0: And Dylan, where are you using that in everyday life? Do you know?
3: For all you know, he could be a forester.
0: He could be. He
3: a
0: could
3: tree
0: be.
3: Surgeon.
1: A carpenter.
3: A carpenter.
1: Like Sabrina.
0: That was awful.
3: That was good, Rich.
0: That's something I do. And even I'm saying that's awful. Any words for us? The fancy words you like to use, or what's your favourite fancy word? 085-102-9-103. You have to be able to use it in a sentence. Today's all about growth and learning and being pedantic and ferocious and...
3: facetious!
0: Facetious. Whatever, it's all the same.

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1: Woke up this morning.
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0: Wake up. Niall Sinnott has got us all using fancy words nowadays because of his egregious and delipancy. And I don't even know if that's a word, but he's basically reviewing food in a very shallow and pedantic way.
4: Shallow? You, like, don't...
0: I'm just trying to use it. I just looked up fancy words and what they mean, okay? So I want to know if you have heard of these or do you think of them? Emph and Merrill. EPHEL.

0: Emeferal,
1: lasting for a very short time.
0: Yeah.
1: Could use that. All right.
2: Serepity.
0: Oh, God.
3: The moment was emeferal.
0: Yeah.
1: It was. Eloquent. I think that's nice. Yeah. That's like nice. Mellifluous.
0: Yeah, I love that word.
1: Sweet sounding or pleasant to hear. And luminous. Giving off light or... It's not
3: luminous.
1: Luminous.
3: Are you sure?
1: Told you. I am quite stupid.
0: I have one more that I love. Ineffable. Isn't that a nice word?
3: Ineffable. Oh, yeah.
1: Not your one. Oh, yeah. Wicked, no.
0: Alphabet.
1: Tomato. Jim was on. Here's his fancy word he loves.
4: My word of the day is Lego. L-E-G-O. Put it in a sentence. If I buy any more Lego, my wife will divorce me.
1: Oh, you're a good man, Jim.
0: Oh, God.
1: Also, Sharon was on. There's two voicemails here now. I've listened to one. I haven't listened to the next one, so I hope they're okay.
5: Upskirt.
1: Oh.
5: So just like your girl on Beat Dilemma this morning, she was very obstreperous, unnecessarily difficult.
1: Obstreperous? No. What does that mean? I know she said unnecessarily difficult, but what does... What? Amy? Obstreperous?
0: No, never heard of it.
3: No, she said
1: obstreperous. I'm going to use that.
3: What's the next voice I'll say?
1: The next voice I hear is...
5: Edification. There's one for you now, lads. What you've been doing all morning, educating yourself. So for your own edification, obstreperous means being unnecessarily obnoxious, no?
3: Oh, yeah, obstreperous. Obstreperous.
1: These are too much, and that's for my identification.
3: I like that. Like noisy, unruly, and stubborn in refusing to be controlled or quieted.
0: That's Killian.
1: Molly was on. She says, it sounds like you're doing magic spells. Just call us Hogwarts. Harry Potter over here.
3: Wingardium Leviosa.
1: My favourite fancy word is confundus.
0: Confundus charm?
1: Yeah.